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2: 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so we must expect that we can judge the new of the king we must have a lie we are the people who wọ́n ò kò lè jáde wọ́n bẹ̀rẹ̀ sí ní fọwọ́ fà nígbà tí mo fọwọ́ fà wọ́n bá jẹ́ akọ aláǹgbá torí ẹ̀ máa ń 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I'm going to go to the hospital. I'm going to go to the hospital. I'm going to go to the hospital. I'm going to go to the hospital. I'm going to go to the hospital. I'm going to go to the hospital. I'm going to go to the hospital. I'm going to go to the hospital. I'm going to go to the hospital. I'm going to go to the hospital. I'm going to go to the hospital. I'm going to go to the hospital. I'm going to go to the hospital. I'm going to go to the hospital. I'm going to go to the hospital. I'm going to go to the hospital. I'm going to go to the hospital. I'm going to go to the hospital. I'm going to go to the hospital. I'm going to go to the hospital. I'm going to go to the hospital. I'm going to go to the hospital. I'm going to go to the hospital. I'm going to go to the hospital. I'm going to go to the hospital. I'm going to go to the hospital. I'm going to go to the hospital. I'm going to go to the hospital. I'm going to go to the hospital. I'm going to go to the hospital. I'm going to go to

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As His Eminence Apostle Dr. S.M. 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

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Nini ye to ma wa yilo jo Monday, November 16 of 2026. Bep na guma mwiro le. Veni, Rice Faith Tabernacle, Alt Moabit 82, Postcode 105555.

0: Hallelujah.
1: Hallelujah.
0: And you just logo. Anudeo.
1: Mercy is here.
0: Onilojo anu.
1: Today is the day of mercy.
0: Ojo to lagba.
1: A very great day indeed.
0: Ojo to ni akpere.
1: A day that is so meaningful.
0: Ojo to dare yasoto.
1: A day that is so separate.
0: Todo sa ane gogo
1: se. That stand between the mid of the week.
0: Enlighten silo.
1: Hear this, everyone.
0: Gogo se da to bang
1: bang. Every destiny hear me today.
0: Inu anu la lo.
1: We are entering into mercy.
0: Onidi ororo.
1: You need one oil. Today we opening that door, they say can never open. Today that life they say is not going, we go. Today those that are rejected shall be accepted. Today, not tomorrow, sir. The day we have turned the book of death. Hallelujah. Today is that day, sir. The day your tears will be wiped away. Today every head is going to receive healing. Today, not tomorrow, man. The day that your losses will be restored. Let us all lift up our hands to God. He that is God, I am. He is the one called mercy. Exalt God. For he is good. And his mercy endures forever. The word is coming forth. Because I'm set to you. Hear this. Every gadget together. That I renew your battle. Today is the mercy. Every day shall be buried. Those that find the power. And the destiny to your I commit the new day. That good thing you have never received. That you have never achieved. That God you have never got into. Today for me for you. Anywhere this verse can be had. Miracle that we call it. Who did this for you? That make God that I do not to be exalted. I commit the spirit of no. Today that mercy. Out of your life.
0: I do our own.
1: Your daily prayers shall not be in vain.
0: Oh,
1: your great to have everything shall not be in vain.
0: Oh, Maria, no.
1: You receive mercy, Lord, in the name of Jesus. Let me declare that to the world.
0: Hallelujah.
1: And seven hallelujah. Seven glory.
0: On la fe fichu,
1: if God used to open heaven today, the heaven of mercy is there. When it's shut, it
0: seems
1: like you're not in this world. There's a room in heaven. God, the room of mercy. Anyone that put it on that room. Oh, they are people of judgment. There's the hand. God, the hand of mercy. When it touches you, you will be celebrated everywhere. You will be crushed. People will be taking you gradually. Anyone that hands upon them, they are the one that receive them. They are the one that they receive them. Oh, my Father. There's the garment in heaven. God, the garment of mercy. Anyone that is granted it. Oh, my Father. No more limitation for them. They will come from glory to glory. In heaven, there's the water of mercy. When they give you the drink, you will become out of life. You can never die again. Hear this. I'm asked to go to seven places in heaven, wherever it is.
0: And
1: not today, so
0: today.
1: Jump up once. Say, I enter into mercy. That's
0: how
1: I'm going to shout seven glories. Seven hosanna. Get water ready. If you have only add it to it, just a bit of it.
0: Oh, yeah, hallelujah, major.
1: Hallelujah, hallelujah, hallelujah, hallelujah, hallelujah, hallelujah, hallelujah.
0: If you are not okay,
1: come to the next place.
0: Oh, go, nigga, major.
1: Only seven times. Oh, go, oh, go, oh, go, oh, go, oh, go, oh, go.
0: Hosanna, let me do ya.
1: Hosanna, Hosanna, Hosanna, Hosanna, Hosanna, Hosanna, Hosanna.
0: On a can
1: iye, iye, iye, iye, iye, iye, iye, iye. Who is going to help me? Where are you? Appear unto me.
0: On any Wednesday.
1: Today's Wednesday. Day of mercy. Who will help me? Please appear to me.
2: Maya Malaba, any man, and you know what?
1: Just tell me,
2: Fire.
1: Oh, my.

0: Yes, Lord.
1: Amen.
0: Yipo.
1: Tolerant.
0: So queer, mimi mao.
1: Holy Ghost.
0: Offa. Don't lay on low.
1: I don't chase in the way hell.
0: Ah, and let daddy look.
1: Chase them out of me.
0: What do you want?
1: Remember, Jesus, your mercy. I want to receive mercy.
0: Of fat, don't
1: bear. I don't chase in the way hell.
0: Don't lay on low.
1: Chase in heaven from
0: don't
1: me.
0: Don't lay on
1: chase in goodness away.
0: And let daddy
1: look. Chase them out. Low, low, low, low, low, low. And in the mouth. Oh, you know, I'm not going to have it.

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1: Dupe lowo Olorun fun nkan to Olorun se. Oruko mi ni Vincent Dairo. I'm from Lagos. That I was nobody. As in, there is nothing or not patapata. So I'm coming out to encourage the youth like me who are not serious to be serious with prayer.
2: The youth that are not serious.
0: Only awon odo ti o mo ton se lawon wa gba niyanju o.
2: To be serious about this spirit of God that we are talking about. Yes.
1: So nigba yen ko si kankan rara. Mo ti send CVs. Mo ni uncle to wa ni VI. So mo ti send CVs awon MDs but on a block you si kankan. So mo wa n gba si by ama gbadura gbadura. Alone. So there's one particular service that she I face if I am facing dying. So our light can do. Like our light can do. Everybody lights the candle. You know, I said that rat, you know, lolly. Smash it deliver. One for recall from one child. One for only came up ball. Ni behind after everyone ni koyi mo bere se ko to 1 month CVs mo to send si one Indian company awon yen sise pelu Ben Bruce Silver Bread Indian lawon yen we just dey do media practitioner media advertising won sack eni to wa lori seat yen for me. So so o man kan le o man do tan member so pe awon orise they sack somebody on the seat for me to come in ise yen mi dey mo any to sack she's a guru in the field emi o mo anything
2: you want to sack eyan fun o se se ma ko ni e to je guru nbe nibi to ti ma goke
3: where you will be lifted
2: any to member ko shift for
3: amen
1: any yen ton sack yen won wa instruct e pe go put me through. 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
2: O sa sa si, o sa sa

0: I'm a media practitioner in Lagos State Signature and Advertising, Ogun State Signature and Advertising, Oyo State Signature and Advertising. And I have billboards now. So more than me pay, I can sign 9 million naira contract for engineer. Kolo she massive billboard for me. Emitting me on anything on this mountain.
1: Rise your feet. I told you we are building youth. Center West me. Bose kwa lori oke ye. Amire yo katito. Lodi ra wagbaya.
2: I pray.
1: Oh, now
2: may you obtain mercy.
1: Your years of labor.
2: I want it like a caress.
1: Come to an end today. A day of favor.
2: I talk to you.
1: It's better than 100 years.
2: Oh, so get the road to land.
1: I don't see a nobody.
2: The day mercy comes.
1: Neo kiki bere.
2: Your friend begin.
1: Bible
2: says.
1: I can say sign in Jesus.
2: This work did Jesus.
1: In Cana Galilee.
2: In Cana of Galilee.
1: John chapter 2.
2: We are not get more here.
1: Verse 9 to 11.
2: Let us proclaim this. You have a job.
1: Psalm 102, 12 and 13.
2: Let's get
1: only
2: that.
1: What did they?
2: He said, "We are
1: right."
2: And have mercy upon
1: Zion.
2: God wants to have a fresh start. I love the younger man than the elder. And that is why it's
1: left.
2: If there's one prayer I cannot but pray, it is for mercy. God, I don't know how to pray. I don't know how to pass. But when mercy comes to you, anything you do, you receive exceptional. Everybody, go on your knees. Call on Jesus. Oh Lord, my labor is much. And you love me with mercy. You can plead with tears.
1: Lord,
2: it is going to come to you
1: now.
2: My case needs mercy. Have mercy on me. Have mercy on me. A lot of who
1: fight way that you
2: will stand up of judgment.
1: Lord, I hear me.
2: Wherever my life, by your mercy.
1: Oh,
3: My name is Faith Authority Orioke Ogo.
4: You don't put authority for your name.
3: Yes. Authority is my father. Yesterday, God Almighty located me out. Like play. With that located me, I was crying with tears. My mind is telling me that ask for house because I'm a house borrower. I've suffered a lot for house. Today, I sat down there. My daughter called me. Mommy, when are you coming? I said, I'm coming tomorrow morning because daddy said I should not go home. I'm in Oreo Kyogo. He said, try to come early to come and sign something. I said, what is that? He said, they have buy house for you, 12 million.
1: Hallelujah! Yeah! Jesus is great! Hey! Hey, you will learn something about Simon Kweru Koelana.
2: Yes, sir!
1: Hey! They buy you house, okay?
2: Yes.
3: They buy me house, 12 million Kuje Road. The place I did not expect.
1: This is the woman that was struggling to talk yesterday. That could not talk very well.
2: Yes, sir.
1: Kotsile sorrow. On the way to life.
2: Oh, no.
1: Oh, Tula. Oh, not Tula.
2: Oh, Tula.
1: We are well soaking.
2: Lift up your hands.
1: And come and see Lord. They just call you that you should come and sign.
3: I signed the paper of the house that the house is belong to me, 3-bedroom flat.
2: Hey!
3: And there is land and I'm going to build it inside for tenant to come and rent. And my second daughter, the first one, said, which motor did I want? I said, Benz.
1: So, Benz. It was in warfare.
2: Lamborghini.
3: Sienna.
1: Your testimony is permanent.
2: Amen.
1: I told you, it's not about prophecy. It's not about seeing vision. When we see vision, there must be solution.

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1: Pray it very hard.
0: Asuri adua dani.
1: That is the secret to our prayer.
0: Awa iriton dan kati montoru.
1: Invisible has cut the water and rearranged.
0: Alone wa nugeda.
1: Oh Lord, cut it off.
0: O ma shawe meje jibida.
1: Do your hand like a sword.
0: Menende belu rofianda ya. Awa iri.
1: That invisible hand.
0: Don man dan kati montoru.
1: Cut the water and arranging.
0: Ege. Yes, Oluwa. Royally now. One in Pasha.
1: I must recognize.
0: Ekpe ati egun ana.
1: That curse that spell of yesterday.
0: Don't do near the lower.
1: Blocking your today.
0: Ati ekpe toni.
1: And the curse of today.
0: Don't mura Ola.
1: Prepare for tomorrow.
0: Mokpe anu agbogumi.
1: I call a message that's all about you.
0: Kogbe gogbe.
1: In the name of Jesus. In the name of Jesus.
0: Ekpariwa anu agbogumi.
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0: Bekpe mi lara. Mira duli sata. Ki la kuma.
1: One day says
0: the Lord. Ki sorrow.
1: That they must speak up.
0: Yoluwa wi.
1: That was Lord says.
0: Anu agbogumi.
1: Nasi da sabu batu.
0: Ekpe ekpe.
1: Slander every spell.
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1: Slander negative partners.
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0: Be on the same bed here, me.
2: I did not live out on the street, us.
0: You
2: will not stop
0: until one penny.
2: What you call mercy?
0: Agbanini
2: is the deliverer. What you call mercy?
0: Atunisele
2: is the spiritual church.
0: What you
2: call mercy?
0: Asonidinlan
2: is something that makes you great.
0: Labi akosobo se ukori.
2: Come what may.
0: Koni sentatifisio.
2: Whatever has been done to you.
0: Ladui
2: this year.
0: Oh body.
2: You will overcome.
0: Only the two one feeling me.
2: There's really why I'm sent around.
0: Timolola to be
2: that I'm going from place to place.
0: Ogwe iti want to jank ogba.
2: You that they've taken things from you.
0: Egba eto you
2: pass. Yes, man, take back your right.
0: Ebiti dajo pari esi.
2: That where judgment has ended.
0: Yeah, good dad, you are
2: sick. I can't stop you.
0: I know Koja
2: name. Hey, now that's the past
0: few years. I need dad, you are
2: sick. You are sick.
0: I don't know what.
2: You become rich.
0: Sorry, but you need to come.
2: This commission has something.
0: You want to send
2: Kepo Basse. If I ask you to stop that, you
0: do it. You want to know beer.
2: Oh, be dead, bring testimony.
0: On your Wednesday, Wednesday.
2: Every Wednesday.
0: Lati Yasoto.
2: We have set aside.
0: But Bowala decide.
2: We decided.
0: But Mama Dore, I
2: know. Now, we give you often a
0: blessing. Or anyone feel set to you.
2: That we used to run this
0: program. And Wala, I know you come on for
2: you. Other benefactors had to eat.
0: Boy, you tell your mama, you
2: okay. I'm not sure of this mountain.
0: But when back,
2: many that believe,
0: he said that down.
2: It's not compulsive. If you don't have it,
0: since it's happy, sorry, my dear Mori.
2: This decision will keep
0: you back.
2: If you hear
0: Mr.
2: Spinner about this, you'll be practicing.
0: On Asifu.
2: Hey, now your way will be true.
0: On Asifu.
2: Your way will be true.
0: On Allah.
2: Your way will be true.
0: I don't see your
2: way. Let me open the heavens.
0: Hold the river to
2: say. And we have way out.
0: Hold on.
2: We have way to.
0: You will
2: stop no more.
0: In the name of Jesus.
2: Hey.
0: Let's kiss, sir.
2: Sir.
0: For any phone number.
2: Phone number
0: that you
2: can call
0: our phone account number
2: and the account details.
0: But boy, you my son,
2: I'm going to give you
0: come and I want to verse so see.
2: I don't want to give you up.
0: I want to one one can la
2: don't give a big discount
0: can it pass
2: for the mountain.
0: Yes,
2: the mountain account. You can use the Echo Bank account. 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God bless.
0: Gbogbo aye ni o mo pora anugba.
2: Hey, man, the ones you know.
0: Iyanu sele si o.
2: E
0: wonu Psalm 51.
2: Go into Psalm 51.
0: E wonu Psalm 121.
2: Psalm 121.
0: E wonu Psalm 4.
2: And Psalm 4.
0: Psalm 121.
2: Psalm 121.
0: Kini keji.
2: Psalm 51.
0: Psalm 51.
2: Psalm 4.
0: Psalm 4.
2: Yes, sir.
0: Oluwa.
2: Oh, Lord.
0: Fun mi ni iranlowo.
2: Give me help.
0: Ati anu to ga.
2: And great mercy.
0: Boba de se se
2: eto. And if you do that.
0: Lo so si di
2: yen. Why so that's it.
0: Ore anu e
2: di. That's the open of bank. Gba ore ma je.
0: That's the covenant
2: seed. Everybody. Today, pray
0: as of for long.
2: I tell God,
0: me one next level. Long,
2: bless me to the next level.
0: Body.
2: Anyone you see,
0: so
2: tell them I will use my glory.
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4: 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Good music, sweet gist, and plenty laughter. Anywhere you dare, turn

0: My name is AY. All right, guys, continue to be in progression, just in proportion to the power and the intensity of your desire to stay tuned to the station. AY say so. AKA their father.
1: From motivationals
2: to news
1: to sports and talk,
2: we'll give you all you need to make the best of your day
1: on the

0: It is a beautiful Wednesday morning. I'm so excited to be back on the radio. I mean, today is the 23rd day in the ninth month of the year 2026. And when I say today is a beautiful Wednesday, it's raining in most parts of Ibadan. There shall be showers of blessing. I mean, Adela is back in there. Adeola, Ibrahim, Fatuki, we're back on the paper reviews to make sense of the stories making rounds on the national dailies. And I'm not doing this alone. I have my in-house analyst, Elder Femi Olukole. Good morning.
1: Adeola, I'm so glad, very, very glad to have you here this morning.
0: Okay.
1: Welcome back from your maternity leave.
0: You can't just say leave.
1: And then we should announce your coming back. And how is the young man?
0: He's doing great. Thank you very much. I mean, let's not get carried away. We're going to do all the celebration later. Yeah. All right, let's move on to our national daily. So taking out the Punch, the Vanguard, the Daily Post, the Daily Trust, the Guardian, the Nation this morning. We'll kickstart with the Punch newspaper.

All right, kickstarting with the Punch headlines this morning. The Lead story says 2027 elections. APC leaders weigh options as UK governor's rift deepens. And the story right here says Rivers Upas reclaim NPBL title. Ending Nigeria's endless electricity challenges. And away from that, we have this one saying, federal government did not fund Ibadan Airport with 50 billion naira coming from the governor of your state, Engineer Seyi Makinde. State police issue first to approve as National Assembly clarifies transmission. And right here we have Malami Fagbemi clash over $200 million Mambila settlement. Miners dead, federal government probes 37 fatalities, vows no cover-up. And also we have this one about Iran. They walked out after Donald Trump's annihilation threat that's happening at the United Nations General Assembly meeting. Away from that, let's take the Vanguard newspaper this morning. On the Vanguard, the list stories about business. Expert divided over CBN's 3% interest rate slash. Makinde to UK. Tinubu did not give Oyo 50 billion for airport. Governor Alex Otti's exit plan controversy by Ocherome Inanna. Also arrest the bigwigs who profit from illegal mines. Still on the Vanguard newspaper, Nigeria's population tripled without economic expansion since Shagari era, coming from Duke. Still on the Vanguard newspaper. All right, let's move away from Vanguard. We'll come back to Vanguard. Let's take the Daily Post in the meantime. All right, on the Daily Post newspaper this morning, fuel price, Alhaji Atiku Abubakar, it react as majority of Nigerians reject Bola Tinubu's fuel subsidy policy. Former Atiku ally, Babaji Lawal defect to NDC. 2027, Nigerians may take over their country, Professor Utomi warns INEC over restrictions at polling unit. 2027, no messiah is coming to save you, Pat Utomi tells Nigerians. Kidnap Borno school children, 130 days, far too long, Erufai tells Nigerian government. Kaduna, Ubasani has huge vision for education, coming from the deputy governor. Still on the daily.

post Niger miners' death, calling for an SCDC boss head is unnecessary and hasty, coming from an activist, Alancha. Governors are not in charge under Tinubu, Kokonso says. Osun Assembly approves the constitutional amendment for state police. Army announces live fire exercise in Bauchi. IPOB questions how Nnamdi Kanu was tagged terrorist after 2017 meeting with South Eastern governors, says. All right, let's move away from the Daily Post and check out the Daily Trust this beautiful morning. On the Daily Trust, assemblies begin the consideration of state police bill. Mambila Malami rejects the $200 million bribery allegation. Security operatives kill 18 suspected bandits in Kestina. Troops rescue 6 abducted varsity student in Zamfara. Police arrest 10 suspected criminals in Edo. And finally this morning, The Guardian newspaper. On The Guardian, ADC Mark Edeshuwere tackle Bola Tinubu for not transmitting power to the vice president. Borrowers get relief as CBN cut rate by 3.5%. Test FPI resilience and buffers. Is AI romance cheating? African American surveyed says yes. And at the moment, they're talking about the AI thing at the United Nations. They're having that conversation real big. Let's see what comes out of the AI conversation. All right, still on the Guardian newspaper this morning, we have Makinde denies receiving 50 billion naira for Ibadan airport to upgrade. I run across all our national dailies this morning. Sultan convenes national prayer September 30, urges electorate to sack bad leaders. Majority of Nigerians demand fuel subsidy restoration. Federal government warns against evidence tampering as probing to miners' deaths began. It is 39 minutes gone past 6. We'll take a break now. When we come back from this break, we'll go straight into the analysis of the story. Stick around. It is Break It On, Paper Review on 32FM 94.9.

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0: 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Babe Harry B on 32 FM 94.9, 51 minutes, gun past 6. And now we're moving on to the conversation segment. We'll pick three stories as our hot topic for the morning. We'll kickstart with the pace setter state. We have the story about marketing. Denied receiving $50 billion for Ibadan Airport upgrade. The story says Oyo State Governor and presidential candidate of the Alliance for Progressive Movement, APM, Seyi Makinde, has dismissed as untrue the report that he got $50 billion from President for the expansion of the Ibadan International Airport. Makinde gave while addressing supporters at the Makinde Dora 2027 Presidential Town Hall meeting in Katsina yesterday. He said the Oyo State government did not receive any $50 billion from the federal government. And he added that the expansion of the Ladoke Akintola International Airport, Ibadan, was fully funded by the state government. If you remember, this clarification, it followed a statement reportedly made by the Federal Capital Territory Minister, Inye Somwike, during an appearance on the TVC Journalist Angle program on Monday, in which he claimed that President Bola Tinubu had settled the U.S. state government with $50 billion for the reconstruction of that Ladoke Akintola International Airport. Adofemi Olukule, what should Nigerian believe when senior officials give conflicting concerns? If you remember, there was a time fire just alleged that Governor Seyi Makinde received 150 billion naira for that mining thing that happened the other time, and he said he got 30 billion naira as against the 50 billion. So now that we're having this report from Inye Somwike and Seyi Makinde denying this allegation, who should Nigerian believe?
1: In the first instance, it's not difficult to come to the reality, because I know by your nonoga we feast on a story like this. If it is true that the federal government gave Oyo State government 50 billion naira to elevate that airport, a person like Bwala or Bayo Nanuga will chip in something. However, I believe that Wike is interloping, and Wike and Fayose, they are on the same page, because they have a common enemy, and that enemy is governor of Oyo State. For Fayose, he is having a deep animosity against the governor over politics of Southwest, over politics of Southwest, because he said it that Makinde had snatched the control of Southwest PDP from him. That was when PDP was still vibrant. So that is the reason for his deep rooted animosity against the governor. For Wiki, since Makinde opted out from G5, the things are falling apart between him and Wiki. However, Wiki is not the only minister in this country. Wiki talks too much, and he goes to the turf, to the areas that don't concern him. He is a minister, and the minister of Federal Capital Territory. He has been the only minister that has a press conference every month. And we have, even the minister of information that we have for this country does not have a press conference all the time, just like Wike. So I believe that Wike is just looking for relevance. And honestly, when they want to make Oyo State the rug, foot rug, I don't think they are getting it right. So if it is true anyway that government of the federation gave Oyo State 50 billion, let Bwala and Bayo Onanuga, let any one of them say something, or both of them say something, and then we begin to interrogate it from that spot.
0: All right, I mean, I think I like how you ended, because I wanted to ask you that sometimes should we not, you know, ignore the messenger and focus on the message? Because if you remember, there was a time that the political space was also heated up when Fayose mentioned that Seyi Makinde got the 50 billion for the January 2024 by the explosion, and it came out as a 30 billion. So if we had not gotten that info, because when Fayose said it initially, people were saying Fayose talks too much as well, until Oyo State government came out to say they got 30 billion naira. So maybe sometimes, I want to ask that, should we ignore the messenger and focus on the
1: there
0: message?
1: There is no balance in the dissemination of information. How much of exposure has Fayose done about the governor of his home state and any other state in the federation? So you see, there is no smoke without fire. The undercurrent is the fact that he has political animosity against the governor. And that's why he's saying all this. If he had been prognosing, so to say, about other states in the Federation, that yes, Governor ABC collected XYZ, it would have been okay. But, I mean, pouncing on Makinde all the time, it has some political coloring that I think, personally, I don't welcome. I don't say that if they see any misdemeanor, if they smell it in the government of Makinde, people should not talk. If Makinde is alleged, if this government is alleged to have misappropriated funds, let people talk. But when Fayose said he does not like him because of the fact that they had wrestled politically in the old PDP, I think you can now see that there is a more than meet the eye in the scenario. However, let us see whether we will get more information from the presidency.
0: All right, let's move away from that conversation and add on to the business scene. We have this interesting headline and quite a lot of reaction from our presidential candidate across various political parties. On The Guardian, it says the majority of Nigerians demand fuel subsidy restoration. There's a survey that shows that Nigerians have rejected President Bola Tinubu's policy. Peter Obi has said it will restore subsidy in different form. Also, Alhaji Atiku Abubakar says if he's elected, he will return fuel subsidy. At least 67% of Nigerians are demanding the restoration of the fuel subsidy. A report by geopolitical research firm SBM Intelligence has disclosed. Consequently, former Vice President Alhaji Atiku Abubakar said the latest SBM Intelligence survey confirmed that Nigerians have rejected President Bola Tinubu's fuel policy and are demanding immediate relief from the crushing cost of living. In the same vein, the Vice Presidential candidate of the Nigerian Democratic Congress, NDC, Rabi Kokonso, disclosed that an NDC government led by Peter Obi would reintroduce fuel subsidies, but through a different approach. I want a reaction. Do you agree with Nigerians asking and demanding for the restoration of fuel subsidies? Is that the way to go?
1: It is the way. It is the way to go. In fact, unfortunately, they didn't meet me. If they met me, I would have told them that yes, this fuel subsidy should be reviewed, because you see, when you are doing things, you should apply certain scientific approach to do things. You don't do things with the rule of the thumb. You don't do things according to your whims and caprices. You don't do things because of what your instincts told you. You are handling over 200 million Nigerians. And if 67% of over 200 million Nigerians are saying that they are sweating and they are agonizing under this yoke of removal of fuel subsidy, and it is not even removal of a fuel subsidy alone, remover of subsidy on education, because if you want to know whether education subsidy has been removed, you go to universities, you go to UI, go to Unila, go to Ife, go to Ahmadu Bello, go to Unsuka, go and ask those students how much were they paying before this government came on board, and how much are they paying now. Then go and buy go to your hospitals, then you know that even subsidy on health is removed. So what are we benefiting as Nigerians other than just paying tax? And when Nigeria was basking in affluence, these downtrodden Nigerians did not enjoy. It was the privileged people somebody in government that allegedly stole this money. And that was what led to removal of fuel subsidy. And those who allegedly stole the fuel money have not been punished.
0: Okay. Elder Femi, we'll come back to continue the analysis. Stick around. It is Break It Down, Paper Review on 32 FM 94.9. The conversation continues after the break.

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0: right, welcome back to the show. 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It is 10 minutes gone past, and we have quite a lot of stories to touch this morning. And we'll open the studio lines pretty soon, but I'd like to remind you that we're live on Facebook. It is 32FM, 949 Fenye. 32FM, 949 Fenye. Elder Femi, you say something earlier. Yeah,
1: just because
0: let's
1: of
0: wrap
1: the time.
0: Up. Yeah, yeah, so we let can me just round up. Because I want to say something about, okay. You know, when they were campaigning for election that preceded this incoming one, Alhaji Abubakar, Peter Obi, and also President Bola Ahmed Tinubu, they all said they were going to remove fuel subsidies. So why a change of conversation now? But we have to be very precise.
1: I said it last Wednesday. Adeola, you are coming from Lagos. You want to come to Ibadan. I am coming from Abeokuta. You came from, you came to Ibadan through Lagos Ibadan Expressway. Then I came from NMPC way, Odeda Kila Road. And then somebody, let's say Peter Omo, the GM, is coming from Oshun side. The bottom line is that we are coming to Ibadan. How we are going to get to Ibadan, the duration, the mode of traveling may differ. So the fact of the matter that these people, the three of them said they were going to remove subsidy, does not mean that they will do it the way Bola Tinubu has done it. So they are going to do it. Theirs may have better human face than what Bola Tinubu has done. This one is so... It's in its totality. Nothing left for the people to enjoy. So that is the difference. So if the three of them promised, you never can tell how Atiku is going to do it. So you never can tell how Obi is going to do his own. So I know they will have done it differently than what we are experiencing now. So what we are saying in essence is that let this removal of subsidy have human face. We are suffocating.
0: All right, let's move on to the political scene. The list around the Punch newspaper, 2027 elections, APC leaders weigh options as wicked governors rift deepens. Leaders of the APC, including some aggrieved governors, are considering their options ahead of the 2027 presidential election, with some party stakeholders reportedly weighing support for alternative presidential candidate amid concerns over the political activities of the Minister of the Federal Capital Territory. All right, we have this one. I mean, reacting, Tanimo Turki led interim National Working Committee's populist secretary in the MMO Bung, criticized the ongoing political realignment involving the wicked-backed PDP group, describing those involved as pretenders. The part I want us to analyze, Elder Femi Olukole, is the fact that Wiki is having back and forth with some governors of the APC. In fact, he mentioned that he was going to be supporting President Bola Ahmed Tinubu come 2027, but that does not mean he's going to be supporting the candidate of the APC. He said he's going to be supporting the PDP candidate. Please make this make sense. How is Wike the reason for trouble in APC? Make it make sense.
1: Wike is the reason for trouble in APC because he had done it successfully with PDP. And it's so funny. When I was reading that story this morning, I saw the, you know, there are two factions in PDP. His own faction, the PRO for his own faction, was begging him to support their own presidential candidate.
0: The APC?
1: No. PDP, Wike's PDP faction. The PRO for that faction was begging Wike to support their own candidate, presidential candidate. So, if there is something they call antipathy, Wike has committed infraction that they call antipathy. And that party should deal with him. But Wike is bigger than the constitution of that party. He's bigger than that party. And that's why they are begging him. Somebody they should deal with. Now, in the days of Awolowo and in the days of PDP, UPN, MPN, whenever Awolowo was the chairman of the national chairman of the party, UPN, spoke, the party spoke. Whenever AMA, Chief AMA Akinloye, the national chairman of MPN, spoke, the party spoke. Even Alhaji Shehu Shagari, who was the then president of Nigeria, respected Chief Akinloye. There was a particular, I read that there was a particular political gathering where people had sat down before Awolowo came in. Awolowo attended it. When Awolowo was coming, AMA Akinloye, the chairman of National Party of Nigeria, stood up and said, my leader is coming. And stood up to greet Awolowo. Everybody stood up. That is when there was party supremacy. But no more party supremacy now. anybody does whatever he likes in the current dispensation. And it's so dangerous because the students learning political science in universities, they are confused now. The Gen Z generation, they will find it difficult to know what democracy is all about. That is why I said it yesterday here, that political science faculties in universities, they have a lot of work to do because there are a lot of things they have to put in place. Now, Wike wants to support Tinubu for second term and is campaigning against the governors and the National Assembly candidates. Yes. The governors are not comfortable with that. And some of them have said that the way you destroyed your party, don't come and destroy our party here. Now, the president is at crossroads because he knows that he needs Wike to deliver River State for him. He needs the governors to deliver their respective states for him. So the problem is now with the president to activate his political sagacity and his human management wizardry to solve this problem. Otherwise, I see implosion in APC. And you can, according to this story, they said those governors are toying with the idea of supporting another presidential candidate from opposition.
0: Opposition.
1: So I see implosion in APC if the president does not handle this matter carefully.
0: It seems like Wike has become a force to reckon with.
1: Exactly.
0: I mean, with all this going on, because he mentioned that it's a rainbow coalition going on now. And I'm interested in this. Let's see what happens. All right, let's talk about this very story on the Daily Trust. I mean, we have reactions on Facebook already as we got that story, but I'd like to remind us again that we're live on Facebook. It is 32FM 949 Fenyia. 32FM 949 Fenyia. ADC is saying it's a national disgrace for President Bola Ahmed Tinubu to be in France while Emmanuel Macron is at the United States Nation General Assembly. He's saying he's on an annual vacation. That's President Bola Ahmed Tinubu in Europe. And he had delegated Vice President Kashim Shettima to attend global event. This is the third consecutive time that Shettima was standing for the president. A development that has triggered reactions, especially from opposition voices. Akpabio is saying the president can work from anywhere in the world. The vice president can work from anywhere in the world. He is not standing in for anybody. There's no vacancy at Aso Rock. Why are people reacting like this? But I want to react. Do you think it is against, I mean, we need to talk about constitution. I mean, that's the number one thing. Do you think it's against our constitution for the president and the vice president to be absent from Nigeria and walk outside the country? Is it a disregard for the Nigerian constitution?
1: It is a disrespect to Nigerians, and it is an infringement upon the constitution of Nigeria, because section 145 says that anytime the president wants to go out, we discussed this yesterday, anytime the president wants to go out, either on vacation or medical tourism or for whatever reason, he should hand over power to his deputy. So section 145 says it.
0: Okay.
1: And he must not stay outside more than 21 days. The president has stayed more than 21 days outside now.
0: It says on a working vacation.
1: There is nothing like working vacation. You see, Nigerians know they sabi English more than the English people. There is nothing like working vacation. If you are on vacation, you go on vacation. As we speak now, there are some companies in this country that if it is time for you to go on vacation, you cannot stay a day longer at your desk. You go and forget about the office. When it is time for you to resume, then you come back. So that is just it. There is nothing like working vacation. That is part style of administering this country. And then for those people to say that the president can rule Nigeria from anywhere in the country, it is a lie. It is a lie. It is not known to the constitution of the country, and it's an insult to the people. And that the president, for the third time, has not gone to United States General Assembly. He owes Nigerians that own the office, that own the government. Nigerians own this government. He's just an errand boy for Nigerians because they donated their powers to him. The Aso Rock is occupying, belongs to Nigerians. He owes Nigerians. The reason he's not going for National Assembly, for United Nations General Assembly, for the third time, So that he sent his deputy is immaterial. He owes the government, the Nigerian people, the reason for not going. But here, anybody does whatever he likes. And the moment they appoint you, they vote you in as governor, they vote you in as president, and they appoint you as a commissioner, you now live larger than the people that voted you people in. So that is what the president is doing. And for him to be outside Nigeria, against the constitution that says you must not stay more than 21 days, and it's now extending, then it's an infraction of the constitution. And for Akpabio to be saying that, no, I don't know anything about you, Tinubu is still in power. Akpabio is our problem. Because Tinubu is not even our problem. It is Akpabio and Tajuddin Abbas. Because they are the people that should put Tinubu in check. But they have refused. Because the National Assembly seems to be in the pocket of the president himself. So they cannot do anything. And they are. So they are the ones that are supposed to be doing this thing for us, because they are representing Nigerians. But it's unfortunate that it is party government that we have. That is why the National Assembly has lost its voice. They are not manly enough to tell the president that, look, you should transmit power to your deputy. They are not manly enough to tell the president that you have overstayed, because the constitution says you must not stay more than 21 days. And then the president has the guts to extend his stay. Forget about the fact that it's in another man's country, and the man who owns the country is already at the United States for this United Nations General Assembly. So it is not not something of a shame to anybody, but to Nigerians.
0: All right, let's add on to our listeners. All right, though Akpabio says there's no vacancy.
1: He can say that because he did not do what he's supposed to do.
0: There's no vacancy in Aso Rock.
1: Nigerians know that there is vacancy because president and his vice are not an hand. So we are we are on autopilot. The secretary of the government of the federation cannot do anything on behalf of the government because he was not appointed, elected by the people. Okay. He was appointed by the president. So he cannot use presidential power.
0: All right, 0906-2000-949 or 0708-2000-949. 0906-2000-949. That's the number to call to be a part of the show. 0906-2000-949. Let's take this. Hello, good morning.
2: Hello, good morning.
0: Good morning, sir. What's the
2: name? Welcome back.
0: Thank you.
2: Welcome back.
0: Thank you very much.
2: This we are definitely calling from outside.
0: Good to have you.
2: Brilliant.
0: Good to have you.
2: Yes. I don't know why Mr. President is running from United States of America. I don't know. Why must he delegate such an important assignment to his vice president? He has been trampling upon the law and constitution of Federal Republic of Nigeria. That is the fact. Nigeria is not a personal company. It's not a personal business.
0: Okay.
2: It is for all. It is not their inheritance. Let them be working according to constitution. That's my assumption. Good morning.
0: All right. Thank you very much, Prince Bumi Adefuse. 0906-2000-949. 0906-2000-949. Hello, good morning.
3: Hello, good morning.
0: Good morning. Good to have you on the show. What's the name?
3: Yeah, my name is Ade from UI.
0: All right, let's see your
3: submission. On Wiki, my analyst was saying something. Whatever he was saying is not it's not the fault of PDP. It's not the fault of anybody. This several times they took this anti-party activity to court, but judiciary validated it. What do you want them to do? There's nothing they can do now. It is against party constitution. It's against Nigeria constitution. Even I think whether their candidate is serious or not, they still have presidential candidates. So it is the Nigeria judiciary. I think you can see all of them that stand there saying that your mandate will stand to Tinubu. And most of them are even carrying briefcase for Wike. It is not the fault of them. It is Nigeria that should carry out what they call revolutionary protest against Wike and against the president, so that all those judiciary will sit up. Because as we are looking at them, all these things that are doing, representing him in Ghana every here and there, we are keeping quiet. You know that he's damaging the image of Nigeria across the country. My friend is Mauritanus said by time that he doesn't mention his name there. You have to say you are a Ghanaian. If you say you are a Nigerian, they will chase you away. It's because of all this Tinubu and APC are doing. But we are smiling, we don't know it will affect us in the future. Those are the best of today.
0: All right, thank you so much. 0906-2000-949. That's the number to call to be a part of the show. Hello, good morning.
4: Good Good morning, Diola.
0: Good morning
4: to Anis in the studio.
0: Good to have you.
4: Welcome back. Kudos to Anis. More divine party Muslim. Sherry Kono from Nara. Diola, please, not the Mr. President that extended his vacation. Who is now in charge? No acting president? Or is the AGF now commander-in-chief? Or Mr. Wiki? A country must not be rudderless like this. Because, like, we don't have any leader at this moment. I can recollect, like, what we discussed yesterday on this particular program. I think when our governor here was not around, he handed over to his deputy governor to be the acting governor. So, Mr. President, you do the same thing. You need to be Democrat. According to the Constitution, must not be beyond 21 days. And they have led the country since last month. So, but my own question is, why Mr. President break another record by making the first president in Nigeria that will miss the UN General Assembly for 3 consecutive years? He must tell us the reason, and there must be a reason without it behind this.
0: All right.
4: My own submission. Thank you.
0: All right. Thank you, Mr. Sulaiman Sherif. Like I said, we have a lot of stories this morning. A story about Oyo abduction. Governor orders follow-up as pupillation school. Currently, in Oriri local government, students are not in schools. They're shunning schools at this point in time following what happened, following the recent abduction in that local government. Hello, good morning. What's the name?
5: I'm John Nelson Joko. I want to appreciate my brother, dear head of Femi Olukunle. Good morning, sir.
1: Thank you, sir.
5: Well, let me tell Nigeria, the person is in charge now, whether we like it or not, constitutionally speaking, is the Senate President. In the absence of President and Vice, the Senate President is the next one. After him, I'm back. And the last one will be the CJN of the Federal Republic of Nigeria. I'm quoting in line with the Constitution now. But then let them be deceiving themselves. They are not to be deceiving Nigeria. I want to tell Nigeria that the Wike is not making any statement in new. I'm aware that on October 16, 2023, when the Supreme Court made the verdict known, declaring Bola Ahmed Tinubu as president-elect, Wike made it point blank that he will support his electoral support for Tinubu come 2027. Go to Vanguard newspaper of 17th October 2023, page 25 today. And someone has promised devolution of power. I'm talking the governor for your city now. Because that APC has devolution of power as one of its cardinal programs. How did it work? And quote 19th, 2023, page 13 of Nation newspaper.
0: Right.
5: That document was signed by Alhaji Lai Mohammed. So how can he do it? Meanwhile, the Supreme Court made the verdict known.
0: Thank you, Mr.
5: John. Local government autonomy.
0: All right.
5: I'm John, who's on job. Thank you.
0: All right. Thank you so much. Let's take some comment on Facebook. Oluwaseyirut says, good morning, 32FM. Baba Wike should stop making political distractions. False claims for political gain are wrong, especially when they have no proof. The yesterday government has been clear and transparent. My advice to Baba Wike and his allies, check your facts before speaking. Ayo Olamide say the house is on fire, yet the man in charge keeps staying away. Nigeria is facing insecurity, hardship, rising costs, and other serious challenges. At a time like this, extending a foreign trip raises question about leadership priorities. Mr. President, Nigeria needs your presence at home, not just instructions from abroad. Kehinde Ojoawo says Tinubu violated the constitution by not transmitting power to his deputy with his protected travel to Europe. Sulaiman Sherif, all right, we picked your call already. Samson Ademuwagun says good morning to you in the studio. We are in the 21st century and we shouldn't be behaving like because Wike is acting like Warren. How can you be alleging someone without facts and figures? I guess the government did not receive any penny from the federal government. All right, we have a lot of media aids of the Oyo State government. All right, I think we need to wrap up at this point. Let's take this call wrap up. Hello, good morning. You have to be concise.
6: Thank you very much, Adiola.
0: What's your name?
6: Welcome back.
0: Thank you very much.
6: You're
0: very
6: concise. YG.
0: All right.
6: One thing is that Mr. President stayed in France. He visited France president. A vice president left him to Hungary.
0: Okay.
6: He left Nigeria. The president of France left him. What Mr. President is doing in France.
0: What is he doing in France? All right. Thank you so much for your contribution on the show. As a family, locally, we need to go. Thank you so much.
1: Thank you very much, Jola, for having me this morning.
0: All right, do well to enjoy the rest of your Wednesday. Coming up next is the Smart Kids Show with Auntie Sumbo. My name is Adeola Ibrahim Fatake.
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Adesumba is here today. I'm excited. I hope that you're excited as well. And yes, today promises to be an educative edition. And of course, it's always educative, a fun edition, and an edition where we get to make shout outs to one another across the globe. My name is Auntie Sumba. 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Now, let's take a listen to the instructions of the show. When we get back, it will be time to open the phone line so I can pick your calls and you would answer questions this morning. Stay tuned. We'll be back.

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Put off your radio set when you get through to the show. Or turn down the volume on your radio set. No side comments because it leads to disqualification. No distractions. No whispers. No telling of answers. You have 60 seconds to answer your questions. You can say next if you do not know the answers to the questions. But you are permitted to say next twice. You must be between the ages of 5 and 11 to participate. Answer 5 questions correctly and win a minimum of 5,000 naira.

0: Welcome back. The magical numbers for you to punch on your phone: 0705-5000-949-0809-7000-949. You can also call 0906-2000-949. Those are the numbers to call to be part of the show. And yes, if you fall between the age bracket of 5 to 11, please, you are more than welcome. You are more than qualified. So call in on the show this morning. Let's brace ourselves up for an amazing time in the classroom. 0906-2000-949-0809-7000-949. Hello, good morning. Hello, good morning. Hello, good morning.
1: Hello.
0: Hello, good morning. If you can hear me, I can't hear you. Hello. All right, please call back 0705-5000-949-0809-7000-949. Those are the numbers to call to be part of the Smart Kids Show. And yes, yes, yes, who do we have here? Hello, good morning. Hello, good morning. Hello, 0705-5000-949-0809-7000-949. So some of you smart kids, you people are very, very smart. I don't know who actually, well, you're smart kids, you're supposed to be smart, so I don't know who actually helps you out. But then it's funny that even though we don't see some of the numbers that call into the studio, some of you, probably because you've called before, you've answered questions on the show, and I'm always saying that, you know, let another child have the opportunity to, you will now hide the number that you're using to call. Who taught you that? These are some of the bad habits that you're not supposed to pick up. Who taught you how to hide numbers, how to use private numbers to call in on the show? It's not right. If you call once on the show, you give another child the opportunity that has not called in to answer questions. Now, how did you come about hiding phone numbers, so that you can be part of the show? That's not good. Hello, good morning.
1: Hello.
0: Hello, my darling. Good morning. Good morning. What is your name, your age,

0: and the name of your school?
1: My name is Michelle. I am 6 years old. The name of my school is Valencia Junior Academy.
0: Oh, good morning, Michelle. How are you doing? You called yesterday.
1: I'm fine.
0: Okay. How is mommy? Is that your baby brother? Tell him, or baby sister.
1: He's my sister.
0: Your sister. Tell her sorry, okay? So, Michelle, are you ready to answer your questions this morning?
1: Yes.
0: Oh, sorry. What's your baby sister's name?
1: Caris.
0: Hi, Caris. Don't cry, Caris, okay? Caris is a good girl. Caris is a good girl. Caris is a good girl. I know, I know, I know. Caris is a beautiful girl. Caris is a beautiful girl. Caris is a beautiful girl. I know, I know, I know. So, Caris, stop crying, okay? Auntie Sumbo loves you, and we can't wait for you to start calling on the Smart Kids show. So let your sister answer her questions, okay? Good girl, Caris. All right. Now, Michelle, are you ready to answer your question? Hello, Michelle. Oh, Caris did not allow Michelle answer her questions. Sorry about that, Michelle. Okay? So for those of us that have younger ones that are always crying at the background, don't worry. Auntie Sumba will sing for them so that they can allow us answer our questions. Michelle, if you can call back, I would appreciate that. But we need to pay some bills now. When we get back, we'll pick more calls on the Smart Kids show. Morning time.

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0: 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You need to see the discussion myself and Uncle Ali are having. You know, we're talking about the taste of food, the taste of smoking jollof rice, and I found out that I'm actually gisting with a man. Like, how is he supposed to know the difference? But anyway, that's just by the way. 0705 50 949. For those of you that mommy packed jollof for lunch, say thank you to mommy, okay? Hello, good morning.
1: Okay. Hello.
0: Hello. Good morning.
1: This is Michelle.
0: Hey, Michelle. Thank you for calling back quickly. Let's answer our questions. Now, Michelle, listen attentively.
1: Okay.
0: You have 10 sweets, okay? And you are to give 5 to your friend. How many sweets would you have left? You have 10 sweets, and you are to give 5, let's say, to your sister, for example, Caris. How many sweets would you have left?
1: 5.
0: Good. That is correct. Now, which word rhymes with cake, bike, or lake?
1: Lake.
0: Good. That is correct. We're moving to the third question. Now, which part of your body helps you smell? Which part of your body?
1: Your nose.
0: Your nose. Correct. We're moving to the fourth question. Good job, Michelle. Now, how many months do we have in a year?
1: 12.
0: Good, correct. Now, your fifth question. You get this right, you win a gift on the show. I have 4 legs, but I cannot walk. You can sit on me. What am I?
1: Chair.
0: A chair. Amazing. Congratulations, Michelle. Congratulations. You have won yourself a gift on the Smart Kids Show. So, now you are going to hang up and press this number on mommy's phone so that mommy can send me a text message and I'll tell you when to come and get your gift, okay?
1: Okay.
0: All right. So, hang up now so you can press the number and mommy should save the number and then mommy can send me a message after the show, okay?
1: Okay.
0: All right. Or daddy's number. I don't know who is taking you to school, mommy or daddy. All right, Michelle. So I'm going to hang up now. Your daddy. Okay. Thank you, daddy. Now you're going to, the number for you to punch on daddy's phone so he can save it, 0913. Okay. 246-1006. I'll call the number again. 0913. 246-1006. Let daddy save that number and send me a text message with your full name, your age, and the name of your school, and we'll pick it up from there. Thank you very much. Hello, good morning.
2: Hello, good morning.
0: Good morning to you. What's your name, your age, and the name of your school?
2: My name is Amzata Abiba. I am 9 years old. The name of my school is Kibla Preparatory School.
0: Good morning, Abibat. How are you doing?
2: Fine.
0: Abibat, I want to ask you a question. How

0: 0800-949-949. Those are the numbers to call to be part of the Smart Kids Show. Okay, let's see who we have here. Hello, good morning. Hello, good morning.
1: Hello, good morning.
0: Good morning. What's your name?
1: Olawale Dara Simi.
0: Dara Simi, my darling. How are you doing? Why are you now talking? Why are you talking? Why is your voice low?
1: My health cracker.
0: Oh, sorry. Sorry. You've been taking too much of cold water and you've been using too much of AC. I hope you're keeping yourself warm. I trust mommy, though. But I hope you're keeping yourself... Okay. Please keep yourself warm. Now, Dara Simi, let's quickly answer questions so you not be late for school. All right, Dara Simi. What is 15 times 6 minus 20? 15 times 6 minus 20 will give Dara Simi what?
1: Come again.
0: 15 times 6 minus 20.
1: 17.
0: No.
1: 70.
0: 70 is correct. Now, what is the plural of mouse?
1: Mice.
0: Good. That is correct. Now, why does a metal spoon become hot when left in a cup of tea? Why does a metal spoon become hot when left in a cup of tea?
1: Because of the hot water.
0: Because of the hot water, yes, but there's a reason in science. It's called something.
1: Next,
0: okay. Which planet has the most prominent ring system in our solar system? Which planet has the most prominent ring system in our solar system? Okay, the more you take away from me, the bigger I become. What am I? All right, Dara Simi, thank you very much. There was a lot of interference at the background. I want to believe that is why you did not, you know, hear the questions right. Now, why does a metal spoon become hot when left in a cup of tea? The answer is heat travels through the metal by conduction. So the name I was looking for, or the method or the reason, is by conduction. Now, which planet has the most prominent ring system in our solar planet? I think I've said that sometimes I ask that. Which planet has the most rings? It is Saturn. Now, the more you take away from me, the bigger I become. What am I? When you're making a hole, the more you dig, the bigger the hole becomes. So the answer is a hole. Thank you very much for being part of the Smart Kids Show this morning. Okay, we can pick one more. Hello.
2: Hello.
0: Hello, good morning.
2: Good morning, ma'am. My name is Lassie Peace. The name of my school is Peace.
0: Okay, good morning, Peace. Let's quickly answer our questions. Now, first question. A number is multiplied by 4 and then 7 is added. The answer is 35. What is that number?
2: Ma?
0: A number is multiplied by 4 and then 7 is added to that number. The answer is 35. What number are we talking about?
2: Next.
0: Which sentence is correctly punctuated? Wow, what a beautiful rainbow. Wow, what a beautiful rainbow. A or B? Which sentence is correctly punctuated? Option A or option B?
2: Option B.
0: Correct, that is correct. Now, a person sees lightning before hearing thunder. Why? A person sees lightning before hearing thunder. Why?
2: Next.
0: Okay, which country has the city? Okay, thank you very much. We have to go. Sorry about that. All right, so a person sees lightning before hearing thunder. The reason is light travels faster than sound. Okay, thank you very much for being part of the Smart Kids Show. We have to go. Our time is far spent. Let's do this again, same time, same station tomorrow, 7:30 to 7:55. Remember, children, let nothing and no one stop you from achieving your dreams. Bye-bye.
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4: 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Good music, sweet gist, and plenty laughter. 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

0: Welcome to 94.9 32 FM. I am Peter and I've got Dolakpo here with me. It's raining Wednesday morning. Some will say it's light showers, okay? But it depends on how you see these things these days. But hey, what we see this morning is headlines from the world of sports, and that will be serving for the next 13 minutes. The BBC also with Liz standing by London will help us with their beats. Dolakpo, we're counting down to the African Cup of Nations qualifiers. That is our business on the continent. And today there will be MPFL midweek games. And I love it because at the start of the season, you have to see these games. Maybe they come in those speedy fashion. So we'll talk about that also on the show. Dolakpo, it's good to have you. Yesterday you were here. You told us you have 20 players. At the moment, how many do we have in camp now?
1: Oh, well, we have 22 players in camp right now from the 23 we are supposed to have. And good morning, Foss. My bad. Good morning, Peter. Good morning to everyone who has joined us on the show. The only player not in camp yet is Maduka Okoye. There was a first training session late on yesterday evening till the night. They trained under the lights in UU. And then the boys were out to train. Almost everybody was there to train. Stanley Nwabali also joined the training too. Two goalkeepers in camp. We have 21 outside players trained with the other two goalkeepers. Yeah, Maduka Okoye and Stanley Nwabali and Otto Okonkwo are the two goalkeepers. We have out of the three. The only player we don't have in camp right now is Maduka Okoye. And from what I've been hearing from the camp, I was speaking to someone earlier this morning and then he was telling me Maduka Okoye won't be in camp today. He will be in camp tomorrow.
0: For which game?
1: The game is on Friday. I was saying it was on Thursday. The game is on the 25th. I was thinking 25th was on the Thursday, but it was on Friday.
0: I remember you said Thursday. Yeah, I thought that was just a slip from you.
1: Yeah. The game is on Friday, but Maduka Okoye will arrive in camp. From what I've been hearing, he would arrive in camp on Thursday.
0: So what it means is that it's not technical, it's common sense.
1: Yes. I don't think he should be in goal for the game. I think he will train once because there will be another training session on Thursday, but then I don't expect him to be in goal. So basically it's going to be either Otto Okonkwo or Stanley Nwabali in goal for the game against Madagascar.
0: You know, he just confirmed what I said yesterday about this mental of
1: his. I don't know what he's thinking, because I feel like he has a chance. Personally, I think he has a chance, because you look at where the other two goalkeepers are keeping. Otto Okonkwo is playing for Charlton Athletic. Stanley Nwabali is playing in the South African League, and you are playing for Udinese in the Italian Serie A, where you're actually performing really well this season. You shouldn't be the one. And he has this long list of coming late to camp every time the Super Eagles call him. It is every time.
0: What I said.
1: Yeah, it's just about what you said yesterday. He's just thinking he won't be the first choice goalkeeper, so he doesn't want to come.
0: The fact that we have Otto Okonkwo, we have Stanley Nwabali, we have him also, is good for us. It's good headache for the head coach.
1: Yes, it is actually, because unlike before, where the coach would think I have a number one goalkeeper, someone that is the number one. Nobody is the number one currently.
0: If you fumble, we bench.
1: Yes, if you fumble, you make any silly mistake, you can go on the bench and then we try somebody else. So and there are even some other goalkeepers, because we know there are another two goalkeepers that were scored for the friendly game that would go on against Russia October 6th. So there are another two goalkeepers.
0: I said yesterday, man, you just go to Russia. Go wait for us in the game against Russia.
1: It's not part of that list.
0: See, Dolakpo, I am not sure that Eric Shell will put him in goal in our game, our next
1: game. Yeah. I don't think so too. I don't think he will be in goal for the second game on the 29th of this month as well. I don't think he will play that game too.
0: And I just found out, even though some of these things can skip, that Tanzania are in the same group with the Super Eagles.
1: Yes.
0: They are the co-hosts.
1: I don't know why they need to play the qualifiers.
0: Let's talk about one other team. Let's go. It depends on where you are staying. It depends on how you look at it geographically. Let's go to the West. Ghana. Okay. Should be to the West.
1: Yes.
0: If you are going to Ghana from this part. Let's go to Ghana. What's going on with Ghana? Dolakpo. Players are pulling out. Semenyo says he's not going to come. Kudu says he's not going to come. So how will the head coach of Ghana now, help me with his name, the Portuguese, Carlos Queiroz. How will he cope?
1: He would.
0: A game against Cote d'Ivoire on Thursday.
1: Yes. Yeah, he would. He would cope. They might just not win again. Don't forget they were not at the last AFCON. They got knocked out.
0: So they want to miss again.
1: Maybe. It's just the first game. I remember this was how they started the last African Cup of Nations qualifiers. And even that time, they didn't have a big country like Cote d'Ivoire in the same group with them.
0: Yeah.
1: They were knocked out by the likes of this country. Cape Verde was in the same group with them.
0: There was Comoros
1: as well, who came to the African Cup of Nations. So those were the countries they were in the same group with. But now that they have a big country in Cote d'Ivoire, who is one of the countries that has the best talent in Africa currently, and you don't have the players like Antoine Semenyo, question marks about why he pulled out. But then I kind of get this and this kind of tactics from players playing for top sides in Europe. They know how to pull out. For Mohamed Kudus, I kind of understand from his own perspective, from his own angle, because he has not really gotten back to his, he has not gotten full fitness for himself. He's coming off the bench, even though he came off the bench for Tottenham Hotspur in the game against Aston Villa at the weekend. And then
0: he scored. Games.
1: But then he has not really played 90 minutes.
0: The reason he should not be here?
1: I think that's one of the reasons why he pulled out. He wants to.
0: Benjamin Fredericks.
1: Yeah, Benjamin Fredericks has not really played for Brentford as well.
0: These are the games he needs to, I mean, in terms of fitness. They might not do the 90 minutes for Ghana, but they need.
1: But you feel like Tottenham Hotspur won't want him to leave.
0: All right, so we'll wait to see for Carlos Rios.
1: But you think with the way things are going, it's not looking good for Ghana, and then it's a game that looks like they would lose.
0: It's no problem. Accra Heart of Oaks, core players.
1: Their league is not good.
0: It doesn't matter. Cut the bar, hold them tight. If you score one goal, defend it, hold it tight.
1: They attack Yandy Amonde.
0: See, the thing the lack boy is that if these young boys that Carlos is banking on now to help them pursue the game against Cote d'Ivoire on Thursday, they do well, beat the Ivorians.
1: They see it as a big opportunity and then perform really well.
0: It reminds me of back, some of the stories about how the likes of Daniel Amokachi, George Finidi, and always again. Some of these boys who are playing for Rancher's Beach, for Sharks of Port Harcourt, how they got called up by Clement Vesterhoff, and the rest, the Lakpo was history. Finidi on his way to Ajax. Amokachi went to Club Brugge, Everton Football Club. Let's save all of those teams. We'll have to head straight now to London. The BBC will help us. And when we come back, just a few days ago, I was thinking about, where's David Alaba? I know his contract with Real was over.
1: Yeah.
0: And then this morning, the news about he has agreed verbal, to join UDNSA. I said, UDNSA, maybe not bad. I would have expected him to go to one of the big clubs in the MLS or go to the US. But Alaba says he wants to remain in Europe and play for a club side in Udine in Italy. We'll talk about this and, of course, many more from the world of sport. The BBC with Leeds will help us with their beats.
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3: Hello, I'm Lindsay Alder at the BBC Sports Centre. Mikel Arteta has agreed an improved new contract with Premier League champions Arsenal. There is no confirmation over the length of it, but it will take him into at least his 10th year at the club. The BBC's senior football correspondent Sammy Mockbell says he's building a legacy there.
4: I think this season they're Premier League favourites. If he can go on to retain the title and maybe finally win the Champions League for the club, he will go down as already at such an early stage of his managerial career, he will go down as a genuine Premier League icon, in my opinion, because of the work that he's done at that club.
3: Kylian Mbappe has revealed how close he came to joining Liverpool in 2016, saying he went against the advice of his mother, who fell in love with Anfield. The France and Real Madrid striker said the Reds tried to sign him at 18 while he was playing for Monaco. Former Liverpool boss Jurgen Klopp said the club laid on a private jet and food for Mbappe and his family in an attempt to woo him before he eventually joined Paris Saint-Germain. And both Manchester City and Arsenal featured in the first night of this season's Women's Champions League. City recovered from 2-0 down to draw 2-2 at Bayern Munich. Meanwhile, Arsenal beat Danish side HB Køge 1-0, but needed a 93rd-minute penalty to do it. Defender Steph Catley says it was a tricky match.
5: Champions League, you know, every game we go into it, it's going to be tough. We know that. I think, you know, credit to them. I thought they defended really well. They had a really clear game plan. They executed it. They have good players. And we did everything we could to break them down and to try and score goals. And it came very, very late, but it did come and we were able to get 3 points. So it's important.
3: For more football news from the BBC, go to bbc.com/football.
2: BBC Premier League update from the home of Premier League football.
0: Well, thank you so much, Elise, for that. So let's get back to more headlines before we wrap up the show. Dolakpo, you know, when things are not doing well, there's a way we come here, we'll flog it.
1: Yeah.
0: But if they're doing well, we should also come here and talk about it. Just a few hours ago, I saw a report about Nigerian referees get called up, AFCON called up for FIFA under 17 World Cup. Tell us more about that.
1: Oh, well, very good news for Nigeria, because we on this part I've always kind of castigates these referees or the referee association from Nigeria, saying we don't have referees from Nigeria go out to perform on the international stage. And then the first one was yesterday when a particular referee from Nigeria got called, that we got the news that we'll be officiating the game between Cameroon and Comoros. And I was thinking, okay, this is really good. But then later on yesterday as well, I discovered that another referee, Abdusalam, his name is Abdusalam Kasim Abiola, he would be going to the World Cup. Salam is here shaking his head. He will be going to the World Cup too, the Under 17 World Cup.
0: Is
1: Salam a referee? So yeah, we'll have a referee going to the Under 17 World Cup. I think this is really good news for Nigeria. If he really performs well at the Under 17 World Cup, perform well for the referee that is officiating the game between Cameroon as well. If they perform well, you might just be thinking this referee might just be making a name for themselves. And maybe going into the AFCON in 2027, we will see two Nigerian referees on the big stage in Africa.
0: And just maybe also we might just see a few of them go to the next World Cup in Spain, Portugal, Morocco, Uruguay, Paraguay, because 2030 World Cup will have so many host cities. Dolapo, talk to me about the Women's Champions League game last night. You mentioned it yesterday.
1: Yes.
0: People also report it. Arsenal labored, but they ended up scoring. Manchester City down by 2-0 against Bayern Munich. They came back to get a point. Tell us more about
1: it. Oh, well, interesting games late on yesterday evening, starting from yesterday evening, where Manchester City and Bayern, the game was very interesting. 2-0 at the point in time, and you were thinking, Man City is getting beaten, they would lose this game. But at the end of the day, they found a way to come back and then got 2-2 draw in that game. Mm-hmm. And also for Inter Milan as well, it was a tough game between them and BK Akin. They won that game 1-0. For Arsenal, just like you said, Mariano Cadonte was the one who got the goal for them late on in the game, got the penalty, scored the penalty. And for Juventus, they played against Benfica in front of their own fans, and they lost at home. They lost 2-1. And the game between Real Madrid and Paris Saint-Germain also ended in a draw, 1-1 draw.
0: That also puts on the table that the Nigerian girls also were involved in some of those games last night. I saw Dimeyi for Benfica,
1: yes.
0: Rashidat and Ichejine for Paris Saint-Germain. Yeah. And Hakim also had a few Nigerian players also in that side. So there will be games later today. One will come in the afternoon. We'll share those games with you. 30 seconds with Akpo, David Alaba, Udinese. He will be one of those players playing in front of
1: Maduka Okoye. Yeah, very good for him, because you just have thought, where would this guy play his football this season? His career at Real Madrid didn't really go well because of injuries, but then going to Italy to go and play for a team like Udinese, I think it will be a good one for Udinese and for himself.
0: All right, that's the much we can give to you this morning, but we'll save the best again when we come in the afternoon, when we serve you. But the good nowhere, because we've got more in terms of programming coming up on this day. Tamiyu Adebayo, a.k.a. Otasne, she'll be in the studio in about a minute from now. And of course, the podium with Toba will be here. You don't want to miss that for anything this morning from 11 to 12. I am Peter. I've done this with Dolapo.

Ibadan, and my worry. Laughter day here. All eyes on me. For Laughter House Premier Hill Mokola. Don't need nobody. The 2FM 94.9. They bring you now correct vibes. Good music, sweet gist, and plenty laughter. Anywhere you dig, turn them up. 32 FM

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0: Yes, you would hear me like this. Make you bring one finger down. If you don't leave something where you won't buy before, but can't they wait? They hope say, in price go come down before you buy them. Make you bring another finger down. If you don't come out one shop, come work go another place. Unto say, it dey cheaper for there. As far as say you don't put one finger down, now him be say, you self they like go where he pay you pass. So, why your choice for bank go come different?
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0: Good morning. Welcome to the podium on 32FM 94.9. It's a midweek edition. My name is Olorun Toba Yusuf. Great to have you join us on the conversation this morning. Yes, we're counting down to the 2027 elections. Campaigns have started. Candidates running for different positions are starting to unveil their manifesto, the agenda for the people they are seeking to serve. For Governor Seyi Makinde of Oyo State and the APM candidate, he says he wants to reset Nigeria, tackle educational problem, reset the economy, and fight insecurity in the country. He's also backing his candidate of the APM in the state, Honorable Bimbo Adekunbi, and he says he's the person best suited to take the state forward on his Omitoto 3.0 agenda. On Monday, he expressed confidence that the APM will win the 2027 election, saying, "God, people of Oyo State and Nigerians are largely behind the political party." He spoke during the Boye Nation JAF movement mega concert at the Lekki Salami Sports Complex at Damasigba Ibadan, where he formally received thousands of defectors from the APC into the APM. The defectors, led by Ajiboye Shangugade, otherwise known as Boye Nation, a personal assistant and loyalist to former Minister of Power Chief Adebayo Adelabu, were drawn from several local government areas of the state. Also, a few days ago, the governor was in the northwestern part of the country, precisely in Katsina State, unveiling his reset agenda, reset Nigeria agenda to the people of Katsina. He also dismissed the claims by the Minister of FCT, Nyesom Wike, that the president gave Oyo State 50 billion for the airport upgrade. Take a listen to Governor Seyi Makinde at that town hall in Katsina State.
1: My attention was called to an interview granted yesterday by the Minister of FCT, Minister Nyesom Wike, where he said that the President gave 50 billion naira to Oyo State, or to me, to upgrade the airport in Ibadan to international standard. I want to say that that claim is false. The president did not give 50 billion to me or 50 billion to Oyo State to upgrade the Ibadan airport. Ibadan airport upgrade project is being undertaken 100% with the money of Oyo State. We are here to bring the message of Reset Nigeria to the northwest corner of Nigeria. I've listened to you. The Reset agenda is focusing on four major pillars. First, we want to reset our economy. Yes, people will argue Nigeria is rich in natural resources, but natural resources alone cannot lead to economic prosperity. There are three elements that must be present. You must have entrepreneurship, you must have skills and knowledge, and you must also have intensive production. Our economy must work 24/7. Otherwise, if our economy shuts down at 7, 8 o'clock in the evening, we cannot compete with economies that are running 24/7. We want to reset our education. We want to measure the data that we are being given. We want to know how many out-of-school children do we have and how do we get them back into the classroom. You've spoken to me here about insecurity. We also want to reset the security architecture in Nigeria.
0: Well, Governor Makinde there, who wants to be president of Nigeria, is unveiling his Reset Nigeria agenda It talks about resetting the architecture of the security of this country, education sector, and the economy. I have with me Honorable Shola Abegunde, is a public affairs analyst, is an APC chieftain, is also former special advisor on media and strategy to the late governor Adebayo Lawakala. Great to have you, Honorable Abegunde. Good morning. Welcome to the podium.
2: I would prefer Mr.
0: Oh, okay. Mr. Abegunde. You're being modest this morning.
2: I'm not being modest. I'm being realistic.
0: Okay.
2: The fact that I heard appointed positions don't qualify me to be referred to as.
0: But you're a honorable man, you know. Honorable man, not
2: that
0: in the context of
2: politics. I take it as a compliment.
0: All right. Thank you. So, I mean, listening to Governor Makinde there unveil his reset agenda, reset Nigeria agenda, must have you rattled. You're looking at it like, this man is actually in this race to win it. You know, perhaps your party didn't take him seriously. Is it giving you sleepless nights now? The fact that he's gaining traction across the country, talking about policies, unveiling his agenda to reset the country from the challenges he read out, economy, out of school children, security as well. Does it have you rattled in your party?
2: Do you think on a scale of 1 to 4, you think President Tinubu will ever wake up and take Shehi Makinde within a scale of 1 to 4 out of the presidential candidates challenging?
0: You don't see him as a serious contender,
2: my dear brother. You don't just wake up and become a serious contender for the presidency of
0: he didn't Nigeria. Just wake up. He's a two-time governor. He says he's qualified fellow of the Nigerian Society of Engineers.
2: What bridge as he built across the country?
0: He's building the bridges now. He's running Metis.
2: Then perhaps in the next 20 years, he will become a force to reckon. How many years did it take Abiola to build the bridges? How many years did it take the present president to build bridges? How many years did it take the former president Obasanjo? Even if it had to be within the military. But the military were in power for a number of years. A stretch of years,
0: yeah,
2: and the politics in the ministry at within the military at the time. So you want to compare someone like him to an Atiku Abubakar, who started right from the days of the SDP, that he has built bridges.
0: Is Makinde qualified to be president? Eminently qualified.
2: According to the constitution.
0: Yes, he is qualified.
2: But the fact
0: he ticks the boxes.
2: Over 50% of Nigerians are qualified. What qualifies you to be the president of Nigeria? Minimum of school cert. Even if you look at the constitution, you may not even have a school cert. There are
0: provisions.
2: That qualifies people with a primary 6. Suppose you have a number of experience in the civil service and other qualifications like that. So what's the big deal?
0: So your party is not rattled in any way.
2: Why would we be? See, I have listened to
0: some of the projections of people is that you know, he might scuttle your chances in the southwest, you know, given his popularity as a two-term governor. You know, your state, you know, your state, for instance,
2: with the 52 vote, his party scored at Ekiti. With the fact that they fizzled out at Oshun. Please don't let see the presidency of Nigeria is not a tom-tom. Even he's going to lose Oyo State.
0: He's going to lose Oyo State. Oyo State that is governed for 8 years, defeated your party by a landslide in 2023. Landslide.
2: He defeated
0: Teslim Folarin, your candidate. Yes.
2: No.
0: It was landslide.
2: He didn't start from there. He defeated Bayo Adelabu.
0: Yes.
2: The candidate supported by a sitting governor at the time. So what is the difference between him and the late Ajimobi? He's so special, his candidate could not be defeated, that he himself could not be defeated.
0: He's one of the people lauded for his achievement as governor. I mean, if you go on social media, go to different parts, they say, I mean, Governor Makinde right now ranks as one of the best in Nigeria.
2: You concentrated on what you wanted to see. I was seeing something else. I see people call him liar.
0: Tell me what you're seeing.
2: I've seen videos of where people, the people at the Circular Road are trampling on his picture and calling him thief. Did you not see that?
0: But naturally, mega project like that, one of the arguments is that it's bound to have to breed grievances, you know. There are going to be people that be aggrieved and all of that, but that doesn't stop governance. You keep appealing to them and find a middle ground, you know. Just the way there were issues with the Coastal Road that the government at the federal level is constructing.
2: And what is the setback of the Coastal Road? I mean, somebody just took a war to over to that place, and you are saying they won't be calling him thief. See, I've listened.
0: But you agree mega project like that to generate, you know, controversy. Normally,
2: why must it generate controversy if you stay within the limits of what is reasonable?
0: Mm.
2: If you need to demolish people's building and you stay, let's say, within 150 meters, what will be the quantum compared to you now took a kilometer? If you join 500 here, 500, it's like you are declaring war on a whole. If you put this 500 meter here, 500 meter there, you put it together, merge it together, and the concentration will be perhaps more than the landscape we have in Ibaraki.
0: So you're using just the circular to assess marketing administration?
2: That is just one.
0: Okay, what other things are you saying?
2: What of the light up for you that is now struggling to defend?
0: No, he said that if the president had kept the end of the bargain by delivering, you know, electricity, there wouldn't have been a need for a diesel power generator. I don't know if you saw that video.
2: Do you know my reaction?
0: What's your reaction?
2: I saw the atmosphere he was making that comment.
0: Yes.
2: And I felt perhaps that place was so charged with people, all manner of smoke of bombs of substance. I heard that if you smell it so much, it can affect you. Was Tinubu the president when he awarded the contract for Light Up Oyo?
0: Mm.
2: Was Tinubu the president when he awarded the contract for Light Up Oyo? So that, I never took him serious. I felt perhaps the smoke of those bad substances must have affected everyone.
0: Who smoked what?
2: Did you not see the video of people taking on manner of banned substance at the venue? And I learned that if when you smoke, you smell the smoke too much, it tends to affect you. Perhaps the governor got
0: affected. Oh, he's the governor of the state. We should be very careful making that kind of statement.
2: What are you saying?
0: Because it sounds like you're alleging that
2: he's the governor now.
0: Yes.
2: If he goes to Mokola naked, people will not say what is wrong with him, with his enemy, as his enemy gunman, just because he's the governor.
0: Mm.
2: Because he's the governor, does that entitle him to be making
0: reckless? You see the large crowd that day.
2: You saw
0: the large crowd. Mm. I mean, how did it make you feel as a party man?
2: What about it?
0: Didn't you start thinking that, wow, we're losing numbers here? We're losing numbers. They're joining, you know, the APM train.
2: You were there on the day.
0: Yes. Did you see the large crowd?
2: Did you
0: saw the video?
2: Did you take a census of those people present there? Did you?
0: Was a large crowd.
2: Did you take a census? As you are sitting down there on the other side of me.
0: Yes, sir.
2: Could you say, oh, this is the accurate number of people that were in there?
0: But it was a homecoming for member.
2: I'm not going to allow you to
0: ally.
2: I will come to that.
0: It was a homecoming
2: apart from
0: him.
2: You taking the census. Was there anyone who separated those who are already in the APM from those who followed Boye? Did you do that?
0: It was just a homecoming for them that come to our party.
2: For who?
0: For those who defected from your party.
2: Were you able to take a census of those who already...
0: So are you saying their number is insignificant?
2: Let us break it down.
0: You're saying their number is insignificant.
2: You could not even tell me the exact number.
0: You're saying their number is insignificant.
2: You're a politician. Do not put words into my mouth. I am not going to dance to your tune. You know me.
0: Mr. Begundi.
2: Yes.
0: You are not dancing to my tune.
2: I won't.
0: You're a politician. Mm-hmm. You know how your rallies go.
2: And I am a realist.
0: Yes. You know how your rallies go, right? You know how your rallies go. You know, the kind of crowd that comes. We went there as journalists, covered it, and came back.
2: And I am telling you.
0: As a matter of fact, I spoke to one of your party members anonymously, and he said that some of the people he saw there are still the same people that would attend the rally if another party decides to come. That's why I said that. As a politician, you know how to get your crowd.
2: Let me answer you.
0: Yes.
2: Let me answer.
0: Yes.
2: I know you will not want to answer because you cannot. Because nobody took a census. You don't even know. See. Go and open the gate of that stadium.
0: Yes.
2: Tomorrow.
0: Yes.
2: You are a journalist too.
0: Yes.
2: And say, oh, sponsor jingles on radio. And say, people come day after tomorrow. Come and enjoy yourself. Pasuma is coming. So
0: they just went to
2: that
0: enjoy
2: that place will be filled up. Won't it be filled up?
0: So it was like a concert that they went to do.
2: They never hide it. They did it. About the young man who went to them.
0: Yes.
2: He has his right.
0: An ally of Adelabu. Who's aggrieved, by the way.
2: He's aggrieved about
0: how your primaries went, you know.
2: If Adelabu is saying he's on his own.
0: Yes.
2: Why will you be crying more than the bereaved? Did you see the press release by Adelabu yesterday? Mm. He said, this man is no longer my PA. He's on his own. So, see, I will try and make this as much as I could in English.
0: Yes.
2: There is a poor man.
0: Mm.
2: He now got frustrated to the extent that what he felt the only solution he has is to go to the crossroad, Orita Meta, where Yorubas, we believe that that is where the devil resides. And he was praying to the devil, please get me a house, get me this, get me that. He should call it for me, he should write better for me. He was with Bayo Adelabu in 2023.
0: You mean the Boye Nation?
2: Was he not with him?
0: Mm, he was.
2: And Bayo Adelabu contested the Guba election.
0: In 2023.
2: Mm. What was the score for Accord in that year?
0: That was the same year Shimagine beat your candidate, you know, blue black in the election.
2: It doesn't matter. We are discussing Boye here.
0: Yes.
2: They scored 30 something, I think 38,000 votes.
0: Okay.
2: Is someone telling me that Boye was responsible for that 38,000 votes? And let me bust your brain. I'm sorry to use that word. It's the language of you.
0: Nigerian parlance, yeah.
2: Now, the presidential candidate for Accord on that year,
0: yes.
2: I think he got about 1,000 votes more than the gubernatorial.
0: I think it was Olawepo Ashim, was it?
2: I don't even remember. I think it's an Igbo man. Yes. He never campaigned in Oyo State. He got more votes. So where is this? Where was the wizardry of Boye at the time?
0: Okay, one of the things that came up at that rally, I don't want to call it concert, as you said. When politicians have their rallies, I know your party, when you have your rally, Kwamwon is there, singing, cheering, and all of that.
2: That's I have no problem with that. I am just saying that you have no means of separating which from what.
0: Okay. So that could have passed.
2: Appropriating figures, right. These funny figures.
0: Yes.
2: Let me tell you, why is it that people who play? Have you ever played a chess game?
0: Yeah.
2: Why is it that people who play chess are always solemn, silent, and dangerously calculative?
0: Mm.
2: That is us.
0: Oh, so you are dangerously calculative.
2: Very, very.
0: Okay.
2: See, would you, as a gubernatorial candidate, you have the Okolomo Odua, Chief Dr. Sanusi on one side.
0: Right.
2: You had Boye on one side. And you have a choice to pick only one. Would you choose Boye over Dr. Sanusi? Did you see us going to the stadium to celebrate the fact that the engineer Dr. Sanusi has been working assiduously for us? Would you?
0: So you're just being strategic with this game.
2: Would you put the former deputy governor, an ambassador, someone who rose to the status of the national secretary
0: of the PDP,
2: Arapaja. Ambassador Arapaja. Will you put him on one side? You put Boye on the other side. And as a gubernatorial candidate, you had a choice of picking just one. Will you choose Boye over that one?
0: The governor,
2: support our organic.
0: The governor also put a test, brought to the front burner the qualification of those who are running for the number one seat in the state. Talked about how he is a fellow of his professional body, Nigeria Society of Engineers.
2: He was honored with the fellow when he became
0: governor. He talked
2: about it. I wrote about it.
0: Bimbo Adekombe.
2: He was honored, he didn't hand the fellow of
0: the chartered accountant. And he says, if your candidates, there are senior lawyers, senior, legal luminaries, senior advocates of Nigeria that he brought into doubt the credentials of your candidates.
2: Is Governor Makinde Koren? Is he Koren?
0: Is it what?
2: Koren. Yes, is he?
0: He's a fellow of the Nigerian Society.
2: Is he Koren? Is that the height of engineering profession? See, let me tell you something. I am reluctant, but I have no choice at this point.
0: Yes.
2: I'm very reluctant to join because it presents the governor as, I don't know, I would dare not see.
0: Because I see some of your pieces, you're right. I see some of your pieces.
2: His present deputy governor.
0: Yes.
2: They were classmates with Barrister Sharaf Adin Ali at UI. when he was saying that.
0: He said some lawyers have not
2: I'm
0: ever
2: coming,
0: been to
2: I'm
0: court.
2: Coming, I'm
0: they're
2: coming.
0: Claiming they're lawyers.
2: I'm coming. I'm coming. I am coming. When he was saying those, I say reckless comment, that Egbon was beside him. Mm. How did Governor Makinde want that man to be feeling? Is the deputy governor a senior advocate of Nigeria? Does it make him less of a lawyer? Barrister, this Ali is talking about, he has a PhD.
0: He says
2: it is not honorary. Forget this. Yes. After you do your law as possibly,
0: yes,
2: he did his master's. He had a PhD.
0: The PhD level. Then
2: where was he when this same Barrister Ali was practicing? We have been at opposing camps. Me, I'm Barrister, and I've seen him court argue case against us. Where was Governor Makinde? Who knew him? But he ought to have taken the dignity of his deputy into cognizance when he was making that reckless statement.
0: You think it was below the belt?
2: What is below debate? It is insulting, it is reckless, it is useless. Where is he driving to? Today, the man is talking about, he became the chairman of a local government at the earliest.
0: But people say that's what you politicians do. When you're on the opposing side, during an election, you say all kinds of things.
2: Have you ever seen, tell me one reckless comment you can ascribe to Sharaf Ali. No, you just tell me one. See, I have said it. Governor Makinde should remove the feeding bottle he stuck into the throat of Bimbo Adekunbi.
0: Feeding bottle?
2: The man is contest. He says he's contesting for president. Should it not be enough worry for him? He's still the mouthpiece for Bimbo Adekunbi.
0: He was just in Katsina. He's going around the country. Going around the country.
2: After
0: campaigning.
2: After he has saying
0: he will reset Nigeria.
2: Commenting.
0: What is wrong with
2: him? How will he reset Nigeria? How?
0: He's talked about it. Reset the
2: I thought you were going to talk about that. He was talking about
0: out of school children.
2: He was talking about industrialization.
0: Yes.
2: This and that.
0: Yes.
2: How many industries has his government facilitated? Small scale industries. How many small scale industries? If Oyo State is not having one, look at what is happening in Lagos now. If someone who is jumping about now, talking about beating his chest, that I have done this, I have done that. Yes. We have things to discuss. What? Go and look at all.
0: He says he wants an economy that functions 24/7, not the one that closes 7-8 p.m.
2: And he made Agbowo what Agbowo is today. He made BCS what BCS is today. He has been selling all the market, every public spaces. May we not have a president like that? Who knows? He will just wake up and sell all of us into slavery.
0: And he used the opportunity to also dismiss, when he was in Katsina, Nyesom Wike, the FCT minister, said about 50 billion naira an airport upgrade. He says he can confirm to people of Oyo State that the airport upgrades, they fund 100% from Oyo State parts. No support from Mr.
2: Will you
0: President.
2: Beat your chest and believe that Governor Makinde is saying the truth?
0: He's the governor.
2: Oh. You remember the 30 billion Bodija fund? Did they not deny it at first instance?
0: But they showed us is it First Bank? I think it was First Bank that the money had
2: when
0: inside.
2: He got the money,
0: yes,
2: that private account that doesn't belong to government, the federal government say you should go and keep the money there. Would they have accepted that he got that money if I should didn't blow the
0: but either alleges must prove. Wike should prove to us that 50 billion
2: that is why I'm asking you to be patient, because this is the way he denied the other one.
0: So you think there's more to this case?
2: If I saw him did what he did with the 30 billion, why wouldn't I just...
0: But you are in your state. Why is Wike telling us? You are in your state. You're in the position. You should have fact that actually the president...
2: How will I have fact when this money are just transferred by... They are just wired. I'm not a witch now.
0: So how did Wike get to know about it?
2: How did Fayose get to know about the other one?
0: These are the questions
2: when friends fight...
0: Yes.
2: You get to see and know.
0: All right, Mr. Abiogunde, let's take this commercial break. It's the podium on 32 FM 94.9. We'll be back in a moment. 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
10: Oh, no, did you talk Peleke? 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

0: Thank you for staying with us. 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If you're just joining us, our guest this morning is, he said I should not call him Honorable, Mr. Shola Abegunde, Public Affairs Analyst, member of the All Progressives Congress, APC, here in Oyo City. We're discussing the dynamics of the 2027 elections at both the federal and state level. Thank you so much for staying with us, Mr. Abegunde. We're live on Facebook, by the way, 32FM 949 Fenye. That's the platform if you want to drop your comment there. Right now, as it stands, if you look at the race for 2027, there's Bimbo Adekunbi of the APM, backed by the current governor, Seyi Makinde, and he says it's going to be a government of continuity. He's ruled out any allegations of godfatherism that Governor Makinde has told him, look, don't inherit my enemy, don't inherit my friend. My friends, forge your own path if you get elected. There is, of course, Senator Shaaf Adin Ali, of your political party. There's Oriyemi Amzat as well. And there's quite a number of other candidates. But this is one of the names that people believe are, on the front line. Some say it's a three-horse race. What are your projections regarding your chances? Because, everywhere you look right now, every interview, every gathering of young persons, you are seeing Bimbo Adekunbi talking to them. And people are saying, look, your candidate, is it like he doesn't really talk too much? We are not really seeing him, talk to people, since these campaigns have started. So what are your projections? How are you seeing things? You sound very confident about the chances of your
1: like
0: party.
1: Like I say, it seems like you see what you want to see. See, did you see Adekunbi on the Arise TV interview?
0: Yeah, I saw him. I'm looking forward to seeing your candidates attend more interviews as well.
1: Why won't he?
0: Mm.
1: He will.
0: Okay.
1: See, and you've forgotten that he was the first person to take the bull by the horns. You should be there at the press center, where he unfolded his plans. Who has done that again amongst them? So these are my plans. In education, I will go back to the 30 people per class, and Governor Makinde was mocking him for that. If you lack the wisdom or the capacity to do something, does he say it cannot be done? Was there never a time we had 30 people per class during Babala Doja? So, I disagree with you that it's been Bimbo Adekunbi is being upper. Like I told you, there's a reason why chess players are always solemn, silent, and they just say calculative. Now, concerning this issue of Bimbo Adekunbi, you say the governor said he should chart his path.
0: Yes, don't inherit my enemy.
1: Is it not easier said than done? Before he was anointed as the candidate of the APM.
0: After consultation.
1: Which consultation?
0: That's what he said. He said he wasn't handpicked or imposed on anyone.
1: Do you know Egbon Ismail Ashekpa? You know him. Now he's one of the leaders of their party.
0: Yes.
1: Before Bimbo Adekunbi was announced, he said that Bimbo Adekunbi is actually Seyi Famujuro's candidate. And neither of Seyi and the governor denied that. So it's good for you now to say I'm pontificating. The electoral act says it's either you go for direct primaries
0: or consensus.
1: If you cannot have consensus, so where is the room for consultation? The guy was just foisted on them. That is why people started leaving immediately his name was announced.
0: But there are people in your party who also felt like the primary was skewed in favor of Senator Shaaf Adin Ali.
1: Why did they have something skewed in favor of him instead of a boardroom?
0: So do you consider your own primary a credible process that led to the emergence of
1: you compare and contrast now?
0: Do you think it was a credible process? Given the number of people who are still aggrieved.
1: Someone cooked a soup. You say, there is no salt in it. What of the one who cooked nothing?

0: You are an adult, you are Yoruba man.
1: Yes.
0: You are Konsobe, a new do. Anything you say, Kakanko. How would you compare? I mean, we had our primaries in practically all the three of
1: them. But there were allegations.
0: Why didn't they
1: intimidation,
0: have
1: one? Intimidation of party members who wanted to vote.
0: At where?
1: There were allegations of
0: at
1: hijacking
0: where?
1: Of the results.
0: At where?
1: To the extent that your party even set up a reconciliation committee.
0: It is normal.
1: Yes. Your party is an admission that the fact, there were people who were aggrieved.
0: No, you are not a politician. Please don't just say something that, you know me, I'll just make you look funny. See, it is part of the process.
1: Yes.
0: It is part of the constitution of our party. It is part of the guidelines of the party. Even if you employed consensus, and everybody said, there must be, still be this reconciliation committee.
1: So why is APM different now? Because what they did was adopt consensus. So, as you said, there would always be grievances. It's the party's duty to
0: come together. Do you know the meaning of consensus?
1: Yes.
0: I mean, you journalists...
1: No,
0: consensus means that
1: you consult. Everybody has to agree. Right, all the candidates.
0: Who is everybody?
1: All the candidates running have to agree that yes, we are stepping down for this person for the party to adopt.
0: Do what next?
1: You have to agree. Yes.
0: And do what next?
1: And drop the ambition.
0: And let me lecture you.
1: Yes.
0: You don't just drop your ambition by a mouth.
1: You sign.
0: Drop it by.
1: You sign.
0: I challenge you.
1: You sign.
0: Go and show me. Where or the other candidates, as you've said, Mr. It is not as I have said. I am lecturing you.
1: You're a politician.
0: Forget
1: hold
0: politics.
1: Hold on.
0: We are talking
1: In every process a political party adopts, there will be those who are aggrieved. Right? That's what we've established.
0: Certainly.
1: So whether the APC did direct primary, whether APM did consensus. Because it's what you said.
0: I am telling you.
1: It's what you said. Because you tried to dismiss what they did. Because there are people aggrieved. No.
0: I did not.
1: You tried to dismiss what they did. Because there are people aggrieved. And I'm also telling you that your party, people were aggrieved too.
0: We will stay on this point till we finish the program. If you don't allow me to.
1: Okay.
0: See,
1: go ahead.
0: You wanted to make the primary on the other side look good, and I said it was against the law.
1: No, I didn't want to make it look good. I was just stating what Bimba Adekunle
0: said. And I'm telling you,
1: consensus. Because when they asked him, they said people are saying you were imposed, and he said no, there were consultations.
0: What would you have expected him to say?
1: What would I have expected him to say too? Because
0: it's not you are here. It is either you do a consensus, or a direct primary. We opted for direct primaries. Wait, you said they opted for consensus, and I told you what does a consensus
1: that
0: agreement
1: all
0: thing?
1: Of them have to sign and
0: you
1: agree.
0: You now show me that they could document. You show me. If you cannot show me that, then they violated the.
1: Okay, so as an APC man, can you say that all of the grievances have been thoroughly dealt with by your party, that satisfactorily dealt with, and you're going into this election as a united house?
0: Do you know the number of of aspirants who purchased for?
1: Let's do governorship.
0: Do you know?
1: Governorship.
0: And I'm telling you, the governorship. Yes. Do you know the number of them?
1: I can tell you some names off the top of my head.
0: There are 11.
1: Akim Alao. Ralph Olaniyo.
0: Do not go.
1: Bayo Adelabu.
0: Do not go. I am
1: I'm trying to list the names for you.
0: I won't list the names again.
1: 11 in number.
0: There are 11.
1: Okay.
0: Of the 11 now, it remains only Barrister Akim Agbaje.
1: That's still agreed.
0: I'm still saying ho. And let me tell you, I'm a practical person, and this is my personal opinion.
1: Yes.
0: He's a lawyer. I don't know why he is still saying the things he's saying as at now. If he has filed a case in court, I would say perhaps he's hoping that he will win. I know that the leadership of the party are doing the right thing. I believe that at the end of the day, he will see reason. If he doesn't, heavens will not fall. And this is my personal opinion.
1: Heaven will not fall. Shouldn't you be going to elections United House?
0: Is it everybody who started with Governor Makinde that are with him now? So why are you not fixing your guests?
1: No, we are here. You're not Makinde. You are here. You're talking about
0: are
1: the
0: we
1: APC.
0: Not going to
1: and you're the one.
0: Are
1: the
0: we,
1: one,
0: are we not
1: your,
0: going?
1: It's your party.
0: Is it
1: Mr. Begunde, sir? It's your party that is seeking to return to the government house. You've been out of power since 2019 now. Yes. 2019. So you are the one looking to return to power.
0: Governor Makinde is looking to become the president. And we have talked about him,
1: yes,
0: as against our party.
1: Yes, so I'm talking about your party now.
0: I mean, we
1: want to keep okay.
0: That is the normal thing,
1: right?
0: Because we want to give the public the opportunity to make their choice,
1: right?
0: That's what we are doing, isn't it? Or you just want to focus on
1: so what makes Senator Shafa
0: that is going to be on the ballot?
1: Because it's your party that have been going through all kinds of

0: 2023, 2019, they're in better position now.
1: I can assure you, by the grace of God Almighty, we are going to win.
0: So what makes Shafa Adin Ali, you know, the pick of the bunch for you, qualified over the others?
1: See, you just mentioned my dear elderly friend, Engineer Rauf Olaniyan.
0: Yes.
1: Former senator, Fatai Buhari. Three-term senator.
0: Oh, you're North.
1: One-term member of the House of Representatives, yes. Four-year commissioner.
0: Yes.
1: Brilliant people. Bayo Adelabu, former deputy
0: governor, CBN.
1: Of the CBN.
0: Former minister of power.
1: Minister of power. And you have a lot, Barrister Akim Agbaje. We were spoiled for choice, and all of them are eminently qualified.
0: Okay.
1: But only one will fly the ticket. And it has pleased God to make Sharafa Ali the only choice.
0: Okay, it's God.
1: It has pleased God.
0: It's divine.
1: It has.
0: Mm.
1: That Adekunbi is the candidate today. It has pleased God.
0: Yes.
1: That he's going to be, even though he's not going to be the governor in 2027.
0: He sounds very confident about that.
1: He will not be. Even he himself knows.
0: What's behind your optimism?
1: You keep talking about Governor Makinde as if he's special. See, I kept telling people, just like Chinua Achebe said, some people are so lucky in their life that they got their palm kernel cracked for them by benevolent spirit. I think Governor Makinde is a perfect description of that.
0: So it could also
1: in
0: be divine.
1: 2019.
0: It could also be divine.
1: I'm coming.
0: Yes.
1: It was.
0: Yes.
1: Whatever we do here, at the end of the day, it is divine intervention that will determine. In 2019, we were all there. We are alive. We knew what happened in 2019. That coalition.
0: Yes.
1: In 2023, the G5 and the arrangement they had with Asiwaju Bola Ahmed Tinubu, as he then was. Governor Makinde is a very lucky man. But his greatest undoing is that he cannot sustain relationship. And we glorify God for that.
0: He cannot sustain relationship.
1: If he can sustain relationship, he had an issue with Alhaji Bisi Olokoyun at Omitutu 1.0. He managed to get him back Omitutu. Where are they now?
0: Hmm.
1: I mean, you are saying nobody has taken us to court. Now, the APM are in court, left, right, center now. If anybody should be worried, it should be Governor Makinde, not us. A group of Alhaji Bisi Olokoyun, they are in court against him. Some of their people are also in court at the Supreme Court in Abuja. Who is to be worried? They or us?
0: So what makes Senator Shafa Adin Ali tower above the rest? The people that are contesting against him?
1: No.
0: Bimbo Adekunbi, Oyemi Amzat.
1: Let me tell you something.
0: What makes him different?
1: I keep telling people.
0: Yes.
1: If you approach me and you say, oh, I know where the shoe pinches. Oh, I can feel your pain.
0: Mm.
1: I will look at the person telling me.
0: Okay.
1: Perhaps Itinubu comes to me now and say, Uncle, I can feel your pain. How will she feel? I mean, out of the goodness of his heart, he could perhaps perceive, say, oh, maybe this Egbon is suffering. Let me.
0: But he cannot really know where the shoe is pinching.
1: Because he has never experienced it.
0: It can't resonate with him.
1: See, I was talking about that Bimbo Adekunbi interview.
0: Yes.
1: He got a brilliant chance and he missed it. At the beginning of the problem, one of the first questions fired at him was, what are you going to do differently? At the closing, it was again the question fired. If he had answered in the course of the interview, there wouldn't have been reason for anyone to ask him again. But he missed it. You just completed a tour of the six zones.
0: Mm.
1: Didn't you just see anything on ground? At Okeogun, at Ogbomosho, at Oyo, at Ibarapa. Did you see nothing that you could just talk about it and the people affected will say, oh, this man knows what is happening? I was talking about the fact that Senator Ali started as a local government chairman.
0: Yeah.
1: He's been SSG. He's been chief of staff. He's been chairman of Odua board. And you can go and cross-check this. Of all of them, one of the few politicians in Oyo State today that has connections all over the place, relationship with people, direct. Let me tell you, I have known him for almost 30 years now. I call him, even I don't call him senator, I call him a band. I was saying, if this man become...
0: But they can be also has a rich resume.
1: With what?
0: Former Commissioner of Finance. handled the state finances at the time, you know, there was, you know, when the ruling party, late President Muhammadu Buhari was giving bailout when states were struggling, he handled the finances.
1: Are you going to compare that with Saraf Ali? He's been, I mean, when Baba Ladoja was playing politics, he was in the forefront. Do you know what a gubernatorial campaign looks like? I'm not surprised that Adekunbi missed the point. See, let me give you an example. I wasn't planning to contest for anything.
0: Yes.
1: Some years ago, we went to bury our late former chairman, Atutu. And from between Isain and Nutu, I was able to see a lot of things. One, I was able to discover that if we empower the local government chairman and the farmers around that place to concentrate on rice production, that we did have the capacity to produce rice, at least 30-40% of what we need to consume here in Oyo State. Because I saw a lot of rice farms left, right, center. I saw the quantum of yam produced, and I said, why is it that we rely on yams from Nasarawa and Abuja when we have this quantum of yam here in Okeogun? The problem was transportation. I don't know how Adekunbi miss that. How would Sharafa miss that? How many times has he traversed Oyo State? I mean, with due respect to him, Adekunbi is just an alakowe. If he tells me he's an alakowe now. If an alakowe is telling me that he knows the problem I am facing at my farm at Aya, I will laugh at him. Because how would you ever even know? What would you know?
0: So being an alakowe is his albatross now. Is what's wrong with being, you know, educated? What's wrong with being...
1: Is Sarafa a PhD holder?
0: That's what I'm wondering. Why you are saying he's an alakowe?
1: An alakowe is not an educated person.
0: So what is...
1: Am I not educated?
0: What's your definition of an alakowe? You're educated.
1: They used to refer to themselves as technocrats.
0: Oh, so Adekunbi is a technocrat. Sarafa Din Ali is a politician.
1: Of this description.
0: Yes.
1: It's only a politician that you need that you
0: no because made I mean out of. Sharaf Adin Ali could also fit into the technocrat.
1: He's not a technocrat.
0: As a lawyer,
1: he's not.
0: Okay.
1: You know what I'm talking about. This is because I'm just who used to refer. Oh, I work with a multinational.
0: Yes, multinational international organizations.
1: They have their usefulness.
0: So what's their usefulness? Appointment.
1: You can give them appointment where they will turn things around. Regarding their profession. But see, I kept telling people, a lot of people gave it to the late former governor Alao Akala, that it was so easy for him to identify people's problems.
0: Talent. Okay.
1: It is because he was once a local government chairman. I have been telling people, watch out, local government chairman, civil servant, most especially civil servants at the...
0: So
1: I'm coming.
0: Yeah.
1: Those people who work in the local government system, or someone who has been a local government chairman, with due respect and without prejudice to other professionals, if you give them there's a lot of things they will know about governance that it might be difficult for others.
0: So Adekunbi is best for an appointment. It cannot resonate with the reality of the locals in your state. That's what you're saying.
1: And he just confirmed that through his interview at Arise, that you just finished the tour of the six zones.
0: Yeah.
1: And you could not see anything at Igboho. You could not see anything at Shaki. See, presently, the people of Shaki West are crying. So the Governor Makinde wants to give their farmland to estate developers. The same thing is happening at Ogbomosho. I thought Adekunbi was going to talk about that and say, Shebi Governor Makinde said he should chart his own course.
0: Yes.
1: See, I don't believe in all this. I'm not going to say these things to because the communities are saying we don't want it.
0: Okay, so if Adekunbi cannot resonate with the locals, what about Oriyomi Hamzat? He's also on the ballot for a court party. Or is your party not worried about him as well?
1: Which of the ballot?
0: Have you created his name? His name is on the INEC portal. Even though there are cases in court regarding
1: it. No. There is no name. And that is why they are in court. Our court party has no name as we speak. Apart from that, please, my dear brother.
0: Yes.
1: Abba, we are talking Oyo State now. Even now, in terms of what I just said, Bimba Adekunbi will still be better. What does Oriyomi know about Oyo State?
0: What do you mean, what does he know?
1: You tell me, what does he know about Oyo State? The governorship of Oyo State is what we are discussing here.
0: Yes. You don't think he knows enough to want to be governor? You don't think he's qualified to want to be governor?
1: See, I have been in politics since the days of Abiola.
0: Yes.
1: I started with the SDP.
0: Yes.
1: And I was not an ordinary party member. I was a member of my ward ESCO. I know what I'm talking about. If Oruyomi comes to me and tells me that he knows the problem bedeviling Oyo State, I will just laugh. How would he know?
0: How won't he know?
1: How would he know?
0: He's a popular broadcaster.
1: He doesn't
0: a journalist.
1: Matter.
0: Does his investigation. Fights for the people.
1: Funke Akindele was.
0: Fights for people at the low. Is below the ebb.
1: Funke Akindele was far more popular than him. Did he translate into votes? When he wanted to be deputy governor in Lagos.
0: So your issue is that he doesn't have what it takes to translate his popularity into vote. It's not like he's not qualified to be governor. Is he qualified to be governor?
1: Why not? According to the constitution, why not? Why not? He is.
0: So what does he lack then?
1: Experience. Where is the experience?
0: Thank you for joining us.
1: Thank you for having me.
0: Mr. Shola, good day. I wish the conversation could continue, but I'm sure that we'll still bring you as soon as the campaigns thicken. Mm. Because you know, politicians, when elections are closed, all kinds of things
1: I
0: understand. I'm very grateful. Thank you for joining us on the
1: thank
0: program.
1: Thank you for having me.
0: And all the best to your party and your candidate
1: you
0: as
1: so
0: well,
1: much.
0: Because it's going to be a tough race ahead.
1: It's not going to be a tough race.
0: Yes, you sound like you're just dismissing. You're dismissing the chances of others.
1: One, I will say. I told you now.
0: I told you so.
1: Yes.
0: All right. Thank you so much. Thank you, dear listener, for being a part of the show this morning. Don't forget to join us on Saturday night to 11 on the weekend edition of The Podium. And, of course, next Wednesday, 11 to 12. My name is Olorun Toba Yusuf. Enjoy the rest of your Wednesday morning. Bye for now.
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0: Moki wa kabo pada lato judi oja 32 FM 94.9 koni tatin derin po shono. 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
1: And you know, especially because she stopped drinking Coke, Fanta, or any of those carbonated drinks. She just stopped completely many years ago. And she would look at my own Coke drinking habits and, you know, with a lot of disapproval. I mean, look, she should be doing something healthy. But then after a while, she started having some strange headaches, drinking her fresh juice every day. She had some very strange headaches. Then she checked everything she was eating or drinking. We were wondering what could the cause of this be. Of course, it couldn't possibly be the healthy orange juice. Must have been something else. But after nothing showed up, she sent one of her freshly squeezed orange juice batches to a lab for testing. The results came back. It showed that the orange juice, freshly squeezed, was not fit for human consumption. This is freshly squeezed orange juice, not fit for human consumption. So she had consumed, she should have just stayed with Coke, right? So I was looking like the better, you know, looking, you know, much better. So what happens? Apparently farmers use dangerous pesticides for fruit and vegetables, you know, and sellers, fruit sellers, vegetable sellers, use very dangerous chemicals, sometimes to ripen or preserve fruits and vegetables. Calcium carbide is used very frequently to force fruits, such as bananas, mangoes, pawpaw, and tomatoes, to change color very quickly, to look ripe very quickly. There was a study in 2024 in Ado-Ekiti. They found that half of the 20 fruit sellers interviewed, a small study, admitted using calcium carbide. 20 of the ones that were interviewed. Another study in Uyo found that 25% of fruit sellers use calcium carbide. These were the ones, who agreed that yes, we do. 25%. In Lagos here, there was a survey done in 2023. 50 fruit and vegetable retailers in Lagos were surveyed. They just picked 50 of, you know, those who were selling fruit and vegetables. 22 of them admitted to using chemicals to preserve the produce. 22 of the 50. That's more than 50%. So this is almost, you know, like an epidemic. The substances that they named, that they use, aside from calcium carbide, include gamelin 20, which, as you know, is poison, sniper, phosphide. Phosphide is a highly toxic fumigant. It's used for fumigation, DDT. And then there's also a brodifacom. Brodifacom is a type of rat poison, but it's effective in preserving or in ripening fruits. Very effective. So the fact that fruit looks fresh doesn't mean that it is safe. And the fact that a drink is natural doesn't mean that something dangerous has not been added to it along the way, especially along the journey from the farm to the table. So this calls for stronger regulation, stronger enforcement. It also calls for greater public awareness.
0: Ibe yen ni e ti je ka bere oro pada gege bi nkan ti ojogbon bi won ti salaye o na la gbon ka lo ba wa je wi pe ko ba wa si pe ki eyan je ni ti won ni ikiyesara ke eyan kan wa wo wi pe ah ko ye ko je eso yi boyo ri fifa nkan wa be ni ti won se be ti won gbe mu opolopo wa be na lo je wi pe and fara bale je poison chemo. 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
3: 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I want to jump in. I just found a spy in the person. I don't just saw you. I look at the car. I want to see him. Yeah, Papa. 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I don't just saw you. I know a lot of people who buy. I want to go.
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0: Hello, Ekaso.
5: Hello, Ekaso.
0: Hello, Badi, last island.
5: That's
0: Dublin, yes, sir.
5: Every time you demonstrate, you hear color sound one, the boa, color cost one, no, no, no, no, no, no, no, because even if I follow up on what I want me, I can believe that she lost my sister for an injury in last July. Molaro go chemistry can very pharmacy in a very standard pharmacy. So I believe any of you are so to expire.
0: Chai.
5: More than you know, talking too much for to expire, but you don't already.
0: Wow.
5: So after 2 or 3 days, so I got the question more law. What to send me? But you did by the way. Manu Batu, come for me again. More for me. Manu King. Auntie, then we are fire. I only could see a fire more woman go with this one. I don't know money. I want to understand why you are so cool. Let me find out the number. Let me know already. I'm not, you know, I want to call the real name. So, oh, but I'm not. And the mother went on Sega. Oh, good. So, I look to that one on Sega. But then, as you go and drunk, I'm a double double double double double double double double double double double double double double double double double double double double double double double double double double double double double double double double double double double double double double double double double double double double double double Shah, to tell me, Fella, come and get Joku, Thomas, and Rotel. I'm about to have Bamuga, because she does a couple. You know, if your friend is one of Civic and friend, down sort of one place, if you want to know, we are killing you, you know, but more reports to me, what you say, when you go to Mokale. I will call you, Sammy.
0: I'm here, I show, I do bear, I don't blame. 0705 50949. 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
5: Yo, what's up, what's happening? My name is Faz, aka Faz the Bad Guy. Ladies and gentlemen, they're also calling me the What's Up Guy, aka the only one person that is a bad, oh, baddest. 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Thank you so much. 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

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Add everything, what's the matter, man? And she might make sense. 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

Okay, now if you to hear kwe, call out, we ought to toss down. 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And sister, my dear. 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Bogwa, you can kele wounded anywhere you are, all over the world. 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On your quarter, Johnny, one monkey raw. That's why I entered the music world this afternoon. To say, Eku ati just say that, Danny. Eku ati just say that, Danny. Salafi alewa go go leka. Oh, yeah, and your mommy and your daddies and your uncle are my brothers, my nephew, my cousins, my sisters, all of her. Good afternoon to you from here. Eleka sebi awon loyinbo ngba ta se nkan se radio ngba yen. Won ni pe so many minutes gone past the hour of 2 p.m. o. Oya won ni ago merin lo koja iseju. Hey, okay. Iseju merin lo koja ago meji. From the coolness of the 32 FM 949 Ibadan. Oya Rike Kenke is my name. This afternoon, we are going to enjoy ourselves on the Call and Win Game Show.

0: I didn't want to come out in full. Ejema, your dear Bola Po Benye, I'll be bringing it out one after the other. Because when you paint a bag big pamon money, you say you get it. Oh yeah, and your mommy, where you are this afternoon? Even my daddy's, where you are this afternoon? My brother, my sister, Nibolewa, lo so ye. If you are not listening to the Call and Win game so this afternoon, you are nowhere. Oh yeah, I want you to join us so on our Facebook page, 32FM949. Yeah. If you don't get it, you didn't get it this afternoon. And that could what happen to you. See, I know I be Esther. Why you say open your mouth with your suku on your head? What you do? Adimale. Are you still cold? The rain has stopped since. Oh yeah, the rain in your area. Huh? Huh? This morning, hoga. If you have hoga, hoga, hoga, hoga. It's all. Oh yeah, kill a man, say, Lori, call and win games to Los Anthony. One equate decide your fate in you. But before we now decide that our fate this afternoon, let me talk quick, you cut you inside. In any quick intetere, and you see, papa. DJ Salam, your lower button, he is the one to bring it up and bring it. You see, when I enter studio, when I see this, some money had DJ Salam, kill a chuk bessie ye. One equate more worry, I think I will be the bed. In better now here pay hello mind there. You can never hey, remember me this song now. One second verse. So leba me say second. What you quite speed are talking about? Is a weekend. You can never meet me the same circumstance two times. Oh yeah, let me to quickly cut you into heat. And cutting one solo one now. What they are saying, cut on long the streets by any week well. Laughter Fest 2026. You see the sound of that sign to pay gold and pay only 32 FM Laughter Fest is bike, is bigger and is better. And when a boy is plenty in front of me in the book I'm looking at by yo. But the cocoa is paid for on the 4th of October. On just Sunday, 4th of October, you know, Aduta Wa, you know. Bebe, lati ago maro, 5 p.m. Some people will be sick with 2 FM. Say, want to collect money again. Say, want to collect money again. Which money? Go? It's free, yo. Yeah, the credit gate fee is free. There's no money. You, when you are just coming, the only thing that you need to do is when you come with your brother, you come with your sister, you come with your children, you come with your daddy, you come with your mommy. If your mommy is in Abuja, you can pay for the flight and bring them down to Ibadan. Because pay on that Sunday. How do you so talk with Begede Igbino in English? Okay, one day Begede is going to catch fire on that Sunday. 5 p.m. 4th of October 2026. Race course to wani Adamo Singba lati mo se lojo yen. Said Osupa, the king of music is going to be entertaining us that day. Rashidi Apala, MC Package, MC Obama, Rapping Daddy, gbogun won lajo mo se lojo yen pe ke is going to sweet gbogun to conceive. So the only thing when you are going to do, but don't come alone. If you come alone, it's a great sin. Mommy to bring daddy, daddy to bring mommy. If you pay a single brother or single sister, come on, meet Arike that day. Don't come and meet me. Don't come and meet me in that kind of meet. You say you get what I'm saying. Oh yeah, you can decide fate to allow Santoni. In case you're just joining us, yo. It's the Call and Win game show on 32 FM 949 Ibadan. Ari kekeke of the kenkele unison lon kin yikabo lek si. Oh yeah, before we go into the decide your fate, let's also listen to the instruction and kwadabo.
1: Decide your fate. Rules of the game. First we find caller number 7. Caller number 7, then place the decide your fate game. You have to say stop while the cash doll plays. If you don't say stop, you lose the chance of winning. Whatever point you choose to say stop determines how much you won. If you win, all you have to do is to provide the last four digits of your phone number, your full name, or preference of cash or airtime. Immediately, a listener can only win once on each episode.
0: Welcome back. We have listened to the instruction of the game this afternoon. Some people can be like Arike because me, I like money and money like me. On the day where they do my name, if you see the way money is falling from heaven, it's just dropping. Yeah. If not, when my mommy didn't want to overdo, what labilo yeki won saw me? Pay like a water you or something like that. Sure, you get it. So if you're like a Arike that like money, when you reach where you want the money, you just so south pay type. As I'm looking at my right in the studio, Edwegbami, what's happening to Tayo? She tie scarf. She wear pink sokoto. She now fold her hand. Are you heartbroken? Are you broken the heart? Okay. Syrup. Syrup. I am here for you. Anybody that wants to fight you, I did for you. Oh yeah, let us go there this afternoon. Oh yeah, which number we are going to start with today? Oh, Tini Tolomeji, Tolometa, Tolo. Okay, let me stop on the four. One Eje Akoko Bere pelu number 7. Eje Alowa Akola the number 7. Los Antoni. 0705-5949-0809-70949 or 0906-2000-949. Oh, hello, good afternoon.
2: Good afternoon.
0: Thank you for calling. My mom, Yesegani, you are caller number 1. 0705-5949. I call at the number 7, Yela. What about you? Hello, good afternoon.
3: Hello.
0: Thank you for calling, my sister. God bless you. Caller number 2. Oh yeah, Jack Bella Party B. Good afternoon, my sister. Like your voice. Caller number 3. God bless you. Hello, good afternoon.
4: Hello.
0: My daddy, first man. Thank you for calling. Caller number 4. Oh yeah, we are going to the permanent site. Hello, good afternoon.
4: Hello.
0: Thank you, my daddy. Caller number 5. Oh yeah, Kukola Meji, Nikpa. Hello, good afternoon.
5: Hello.
0: My mommy, yes, go on, Nikola number 6, niye. Oh yeah, who is the lucky caller? Oh, good afternoon. Hello, good afternoon. One ready, oh. He pay me because caller number 7 didn't ready. Hello, good afternoon.
6: Hello, good afternoon.
0: My daddy. Sherry, you pay, we have one caller number 7, but he didn't ready. He come to you. Good afternoon, sir. What's your name and where you're calling from?
6: Taiwo Afis.
0: Taiwo Afis. Is that not from UI?
6: Agbowo.
0: Lati Agbowo. Thank you, my daddy, for calling. Bawo lowo ojo lagbowo. How is the rain? Adupe lowo lo. Adupe lowo lo. Mom, daddy, say you are with your raincoat. It's good like that. It's good for the head. Oh yeah, are you ready to play the game this afternoon? Daddy, pay Ben. Daddy is be ready since yesterday. Want ready lati jetta. The last 4 digits of your phone number.
6: 1815.
0: Okay, thank you. Mr. Fis lati Agbowo. If you're ready, I'm ready.
7: ₦3,000 kobo, 1,500 kobo, 1,70 naira, 600 naira, 1,200 naira, 10.
0: Oh, there, my daddy, on which number where you start stop?
6: 1,000.
0: Come again, sir. I couldn't hear it.
6: 1,200.
0: 1,200 naira. Daddy, you too like money. You too like money. You hear TV already. This house is so...
6: Because of you.
0: It's because of me. Mm-hmm. We have the same surname. Oh, yeah. Thank you, sir.
6: Thank you.
0: Oh yeah, let us so quickly go to the face of the market. What will come back? Call and win. Eh? We are coming back to the decide of faith game. Gun, gun, gun.
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0: Oh yeah, okay, now you are welcome back. Call now win game show on 32FM 949 Ibadan. Arike Kenke is my name. Oh yeah, decide your fate. Yeah, Lancelot Santoni. Ati Muko Ready number 7. Oh yeah, we are going for another run by ye. Which number we are to pick? Ejekin wo, let me tell you, because they used to bring these things, not ordinary. Oh yeah, if I want to count it, let's do another round 7 again. 0705-5000-949, 0809-7000-949, or 0906-2000-949. Hello, good afternoon. Hello, good afternoon.
14: Hello.
0: Hello, good afternoon. Thank you for calling. My sister, you are caller number 1. Oh, yeah, papa. 0906-2000-949. 0705-5000-949. Hello, good afternoon. Hey, okay. Oh.
15: Hello.
0: Hello, good afternoon. My mommy, thank you for calling. And you need caller number 2. Oh yeah, caller number 3. Look, Bori Wale. Good afternoon. Thank you, my mommy. Caller number 3. God bless you. We are moving dear. Hello, good afternoon. I almost saw one mommy. Thank you for calling, ma. You are caller number 4. Hello, good afternoon.
16: Good afternoon.
0: Uh-huh. Thank you, my sister. You are caller number 5. God bless you. Oh yeah, caller number 6. Yeah, hello, good afternoon. Good afternoon. Thank you for calling. Caller number 6. Oh yeah, we are going to caller number 7 now. The accurate of our time. Hello, good afternoon.
17: Hello, good afternoon.
0: Ah, my mommy. Good afternoon, ma.
17: Good afternoon, ma.
0: I see happiness in your voice. I see happiness in your voice. Good afternoon. Mommy, if you want to say somebody pay ku gbadun, mommy is even from your voice. Emi le kin kokko kini pe you first to greet me yen mi oni gba. Mommy, you first to greet me. My mommy Elizabeth lati Eleyele. How is gbogbo Eleyele this afternoon?
17: Well, fine.
0: Are you enjoying the rain?
17: We thank God.
0: Oh yeah, mommy, so you know the game we are playing this afternoon?
17: Yes, ma.
0: You know it, baby, today the money pay you once, ganga, you just shout, okay, stop.
17: All right.
0: Oh yeah, when you're ready, I'm ready, mommy.
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0: Mommy, let us hear it. On which amount? Ori owo gagagan let us out to stop.
10: I thought it's 20.
0: It's what? Ah, mommy. It's 950 kobo. Is that stop? Ooh. Eh? It's 550 kobo. Is that stop?
10: No.
0: Mommy is 950. Mommy, her mommy is too smart. Mommy, mommy, they cost 700. You didn't south. They cost 200. What to pay 1,000? Even myself in my mind, multi pari was to, me that I like money. Multi south stop. Mommy now do 950 kobo. Like money, like Arike, like money. As I hear like that, if anybody pay hello, my dear, it's money. Oh, it's money you so hello me. It's money you so sing for me. Oh yeah, to be the 4th of October, or just Sunday. Sure, you know, I say something the other time. Pay, I'm bringing it out, dear. In tobacco, pamolo money. I want to show talent. Talent is calling me. It's calling me like, ah, if I to talk my mind, talent is calling me. Moment get my money, I didn't need to show everything at once. Come on, see talent, yo, on the 4th of October, on your Sunday, ni. You have gone back from church. Everything, what's my set, shoti ye, ni. From 5 p.m. on Sunday. I walk by the one race course near Adama Singba. Ni benike fikwa. They see, come there and come and join with us. Laughter Fest 2026. The King of Music, Saido Shukwa, is going to be there with us that day. One mama called Lucy, one body, but you go be them. Hey, go, you go be shooting drumming now, okay? Oh, yeah, quickly, let us go for another number 7. 0705 5000 949. Hello, my mommy. Thank you for calling. Yes, she gama, caller number 1. Oh yeah, hello, good afternoon.
15: Hello.
0: Hello, good afternoon. Thank you, sir. Caller number 2. Hello, good afternoon. Hello, good afternoon.
15: Hello, good afternoon.
0: Thank you. We are caller number 3. 0906 2009 49. Hello, good afternoon.
19: Hello.
0: Thank you for calling. My mommy, you are caller number 4. Oh, yeah, good afternoon to you.
19: Hello.
0: Thank you for calling. Oh, you are caller number 5. Hello, good afternoon. Good afternoon, my daddy. Thank you for calling. Caller number 6. Hello, good afternoon.
20: Hello.
0: Oh, yeah, tune daddy. If you are calling, tune down the volume of what you are, so that we can hear ourselves. Hello, good afternoon.
20: Hello. Hello.
0: Good afternoon, my mommy.
20: Yes, what are the following shots from you?
0: Bolanle follow show from where?
20: Sanyo.
0: From Sanyo. Thank you, ma. Yes. How is Sanyo this afternoon, ma?
20: Fine.
0: Oh yeah, Bolanle pepe demo. Pepe demo. Bolanle pepe demo.
20: Pepe demo.
0: Say you like money, Auntie Bolanle.
20: I like the reason, yeah.
0: You like money. Say you know the game we are playing
20: like
0: this afternoon.
20: Like you, I'm following your step.
0: It's better, oh. It's better. So follow my step. I want to tell you, don't follow before. I now think it twice. I it's better to follow. Anything that involves money, follow. Say you get man. Ready to decide your fate?
20: Yes.
0: Okay. Oh yeah, if you're ready, Atibolale, I'm ready. When you reach the amount you want, south step. Okay.
20: Okay. Hello?
7: 3,000 kobo. 1,500 kobo. 170 naira. 600 naira. 1,200 naira. 10 naira. 2,500 kobo. 1,700 naira.
20: Stop!
0: Okay. Auntie Bolanle, let me to even ask you. Sebi, where you are following my step?
20: Yes.
0: How come you are following my step? How come they call big money? Even if you pay, you didn't like the 1,200 naira, you didn't also like the 170 naira. We say, you didn't follow my step. Oh, I twice myself, even my mommy twice me. Arike Keke. My ear is very sharp when I hear the amount and barely you didn't follow it well. And I would say you should pepper them on the show today. Supposed to south stop or Oh yeah, before we go this afternoon. One day back to suffer you like cause. We say I have to tell you one more time, oh. Laughter Fest 2026 is back and is bigger and is better. 5 p.m. So about the Ojo Kerin Oshu Kewa. In the 4th of October. Ojo Sunday Lobosi. Where you are going to meet us is Race Course Adama Singba. No get fee, oh, is free. 5 p.m. on the dot. When I play 5 p.m. on the dot. Obori, the king of music himself. Inye Saidi Osupa is going to be there that day. Rasheed Akpala is going to be there that day. MC Pake Jinko is going to be there that day. MC Obama Rapping Daddy is going to be there that day. Ki was up with BBL, Biasa Mwaka. When you are coming, you come with somebody. Daddy, you bring somebody. Mommy, you bring somebody. My sister, you bring somebody. And somebody, we also bring somebody. Oh, yeah, one day, it's a rap. Oh, DJ Salam, Mutin, Juwa, Bi, Wipe, Oko. One day, it's a rap on the Call and Win game. So this afternoon, the owner of Pandedian, we say thank you. The owner of the soup, we also say thank you. My name is Arike Kenke of the Kenkelewu Nation.

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0: All right. There will definitely be a lot to do on the show. So, okay, welcome to 94.9 32 FM. Yeah, like I said, a lot to do on the show today. Dolapo is here. Simon is also here. I am Peter. And for the next 26, 27 minutes, all the headlines from the world of sports will dish to you. I'm talking about the headlines, NPFL games, midweek games. I'm excited because right in front of me, I've got the matches. And so we'll share with you and preview the games. So we'll not say because it's NPFL, we'll just touch on it and then we'll go. We'll preview the games. The team news should be how Dolapo between Shooting Stars and who? Kastner United. Yes. Dolapo spoke to us yesterday about what these two teams have done on social media. You got knocked out. Calf Confed Cup. You that were supposed to blink of Iwonko. You that you could not even honor your game. Okay, so all of that will end. They will take to the pitch in the next 25 minutes. Where are you? Your home, shop, your car, in the office, and you want to go see the game? I don't know if you can still make it. But for me, I will be out of here 4, and I should be in the stadium before 4:10, 4:15, because I've made up my mind to, I mean, see some of this game this season, and then that will be good. Dolapo, I don't know if you'll be in the stadium. I doubt you'll be there because you have to be in the office and get some live updates. So, okay. Samis is also is here, will help us with the Super Eagles. And the Super Eagles, we've got one man who's new to the Super Eagles camp who get to hear his voice at the point in time on the show. You keep searching and for that name, and I will tell you the name of that player in a bit. Sammy's Super Eagles game coming up on Friday. I'm not sure, but talking about who against Madagascar here. And of course, we'll also bring you up to speed with the UEFA Champions League for women tonight. Last night, we saw a few games. Tonight, we'll see more games as we look forward to European Nations League on Thursday. Okay, Nations Cup also on Thursday. For Wednesday, they are not lined up. Samis, good afternoon to you. I will start with the Super Eagles, and then we'll talk about NPFL. So let's say just narrow it down. Maybe these headlines back home will take the center stage on the show. Before we go any further, Samis, you've been trying to dig and dig. James Isaac is the name of the Super Eagles player. He's new to Super Eagles camp. And some will be saying, who's James Isaac? Where is he playing football? That's the beauty of this international assignment. It let us know players who are new, got invited. You want to check their profile, check where he's playing football. And then you want to say, going forward, now each time you're checking European life scores, you want to see if he plays for his team. Samis, good afternoon to you. How much do you know about James Isaac?
1: 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Yeah. Good afternoon to everyone who has joined us on today's edition of the program, right on 32 FM 94.9. Well, of course, you ask me.
0: Samis, I will not say what you are doing on air to anybody. But who is James Isaac?
1: Who is James Isaac?
0: If I was asking who is Stanley Nwabali, you would have given me that profile. He played for this club. Who is James Isaac? I said, I'm not sure what you're doing. Who is James Isaac? They're like, well, do I come to you to talk about the NPFL? I should still stick with Samis. Oh my word. Samis has gone with... Dolapo. Dolapo, who is James Isaac?
2: Oh, the new Super Eagles event.
0: Oh my word. Dolapo, who is James Isaac?
2: He's a footballer. He's a new Super Eagles.
0: Oje footballer.
3: But I know he's from Kogi State though.
0: Ah! Samis. No, who is James Isaac?
2: Samis is showing.
0: There's one thing I want you guys to mention you haven't mentioned.
2: What's that?
0: Who is James Isaac?
3: More like this is it. James Isaac.
0: Who is James Isaac? Yes, you say he's a footballer.
3: Yeah, I was Nigerian expecting player. His club side, right?
0: Exactly.
3: He plays in the Spanish La Liga. No, Portuguese league.
0: NFF. I'm sharing. See what I've done.
3: He plays for FC Almeria. They're in the Portuguese league.
0: Okay.
3: Why would you ask me to go that route of... He's a professional footballer.
0: No, I was expecting... See, like you said, who is Usman? Oh, Usman plays for Shooting Stars Football Club.
3: He's a studio manager.
0: He will never play for studio.
3: He's a studio manager.
0: I did not say you should punch that part of it. we're talking football here. And when I said, who's Usman? I said, Usman, oh, I know him.
3: Please, no, the reason start. Why I said he's a studio manager, you know, he does program as well.
0: In the context of what we're talking about, who is James Usman?
3: Isaac is a professional footballer. Usman is a studio manager.
0: Who is James? He is a footballer. Who is a professional footballer? Plays his trade in this Portuguese like Premier League.
3: Okay, Usman Aruna.
0: let's be serious now. Let's be serious.
3: But he actually plays for that LC Arveca there in the Portuguese league. Mm. You know, one of those.
0: It's not those known name in the Portuguese league.
3: Yeah, one so, of you know. Yes. You can't mention Zaidu Sanusi. I think that's Porto.
0: And not say Porto.
3: So you can't even mention Porto, and then you pick out the Nigerian who is playing there.
0: Yeah.
3: You see Teremofi and Zaidu Sanusi.
0: Yes.
3: But for him, he plays for that FC Alverca there in the Portuguese league.
0: And how old is he?
3: 22 years.
0: Okay.
3: Quite young. And I think that's what I love with the setup of Sekou Richel. You know, he's taking the game away from the old legs and getting newly the cold-blooded, I put it as that, the young chaps. Okay. Into the folds of the Super Eagles of Nigeria.
0: Let's take a listen to him. That's where I'm going. And then when we come back, we'll talk a bit about the game. We'll see if there's an update from the Super Eagles camp. I don't know, maybe he has left Milan. Because the last time I saw a picture of him was in Milan.
2: He's coming tomorrow.
0: He's still in Milan.
2: Yeah.
0: With who? Listen to James Isaac, and I will be back for more.
4: I was doing good at the season, you know. But I didn't expect to get a call up immediately because I know it's my dream to be here. So when the coach called me, and I was so surprised because I didn't expect it to be so soon. But I'm really happy to be here. For me personally, I actually cried. I can't lie because I've been dreaming, you know, to play in the national team. No, we have good players here, and to be among them is I'm really happy. And actually, I started seeing a lot of posts about it. Even like my brothers, my sister, they started sending me posts, you know, that, is it true? Are you going for the national team? I was like, yeah, I get a call up, you know. And my club also was so happy because I think I'm the first, you know, to like a Nigerian guy there to go to the national team. So, yeah, everyone was so happy. I get a lot of praise. Right.
0: Okay, so that's the much you can bring to you from what we got from... Yeah. They're doing that. So we'll bring you more of the Super Eagles new invitees because the NFF handle and the Super Eagles handle on social will always give us all of those beats. So we're talking about the latest player in camp. Seems there's none latest in camp. Like Dolakwa mentioned before, we went to play that Maduka Okoye is the last man standing and he will not be in camp until Thursday. For the game on Friday against Madagascar. Dolakpo, thank you for telling us that it's not in Uyo, but somewhere in Milan, where we'll get his flight to maybe Lagos.
2: He's not at the airport.
0: He's now at the airport.
2: He's not at the airport.
0: No, so I said maybe
2: somewhere he will get his flight. He's still enjoying himself. It's not time for Nigeria yet.
0: He has worked, so let him enjoy. Let's jump over and talk about MPFL because I want to spend more time on that today on the show. Samuels, help us with all the games, midweek games, and then we can take it one after the other.
3: Well, in the Nigeria Premier Football League, we have 9 games set to go down today. Yes, midweek.
0: That's fixture. Almost a full complement of the league.
3: The full complement of the league, and bad games set to go down later tomorrow. That's between Rivers United and Kun Califat. But for the games today, starting by 4 p.m., Niger Tornadoes will be up against Warri Wolves. Inter Lagos will be up against the Kano Pillars. Barra Football Club will be up against Abia Warriors. Enugu Rangers against the Rancha Bees. Eyimba, that lost at home, will be up against the Sporting Lagos, and then Doma United will be up against the Plateau United.
0: Yeah, remember that
3: their issue. Yeah,
0: Rapid Respond people were in their camp.
3: Yes, on Monday.
0: And would they be in the right frame of mind to play this game? So let's start with that before you dish out the other games.
3: So for the players, I don't think that is going to affect them because of the players.
0: How?
3: The chairman spoke with the players right after that scuffle.
0: Yeah,
3: he spoke with the players. They were all in his office and all of that, but. With those who were taken to...
0: Were players taken?
3: No. The media, what's it called now?
0: AK,
3: yeah. it was taken. But you look at this whole scenario as well. I think we said it on Monday that it's now called for because you look at the way forward.

0: from the issue that has happened, not trying to break that the course of what has happened. But Enyimba, like you mentioned, are they going to be in the right frame of mind? I personally think they should be in the right frame of mind in terms of their players.
1: Okay.
0: Or they should feel motivated also by what has happened. You know, you get motivation from wherever.
2: Sammy,
1: the black boy.
2: Even the players, I have a feeling, even the players may want to be playing and then be scared of, if after, what if we lose this game again and after the game we are training tomorrow and the police comes in to pack everybody again? I don't think there's any motivation there.
1: You know, yeah, I like that part, you look pack, you know, like what my call is.
2: I don't think there's any motivation in that. Even if the CEO called you, the sporting director or anybody calls you into his office and then starts speaking to you after you saw what happened on Monday afternoon, I don't think there is any way the players are motivated or anything. It is not, the players can be in the right frame of mind to play this game, and I think for their opponent, they would want to use this against them and try as much as possible to beat them again. I don't actually see them winning this game today as well. I saw what Kanu Wako dropped on socials telling the fans to support them and all of that, but I don't think at the moment they can get the support from the fans because of their performance on and off the pitch of Lee is not good enough.
1: Okay, so Sammy, step us with the other games.
0: We still have Doma United, like I mentioned, against the Plateau United. Bendel Assurance in Benin would be up against Ikorodu City. And then Kwara United against Nasarawa United. And a big one for us in Ibadan here has to do with Shooting Stars against the Katsina United in the Nigeria Premier Football League.
1: But the last time Shooting Stars played an NPFL game at home was a midweek game. No, was a Friday night game.
2: Friday.
0: Match they won.
1: Yes, and they won by 2-1 against Inter Lagos. Mm-hmm. Suffered defeats against Plateau in Jaws on Sunday, and now they take to the pitch today. So, share with us team news and maybe a few information we need to know.
2: Well, for Shooting Stars, Mustafa is the man in goal, is the goalkeeper. Desmond captains the side, then Ian Yusuf are the back. Bolu and Justice are also the right back and the left back. In the middle of the park, a man many Shooting Stars fans like after the first game, Akala, is in the middle of the park as well. Otani and Tia are the guys in the middle of the park. Then up front, Ridwan, Lucky Manu, the striker in form right now, is also starting the game, and then Sadiq plays as well. But for the opponents, Katsina United.
0: No place for Joby, right?
2: No, Joby is not starting. For Katsina United, I had their lineup as well. For their goalkeeper, Saidu is in goal for them. Yakubu, Ahmed Kabir is also at the back for them. Then Yusuf and Emmanuel Bakari at the right and the left back for them. In the middle of the park, they have ACN, Umaru Barao is the captain of the side, then Ismail. Up front, they have Michael Ibe, Samson Obi, and Luis Dandong. I'm not very sure. The name does not really look Nigerian to me. But then, for this game, for Shooting Stars of Ibadan, after what happened, the last two games they played, they lost both, playing away from home against Plateau United last weekend, scoring the first goal and then ending up to lose 3-1. Before that, they went to Tunisia to lose 2-0 in a game that probably would get them at booking because the sporting director went on X to say he almost cried after the game. But they have to bounce back now. They have to focus on the league and try as much as possible because at the start of the season, what the chairman was telling us was that he wants to win the league. He wants to win the league this season. So if you want to win the league this season,
1: you shouldn't ask chairman.
2: Yes,
1: the plan is to win the league.
2: Yeah, the plan this season is to win the league. That is what Mr. Taiwo Salami said. So we want to see how they would be able to perform. I'm not going to put away performance into it because in the NPFL, the way you perform away from home does not really matter. Even though you say for teams that won the league, the team that won the league last season, Rangers, they went away from home to get some points, but then you feel like at some point in the season, they would go away from home to get points. They will soon play against the Yimba, who are the whipping boys in the league. So they will play against the Yimba soon. So you can expect them to go away from home.
1: What an insult. Yimba is the whipping boys.
2: At the moment, they are. It's not lies. They are the whipping boys of the
0: group. Three games,
2: three defeats. They've scored just one goal. So
1: it's like what they say, that if this small trouble pulls you down.
2: The big one, then the small ones would come against. But then Shooting Stars is not small. So for me personally, I think for Shooting Stars, this game is one they would win, even though I feel like what has been going on social media would kind of want to motivate these Katsina United players to want to give more on the pitch of Lee and try to make a point so that they can go on social media again and drop some other banters. But I feel like Shooting Stars of Ibadan will get all 3 points today.
1: Well, I was so optimistic about that. Now, to think that what's the name now? The team on top of the table, Doma United and Barao are

0: expect. Then they know they will be playing in the NBFL until the last day of the season.
1: And that was because Remo Stars did what?
2: Well, Remo Stars.
3: So take that respectable position out of it. It's not that respectable for
0: a team like as big as Kano Pillars. No.
1: That's Ahmed Musa.
3: Ahmed Musa, you didn't play. I know. That's Rabi Ali. At the point, play. Shehu Abdullahi.
1: Okay.
3: No, don't go there.
1: Okay.
3: Come on, Nigerian champion.
1: Kano Pillars, they finished in quite an abysmal. Abysmal position standing on the NPFL log last season. And just as you would have it, you would expect them to go into the 26-27 season correcting all the wrongs in which they did last season, because I don't think it is a cast in stone now that the NPFL is going to be a level playing ground for all of the sides that are involved, because you go by what happened to Remo Stars last season, champions in the 24-25 season, got relegated in 25-26 season. So you actually look at it and say, it can be my turn, it can be your turn next season, but we have to do the work. And in doing the work, you need to start as you are meant to finish. And I think that's what they are doing at this point in time. Remo Stars, they didn't start well last season, and they actually paid the price for it. So this time around, let's see what is going to be of that Kano Pillars in that the NPFL. And I think that's what Doma United and Barao Football Club are also trying to fight for at this point in time.
3: At this point in time,
1: just after four games, I know it's too early.
3: Something says to me that Rangers and Rivers, the Lakwa, come to you, will push again for the title this time.
0: I think
1: they've always been doing. They're just the two of them have always been consistent.
3: You look at
1: the Ibas since the last one, the league.
0: Rivers
1: how
0: last
1: did
0: season.
1: Rivers
0: last season.
1: Where did they finish?
0: I think they finished. I think
3: Rivers.
0: Yes,
3: they finished second.
0: Rivers finished second. Yeah, that's true.
3: And the reason why Rangers won the league was they went to Lagos and
1: defeated Ikorodu.
0: On the last day of the season.
3: Doing the unthinkable.
1: Yeah,
3: doing the unbelievable because Rivers fans would have thought we could do with cancel last Rangers.
0: Especially
3: we'll
0: because
3: Ikorodu
0: was also looking for
1: continental
3: team. Pushing things that away. Yes, from that finish. So I sense again Rivers, Rangers.
0: Well, both of them have been. They've been consistent over the last couple of years. There are three teams that have been consistent in the NPFL in the last couple of years. But then, sadly, one of them will be playing in the NNL this season. But for Rangers International and for Rivers United, the two of them would be competing. And I actually expect one of these three Lagos sides playing in the NPFL this season as well to also compete. I don't know which of them it will be. They've all started well this season. Ikorodu last season was the team that did well. I think Ikorodu finished fourth, just 2 points behind Shooting Stars last season. Shooting Stars finished third, but this season I expect one of the Lagos teams to compete very well as well. Apart from those three, that Rivers United, Rangers, and one of the Lagos based side, I also expect Shooting Stars to also be one of those side that will be competing. Even though I'm not really a big fan of the job Salisu Yusuf have done so far, It is not too early. I remember very well when he was appointed, the talk and the line was because he was experienced, and what I saw over two legs against CX Faxen, I've not been impressed. Yes, I was not, especially away from home.
1: So I want to say mm-hmm. Lapo, you know, at times we would point fingers at the head coach,
0: yes,
1: managers, mm-hmm, for the abysmal performance of players on the field.
0: Definitely.
1: But you know, on the other hand, he's not going to open their head to put in, this is the net, put the balls in the back.
0: No. I'm not talking about mischance.
1: We saw
0: the first leg
1: against CX Faxen in the first leg.
0: Mm-hmm. I watched the second leg.
1: It was not Salisu Yusuf's fault that the players didn't put more than one goal in the back of the net.
0: No, but it was his fault that when they went to Tunisia, Tunisia, it was his fault that from the first minute up until when CX Faxen scored the second goal, Shooting Stars was there to defend. That was his fault. He was from minute one.
3: If Shooting Stars had gone there, mm-hmm, and opened up, they'll say, why did you go there to open up?
0: See, I said something on that Friday before the game. Sammy, calm down, please. I said something on that Friday before the game. Mm. If you are going into this game with the mindset of we want to go and draw, we would lose. You go there with the mindset of we want to try to win. All we needed in that game was just one goal. If we lose 2-1 in that game.
3: Coach Dolakpo.
0: No, that's the truth. If you're playing home,
3: I want to ask a question.
0: Okay.
3: So, coach, you said you're going to the mindset of you're going there to win.
0: Yes.
3: Okay. So, how do you now put...

0: such?
1: So it's a simple.
0: Okay.
1: This is it is something very tactical.
2: You go there and attack them.
1: No, you don't go there and attack.
0: So what
1: you might also go and attack. Okay, that was the way. I've watched a whole lot of European football and I've seen how coaches set up their team. I would use Fabian Osler as an example, what he did on Saturday, the way he came out with his team to just keep on pressing.
3: How many times has he defeated Arsenal before?
1: I'm not talking about because he defeated Arsenal. The way he set up his team to play. You can force a team to play your style of play. I saw the same thing when they played against Manchester United, and I've seen that with Brighton and Overby on this season. Okay, if I'm not going to use Brighton, they can use Brentford. You saw how they play. If Brentford is going into a game under Keith Andrews against big side, he has three plans. The first thing he wants to do is to...
2: Why don't you say MPFL? Why are you using...
1: The MPFL is not on the TV. I don't watch more MPFL games.
2: No, but you were the coach there, dying to tell us...
1: No, because I watched that game away from home.
2: Should have gone to that game.
1: No, this is it.
2: With a mindset of...
1: Yeah. I saw the game. When I was watching the game, and by 5 minutes, we were trying to waste time, trying to sleep on the floor, and trying to throw the boy away. And I was like, what's this? Because the match, I would keep on going back to when he was appointed. I was
3: That's a dirty African ante.
1: From 5 minutes. And you are leading 1-0.
3: I think I have that issue with African setup.
2: In this part of Africa, we're not good with it. The Northern Africans are very good with it.
1: After they scored the second goal,
3: it's a very dirty anti.
1: After they scored the second goal, they were very good with the way they were using their antics.
2: The dark arts. Part of the system.
3: We can call it part of it.
1: Yeah, it's part of it.
2: This one is game management. Yeah.
1: No. Game management is maybe you're probably leading 1-0 up until the 70 or 80, and then you're trying to keep the ball. But then starting from 5 minutes.
2: Yeah.
1: No. That's not game management. That's proper.
3: For what I said, I won't fault Salisu Yusuf. I've only seen how many games of him this season. Four. NPFL games and two CAF games, Confederation Cup.
2: You did not see the one in Jos now. Were you in Jos?
3: Okay, I didn't see.
1: You saw the results.
4: You know, but the results.
0: Okay,
2: I watched
3: Lagos. I watched Ibadan.
2: Yes,
3: I watched Abeokuta.
2: You went online. It's not good to Jos. Must be honest now.
1: Go to Jos.
2: Because I know that you were nervous on Monday.
3: But of the four results, you also look at it and say that it is not its fault if the team doesn't score goals. Doesn't mean they don't
2: score
3: goals.
2: It is fault too.
3: Doesn't score goals. See, there are times that the team will see chances. Okay, now, I want to go back to the game Sam between Brighton.
2: Don't go to this. Kayabat missed a sitter. The first time on this show, just a few minutes ago, you said something. I was looking at you like, let me allow you. Second time, third time now, let me punch it.
3: Hey.
2: When you say you don't blame the manager, you open their brain and put the net and put the ball. Man, who picked those players?
1: The coach.
3: The coach, yes.
2: So who do you not blame? You blame my
3: friend. That's what I'm saying. See,
1: you saw them in training yourself. How can you tell me that?
2: I will not blame the coach. Yes, I will blame that player. But who picked him to be on the pitch? You put your trust in the player that he will go there and score the goals.
3: Repeated
2: mistakes. And you're telling me that.
3: No, you now give him the benefit of doubt. Repeated mistakes. That's what shouldn't happen.
2: No.
3: Repeated mistakes. That's what shouldn't happen. The reason why I asked, is Joby on the bench? It's because, is he in the starting 11? It's because now, I see Shooting Stars as a club side that, over the last 3-4 weeks now, they are probably tired. Yes. Peter, why? Ibadan, they went to Abeokuta. From Abeokuta, they went to Faxing. They went to Plateau. Now they are back in Ibadan. In the space of how many weeks?
2: Hold on, Mai. When they came back to Ibadan.
3: When was that?
2: I don't know when they came back. When they got back to Ibadan.
3: Mm-hmm.
2: Shooting Stars, I don't know, but I'm just saying, based on what the MPFL is, you should have 35 players registered. Some of the boys who you left back home that didn't follow you to vaccine, sure, probably would have taken some of them to play the game. And those who showed tiredness, that they were jaded, you put them back home in the back.
3: Let's hope what we see today.
2: 35 players.
4: This was on our promise.
2: 2 minutes to four. Say we've been told to leave the studio. So sad.
1: Oh, wow, so fast.
2: We could not. Touch on that. But we wish students all the best. The stadium is at GOG now. Just the minutes to kick off, and of course the other 8 games going down. We'll share with you when we come on Thursday morning 9:15 for Scoreboard in 15. But the Lakwa and the rest of the Agate team will be here from 5 to 6. So if you think you're going to miss anything from that game between Shooting Stars and Kastan United and the other games, is a lie. We've got you covered. So the Lakwa and his other and the other boys will give you up, bring you up to speed with all of the MPFL games going on later today across 9 venues. Thanks to the Lakwa and to Samis. I am Peter.
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I am Adeola Ibrahim Fatiki. First, the headlines. Army urges journalists to ensure balanced reporting as defense minister warns Nigerians to undergo military training. Petrol and others nationwide meter checks warn against under dispensing of petrol. On the foreign scene, International Criminal Court convicts ex-Central Africa rebel leader for crimes against humanity. In sport, Christian Eriksen parts way with Wolfsburg. And in entertainment, Speed Darlington challenges Bonner Boy to a fight. Stay tuned for details of this and more.

the report that the Minister of Defense, retired General Christopher Musa, has proposed that every Nigerian should undergo military training to better understand the demands and sacrifices involved in protecting the country. Musa, in an interview, said military training exposes people to anger, extortion, physical strain, and other hardship that can give them a different understanding of life and the responsibilities of protecting the nation. Comparing the sacrifices of the armed forces to the biblical principle of giving one's life to another, the defense minister appealed to Nigerians to understand that soldiers are members of families who leave their loved ones behind while carrying out their duties. Musa also linked increased infiltration across Nigeria's borders to the withdrawal of Niger Republic, Burkina Faso, and Mali from ECOWAS, adding that Nigeria is building up bilateral relationships with countries like Cameroon to secure the southern part of the country. Meanwhile, the Nigerian army has called on defense journalists to reflect the sacrifices of frontline troops in their coverage and prioritize accurate, balanced reporting on national security issues. The General Officer Commanding 81 Division of the Nigerian Army, Major General Adebayo Babalola, he made the appeal today in Lagos during a courtesy visit to the division's headquarters, emphasizing the significant role of media in shaping public perception and military morale. Babalola highlighted that unverified or sensationalized reporting can overshadow the progress made by the security forces. He however urged defense correspondents to ensure their reports highlight the everyday sacrifices of soldiers operating in challenging conditions. Babalola also stressed that close collaboration between the press and the armed forces is vital to keeping the public accurately informed while supporting effort to ensure law-abiding citizens sleep with their two eyes closed. Moving on, the Petroleum Products Retail Outlet Association of Nigeria, Petron, has charged its members across the country to inspect their dispense meters. This instruction follows a warning by the Nigerian Midstream and Downstream Petroleum Regulatory Authority over alleged under-dispensing of petroleum products. Speaking with Newsman today, the national president of the association, Billy Gilisari, revealed that some members have already commenced checks. Gilisari, who blamed under-dispensing of petroleum products on prolonged use, maintained that such could affect the performance of dispensing equipment and lead to either short measuring or dispensing more fuel than customers paid for. He therefore assured motorists that members of the association remain committed to ensuring that the quantity paid for by the customers is accurately dispensed. He also warned filling station operators against under-dispensing petroleum products, stating that outlets found short-changing customers could face sanctions, including the withdrawal of their operating licenses. Away from that, the Oyo State government has reaffirmed its commitment to strengthening family planning services, increasing government ownership, and ensuring sustainable healthcare delivery across Oyo State. This was made known today by the Executive Secretary of the State Primary Healthcare Board, Dr. Muhyiddin Olatunji, during the biannual stakeholders coordination meeting held in Ibadan, the state capital. Olatunji said it has become imperative for the state government to strengthen its institutions and take greater responsibility for sustaining essential health programs. According to Olatunji, the state has recruited nearly 4,000 healthcare personnel to strengthen the health workforce and improve service delivery, particularly at the primary healthcare level. He added that ward development committees across the state, 351 political wards, are being leveraged to promote community participation and increase the awareness of family planning services in Oyo State. He however stressed the importance of providing accurate information to enable individuals to make informed decisions, particularly in view of prevailing economic realities. In Bauchi State, the governor of the state, Bala Mohammed, has directed the commencement of payment of outstanding gratitude to retired civil servant in the state from 2012 to 2016.
The governor, who was represented by his deputy, Hawao Jatao, announced this during the symbolic handover of the check today. He said the exercise will commence with the first batch of beneficiaries, while subsequent payment will be made until all eligible retirees have received their entitlement. The governor also disclosed that the state government has committed 10 billion naira towards addressing the accumulated gratuity obligations owed to retirees in the state. The governor also reaffirmed the payment will be implemented progressively based on the chronology of outstanding obligations, completeness of supporting records, validation and reconciliation processes, as well as the resources approved for each phase of the gratitude. As Akwa Ibom State celebrate its 39th anniversary, Governor Umo Eno has revealed that the best chapters of the state's story are still ahead. Eno said this today in a statewide broadcast to commemorate the creation of the state on September 23rd, 1987. The governor said 39 years of the state existence has been defined by faith, resilience, sacrifice, progress, and God's grace. And also paid tribute to the forebears and past leaders who laid the foundation of the state, as well as traditional institutions, workers, farmers, teachers, clergy, professionals, and entrepreneurs. While reaffirming his commitment to the development of the state, Governor Eno urged Akwa Ibom people to protect the peace and unity of the state, saying political differences must not degenerate into hatred. Still to come on the news at 4 p.m. on 32FM 94.9. On the foreign scene, International Criminal Court convict ex-Central Africa rebel leader for crimes against humanity. In sport, Christian Eriksen pathways with Wolfsburg. In entertainment, Speed Darlington challenges Bonner Boy to a fight. Stick around. We'll be back.

Welcome back to the news at 4 p.m. on 32 FM 94.9. Glad to know that you are still there. On the foreign side, the International Criminal Court has convicted a former Central African Republic rebel commander, Mohamed Abdelkhani, on 4 counts of crimes against humanity, including torture and unlawful imprisonment. In his judgment today, the presiding judge, Maita Maria Samba, said Kani oversaw beatings and maltreatment as the head of a feared prison unit as the African Republic spiraled into civil war in 2013. Samba, however, noted that the court will deliver a sentence for the crimes at a later date. It will be recalled that the rebel commander ran the Central Office for the Repression of Banditry Detention Center in the capital city, Bangui, where prosecutors allege horrific act of torture and deprivation were inflicted on a prisoners. Now to the exciting world of sport. Christian Eriksen has parted ways with German club Wolfsburg. This is according to an announcement made by the club today. However, in a press release, Christian Eriksen makes no mention of whether he will end his football career. While given the assurance that the club is now in good hands as it works to return to Bundesliga, Eriksen, however, noted that his time at Wolfsburg had its ups and downs. Christian Eriksen and Wolfsburg agreed to terminate the Dane's contract, which originally ran until June 30, 2027. Now to the world of entertainment. Music star Speed Darlington has threatened to physically attack his colleague, Bonoboy, whenever they meet. Speaking in an interview, Speed Darlington said he has no relationship with Bonoboy and would not hesitate to fight him whenever they meet. The happy crooner also expressed his desire to fight Bonoboy in the ring after his forthcoming boxing match with Kata Ife. You'll be recalled that Speed Darlington was remanded in prison of allegations of defamation against Bonoboy and was later granted bail. However, the matter is still in court. The duo fell apart when Speed Darlington alleged that Bonoboy had an illicit affair with embattled American rapper Diddy in exchange for his Grammy Award. For breaking news and happenings around your area, call us or send a text or WhatsApp message to 0704-700-4949 or 0704-700-4949. You can also send us an email at 32fmnews@gmail.com. Well, that's it on the news at 4 p.m. on 32FM 94.9. Here's a quick recap of the headlines. We brought to report that the Army urges journalists to ensure balanced reporting as Defense Minister wants Nigerians to undergo military training. We also brought to report that Petro and others nationwide meter checks once again on the dispensing of petrol. And on the foreign scene, we said International Criminal Court convicts ex-Central African rebel leader for crimes against humanity. And in sport, Christian Eriksen pathways with Wolfsburg. And in entertainment, Speed Darlington challenges Bonoboy to a fight. That ends the news edited by Mary Ojo. I am Adeola Ibrahim Fatiki. Good afternoon and thanks for listening.

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0: is a beautiful Wednesday afternoon. Yes, yes, yes. Adela is back. Have you heard? Yes, Adela is back on the radio. It is an amazing afternoon. The 23rd day in the night month of the year 2026. Yes, welcome on the show. How's the day been for you? Are you feeling great? Are you good? How is everything? I don't know where you are right now. I mean, it's 22 minutes gone past 4. You're either at work, probably you're going back home, you're chilling somewhere, you're driving. What are you doing? What are you up to? I mean, tell me, let's know what you're up to. I'm sure whatever it is you're doing, you're having a great fun. And I'm telling you, I'm yet to make the fun even much more better. Yes, I'm back on the show. Adela is back to do game show on Wednesdays. You know, so get what we get to do on Omaran. So today, we're doing our game show. You get a coin on the show. I give you a question. You answer my question. And if you answer my question correctly, you get to win something on the show. So if you're ready, I am ready. 0906-2000-949 or you call 0705-5000-949. That's the number to call to be a part of the show. Again, 0906-2000-949 or you call 0705-5000-949. You call those numbers and you get to be a part of the show. We're doing game show today. So let's play the game together. So what exactly are we doing today? The game we're playing is, I'll tell you to mention something. I can say mention an area in Ibadan. And you tell me, mention five. Let me say, let's say give me five areas in Ibadan. And you tell me, OJ, Bere, Yana Church, Challenge, Alakia. You know, and you have to be very spontaneous. No dull moments. You cannot be doing nothing like that. No mannerism. So you're going to go, you understand? Sharp. We're doing it very sharp. So you give me five things. It can be five things in the kitchen. It can be five items. It can be five cars that you know. And you have to be very fast. That's the game that we're playing on the show today. I can say mention five states in Nigeria. You go, oh, yeah, oh, Ekiti, you know. Something like that. So that's what we're doing on the show today. So if you win my question, you're getting airtime on the show. Again, the number to call 0906-2000-949 or you call 0705-5000-949. Again, the game that we're playing on the show is mention five things that you know. It could be anything. It could be five items in the kitchen. It could be five things in the... Anything whatsoever. Mention five areas in Lagos. Abolende, Surulere. You know, just give me something very fast. That's what we're doing on the show today. So let's pick this. Hello, good afternoon. All right, we lost that one. Do well to call back if you can. 0906-2000-949. That's the number to call to be a part of the show. I can still mention five African countries. Yes, can you do that? Or mention five countries in the world. Can you do that? 0906-2000-949 or 0708-5000-949. Hello, good afternoon.
1: Hello, good afternoon.
0: Good afternoon. What's your name?
1: John from Oniriki.
0: John from Oniriki. How are you doing today?
1: And are you?
0: Oh, I'm doing great. Thank you. Thank you so much for asking. All right, so are you ready to play my game?
1: Yeah, let me try.
0: Do you think you're going to win my money today? Because I know you. You know I know you.
1: It's been a while. Welcome back.
0: Thank you.
1: Don't let it be difficult. Owero.
0: All right, let's see how Ero I can be. Are you ready?
1: Okay. Yes.
0: Mention five things that people celebrate. Five things that people celebrate. Your time starts now.
1: Wedding, naming, graduation, introduction, freedom, bad day.
0: Which one is freedom? Were they in bondage?
1: The assistant.
0: Oh, okay.
1: When they graduate.
0: Oh, okay. Like graduation, right?
1: Yeah.
0: Okay. Now I get it. Thank you so much. John, so we have our first... You know how to win, John. You know, you know how to win. So tell me the last four digits of your number. All right, I think your call dropped. Do well to call back if you can. 0906-2000-949. I would love to get your last four digits. John from Onireke. 0906-2000-949 or 0705-5000-949. Hello?
1: Yeah, this is John. 1946.
0: 1946, right?
1: Yes.
0: All right, so you know the drill. You send your number to 0906-2949 as text message.
1: Yeah.
0: Do you get?
1: Yeah.
0: And it was tally with that 0946, you know.
1: So not 0946, 19.
0: Okay,
1: 1946.
0: Okay, no problem. All right, thank you. Thank you, John. Thank you for calling. 0906-2949. We have our first winner on the show. Ah, John. He knows how to win. I say that a lot. Hello, good afternoon.
2: Good afternoon, Ma.
0: Hi, good afternoon, Ma. What's your name?
2: Tolulope.
0: Tolulope, how you doing?
2: Fine.
0: All right, give me the last four digits of your phone number, Tolulope.
2: Okay. 58, 48.
0: So are you ready?
2: Yes, I'm ready.
0: Name five.
2: This is the first.
0: Oh, this is the first time calling? Oh, Tolu, your call dropped. Tolu, please call me back. Please call me back if you can. Oh, she just said, oh, this is my first time calling and the call dropped. Why? Call me back, Tolu. Look, I'd like to have you back on the show. 0906-2949. Hello, good afternoon.
3: Hello, good afternoon.
0: What's your name?
3: Samson from Makola.
0: Samson, how you doing?
3: I'm fine.
0: All right, good to know, Samson. Can I have a last four digits?
3: 2627.
0: 2627, right?
3: Yes.
0: Okay, are you ready?
3: Yes.
0: Mention five things that can be folded. Five things that can be folded. Your time start now. Samson. Five things that can be folded. You can fold paper, you can fold umbrella, you can fold clothes, you can fold some chairs, you can fold some table. So things that can be folded. That's what I asked you, Samson. Thank you for calling. I do appreciate you. 0906-2949. Now we're going to break. When we come back, we'll pick more calls on the show. Stick around. It is Home Run right here on 32FM 94.9.

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0: All right, welcome back to Oberon right here. Hunt 32 FM 94.9. It is 41 minutes gone past 4. Still doing a game show. I'll ask you to name 5 things. It could be anything whatsoever. And if you can list them correctly in 5 seconds, you are entitled to airtime on the show today. So you're getting airtime if you can do 5 things I ask you to name in 5 seconds. So if you think you can do that, call 09 06 2000 949, or you call 07 05 5000 949 07 05 5000 949. Those are the numbers to call to be a part of the show. We have a winner already. That's John from Onirike. Who would be our second winner today? Hello,
1: hello,
0: it's
1: Tolu back on the line.
0: Oh, Tolu, good to have you back. All right, so are you ready? Don't run away. You cannot run away, you know, right? So are you ready?
1: Yes, I can. Yes.
0: Okay. So I'll ask you to name 5 things. You have to be very, very, very fast. Are you good?
1: Okay.
0: Okay. So okay. Name 5 things. 5 seconds. Name 5 things that cannot speak but communicate. 5 things that cannot speak but communicate. Your time starts now.
1: Okay. Laptop. Phone. My oh my god.
0: Okay, Tolu, thank you so much. I mean, I appreciate that you call back on the show, but I'll tell you 5 things that can speak but not communicate. Cannot speak but communicate. We have traffic light. Traffic light can communicate but cannot speak. Bell, siren, alarm, signboard. They can communicate but cannot speak. Thank you, Tolu, for calling back. I appreciate you. Hello.
1: Hello, ma.
0: Hi, what's your name?
1: My name is Glory, ma.
0: Your name is what?
1: Glory, I'm on Kosho.
0: Glory, how is Glory doing today?
1: Fine, ma.
0: All right, Glory, can I have your last 4 digits? The last 4 digits of your phone number.
1: 81307.
0: 81 what?
1: 81307.
0: It's 10. Okay, I get it. I'm sorry. So are you ready?
1: Yes, ma'am.
0: Okay. Mention 5 countries beginning with letter L. Mention 5 countries beginning with letter L. Your time starts now.
1: Okay, ma'am. London. London, Liberian. Libyan, oh my god. London, Libya, Libyan,
0: Bagam, Bagam. All right, thank you so much for calling, Glory, Glory, Glory. London is not a country, you know, right? London is the capital of the United Kingdom. But I ask you to mention 5 countries. We have Liberia, Libya, Lesotho, we have Lebanon, we have Luha. So all these are countries of the world, beginning with letter L. Thank you for calling. I appreciate you. 0906-2000-949 or 0705-5000-949. I will ask you to mention 5 things. It could be countries, it could be occupation, it could be anything. Mention 5 things in 5 seconds. I'll read a question to you twice, and immediately I read a question to you, your time will start counting. You have just 5 seconds to do that. 09 06 2000 949, or you call 07 05 5000 949. You're hanging out with Adeola. Let me meet you all. Hello, can I meet you? What's your name? Hello. Okay, that dropped. Hello, good afternoon. Hello. Hello, you're live. Can you speak to me? Hello? All right, I think you have to call, but I can't hear you. 0906-2000-949 or 0705-5000-949. Hello? Hi, what's your name?
2: Simeon.
0: I didn't get your name.
2: Simeon.
0: Simeon. All right, Simeon, can you have your last four digits? Let me have your last four digits.
2: 8835.
0: Are you ready?
2: Yes, ma'am.
0: Okay. Mention five occupations that may appear in court. Mention five occupations that may appear in court. Your time starts now.
2: Judge, lawyer.
0: Oh, what happened? What happened, Simeon? A police officer, yes. A police officer, a court clerk. You can find them in court. And those are occupations. Hello, good afternoon.
3: Hello, good afternoon.
0: Good afternoon, sir. What's your name, sir?
3: Yeah. Okay, Victor.
0: Oh.
3: Welcome back, Biola.
0: Thank you. Thank you so much. I really appreciate you, Mr. Okay, Victor. All right, so can I have your last four digits, sir?
3: 6496.
0: I'm hoping you win. Are you ready?
3: Yeah.
0: Name five things that have numbers on them. Name five things that have numbers on them. Your time starts now.
3: Honestly, I have no idea.
0: Mr. Walker Victor, think about it. I think it's just pleasure. Just think about it. Just even one thing. I cannot go without mentioning anything. Five things that have numbers on them. Numbers on them. Huh?
3: Dates.
0: Uh-huh. Calendar. Clock.
3: Okay.
0: Phone.
3: Okay, yeah.
0: Calculator. Jesse. All right, thank you. I understand the pressure. I understand. So these things are things that we know, but man, getting the question on the go and giving the answer on the go can happen like that. So let's move on. 0906-2000-949 or 0809-7000-949. 0809-7000-949. 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Those are the numbers to call to be a part of the show. 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Let's do it. Let's try it. Let's have winners on the show. We have just one winner already, and that's John. I want to winners. Emphasis on winners. So call on the show. 0906-2000-949. 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Those are the numbers to call to be a part of the show. Let's play the game. Let's play.

0: airtime. Hello?
1: Hello, good afternoon.
0: Good afternoon, what's your name?
1: My name is Kende Usman.
0: Kende, how you doing?
1: I'm calling for Belekale.
0: Belekale.
1: Yes, going through with Akwin.
0: Okay, so let's do this. I want you to mention 5 bus stops between Mokola to Iwo Road.
1: Okay.
0: In 5 seconds.
1: Total Garden. Gate.
0: Ha. To Iwo Road.
1: To Iwo Road.
0: From Mokola to Iwo Road.
1: From Mokola to Iwo Road. Tenteriak. Gate. Abayone.
0: Okay, all right. I think you have to stay away from your radio set. And I mean, aside that, you're not fast enough. From Mokola to Iwo Road, I can mention 15. It's not Mauto. I can mention 15. Hello.
2: Hello.
0: Good afternoon. What's your name?
2: Good evening. My name is Zainab.
0: Zainab, good to have you on the show. Thank you, Zainab. Can I have your last 4 digits, Zainab?
2: 1245.
0: 1245. Is that what you said?
2: Yes.
0: I like that number. 1245. 1245. Are you ready?
2: Ready.
0: Okay. Mention 5 bus stops between Iwo Road and Challenge on the Express. Let's go.
2: Iwo Road.
0: Mm-hmm.
2: Boluwaji.
0: You said the word. I said the word already, so move on. 1, Boluwaji.
2: Nasfad,
0: okay.
2: Alele.
0: You're slow.
2: Challenge.
0: No, you don't give me challenge now. A word and challenge out of it. If it is a lot, we have Olorun Sogo. We have Akademi. We have Soka. We have Felele. We are enough of them, Zainab. But it's true, Shai. If you're a Nepo babe, you might not know. If you're a Nepo, like you don't really enter, you know. If you know, you know. You might not know these things. But I mean, Zainab, thank you so much for calling. I appreciate you. Hello.
3: Hello. Good afternoon.
0: Good afternoon. What's your name?
3: My name is Bamidele from New Garage.
0: All right, Mr. Bamidele. Let's have a last 4 digits, sir.
3: 3680.
0: 3680. Are you ready?
3: I'm ready.
0: All right. Mention 5 bus stops between Iwo Road and Yano Church in 5 seconds.
3: Wema Bank.
0: No, bus stops. Popular ones.
3: No, now let me mention from Iwo Road to Challenge.
0: I know they do that one. Leave me alone. Iwo Road and your time. See, time is okay.
3: I don't know that one, I think.
0: All right, thank you very much. I'm sure he called back. He called because someone could not answer that question. That one, I will not say. Let me know if someone can. I want to call 2 winners on the show today. Between the world and the Yano Church. In fact, there are about 10 bus stops. 10. I can tell you for a fact. Ah, Nepo babe. Nepo babe. And I'm Nepo. How? I'm always in the car, so how do I know these bus stops? Okay, 09-06-2049 or 07-05-5000-949. It's only the LAPO people that can understand what we're doing right now. Yeah, LAPO, because from Iwo Road to Yano Church, we have Monoto, we have 7-Up, we have Alabebe, we have Akademi, Yanoja. If her just a lot of that, so we're not answering that one again. It is 54 minutes gone past 4. Let's pick one more call before we wrap up on the show today. We have 0705-5000-949 or 0809-7000-949 or you call 0906-2000-949. Those are the numbers to call to be a part of the show. Mention 5 things in 5 seconds and win yourself gifts on the show today. 5 things in 5 seconds I don't want to have one win. I want two winners today. Hello, good afternoon.
4: Hello, I'm calling back. My name is Kende Usman.
0: I didn't get your name.
4: My name is Kende Usman.
0: Did you answer question
4: from
0: earlier?
4: Bodekale.
0: Did you answer question earlier, sir?
4: I'm never answered.
0: Okay, you've not. Okay, are you ready?
4: I'm ready.
0: Mention five countries in Africa that begin with letter C. Your time starts now.
4: Congo. Utonu.
0: Five seconds, sir.
4: Chicago.
0: Chicago.
4: Kenya.
0: Is Chicago in Africa? Okay. All right. Sometimes, that's not a country. So five countries in Africa. We have Cameroon, Chad, Congo, Cote d'Ivoire, Comoros. Those are the African countries to start with. Let's see. Let's take the call then wrap up. Hello, good afternoon.
5: Hello, good afternoon.
0: What's your name?
5: Mary.
0: Remy, can I have your last four digits?
5: 0 2 3 6.
0: Okay, are you ready?
5: Yes.
0: So, mention five Nigerian artists whose name start with letter S. Five Nigerian musicians whose name start with letter S.
5: I beg, I don't know this one.
0: So what do you know?
5: I don't know about that because I don't listen to music.
0: I'm sorry. I understand you. Five Nigerian musicians whose names start with letter S. We have Simi. We have Spiral. We have Charlie Poppy. We have Skibby. Skibby 1, Skibby 2, Skibby 2. And we have Sheryl Kuti. And quite a lot more. We have to go. I can see your calls coming in, but we have to wrap up at this point. Unfortunately, our only winner is John. A round of applause. And a round of applause to everyone that called on the show today. Really appreciate you for being part of the game show. John, Tolu, Samson, Glory, Simeon, Victor, Kende, Zaina, Bamidele, Remy. Shout out to all of you for calling on the show today. So much appreciate you. We'll be back again next week, Wednesday, for another amazing time on the radio. My name is Adeola. Ensure that you enjoy the rest of your Wednesday. I'll leave you in the hands of Shea Vibes. This one is Gord. Bye.

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2: Hey, Ibadan City. Feeling bored? Time to pop it. Snack it. Clock it. 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

0: irorun de nje won gba odo akose mose to ti tun phone re se boya iPhone tabi Android abi na where to unlock your phone dey bother you don't stop to make you jolly go Real Phones Repair and Unlock Services nibi ta ti fi se tutu phone ati unlock services ron ko ton sibe o be la tun ta phone accessories loni roro bi power banks chargers and charging cables earbud tabi headphone where to abi na ring light or tripod you want buy everything dey there gidigba we plenty original and affordable our address inko number 31c Nipos shopping complex ni dojuko koko house ke tun wole leti kan wa lapa 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

Life no dey stand for one place sake of say person get headache, backache, muscle ache, menstrual pain or toothache. That's now why millions of people dem trust Panadol Extra. Dem don prove in combination for clinic saying they give extra relief for pain wey tough. If it no be Panadol, it no fit be like Panadol. You always dey read the label before not use am. If the symptoms no come out after 3 days, I beg, go see your doctor or physician.

0: Here we come again this afternoon on the Olandia Zone, brought to you by Olandia. You got good afternoon to you all from whichever angle you are listening to us on 32 FM 94.9. And we are still on the third week of the Olandia Zone show because we started 3 weeks ago. The first edition came on a Wednesday, and the second week we had Tuesday, Wednesday. And today makes it another Wednesday. We were here yesterday. Welcome on board.
1: Hello, good afternoon and welcome to the Olandia Zone.
2: Let's have fun.
0: Yeah, we are to introduce to you what Olandia really is. The yogurt in sizes. We have the family size that comes in 1 liter, and also the one you can take on your own as a person, as an individual. That is the 350 milliliter. It comes in 3 flavors, the sweetened, the vanilla, and the strawberry. Today, we start from where we stopped yesterday, because yesterday we were asking different questions on this particular product, Olandia yogurt. Very thick, and you can feel the taste, the creamy taste when you put it inside your mouth. And what does best is pure effulgent.
1: Hello, well, today again, we are talking about pairing. We are talking about pairing again. Yes, pairing. Like, what do you pair your Olandia yogurt with?
0: Well, it depends on what you like to pair it with. On some occasions, some people like to take it with local stuffs, and some people like to take it with all these, small chops and the likes. But for me as a person, taking it as just a pour is not the best. You combine it with something good. It depends on you. Like we discussed yesterday, it will come with a good moment that is soaked in stew. For me, that's what I would prefer.
1: How about true talk? Have you also tried it with some local delicacies as well? You know, just finish it in proper amala, then drink Olandia yogurt. It works well as well. Just push it down. Or then after taking it, your early morning feed as well, maybe you eat rice or a food maybe Krista might not just be a big fan of, but then maybe you take
0: No, amala goes well with it.
1: Yes.
0: But I asked you a particular question yesterday. Have you ever tried it with chin-chin? You never answered.
1: Oh, well, I have not. I've taken Olandia yogurt, the vanilla one, after taking chin-chin. But then not too much of Olandia yogurt. I wished I had more Olandia yogurt that day. It was just 315 ml. I was sharing with someone. Like you said yesterday, there is love in sharing. So I was sharing the 315 ml with someone, and then it was not really enough.
0: Actually, there is love in sharing, but begging is not the best. Why not get your own? At least if you expect somebody to share with you, you must get something to share with someone else too. So it's better you cuckoo buy the 315 milliliter of a size rather than you expect somebody who bought a big size. Because for me, I don't think I can even share 1 liter with anybody.
1: Krista finishes.
0: I swear to God,
1: the 1 liter. It is that nice to take Olandia yogurt. And you don't. Well, actually, if you have the Olandia yogurt, you don't have to drink it alone. You can share, especially if it is the 1 liter pack. You can share with someone. And then the 1 liter pack is initially made for the family, so you can buy the 1 liter and get it for the family. And then all of you at home enjoy. You can just have a good family time. Get puff-puff or get chin-chin, and then take it with Olandia yogurt. You pair it together. It would work really well.
0: You were something yesterday. You were about sharing something exciting with people, but you really did not unbox it. You

0: get to a shop near you, get the 1 liter. It's either you get the strawberry, the vanilla, or the sweet in the Hollandia you got, and try it. Don't buy it alone. Pair it with something and see how it would go.
1: Okay, on the Hollandia Zone show this afternoon, I think we have to talk a bit about sports, because I met you people discussing something, especially on the issue of by International of ABBA.
0: Yeah.
1: Why discussing this? Get me just a liter of, maybe the 350 milliliter of Hollandia. Let me have it so that I can have a clearer voice.
0: Oh, so you can have a clearer voice. If you are wondering why Crystal's voice is like this, actually, it's just coming from the game between Shooting Stars and Castina United, and the game currently, Shooting lead currently 2-0. So he went to the stadium to watch the, to catch the first half and then come back for the Hollandia Zone and enjoy
1: a bit of the first, a bit
0: but then I'm really surprised that Krista didn't enter the studio without 1 liter of Hollandia you got for the boys in the studio.
1: I actually exhausted it on my way down here because I know people would
0: buy another one.
1: Yeah, there was a part in the Bible where they said go and get yours so that both of us will not lack.
0: so that's the way you are going to. But then there's a big love in sharing. Don't teach people outside there not to share. Buy Hollandia you got. Share. But then don't open it. If you know you want to share, don't open it where you bought it from. Because before you get to where you're going to, Hollandia you got to finish. There's probably something you need to call the guys in Hollandia you got and ask them, does this thing leak? Because you just pour it, then it's still plenty. You pour again, it's still plenty. You pour again, and then you see, what's going on here?
1: It is wise to be wise. If you ask me why.
0: Why?
1: In a situation whereby you find yourself at the stadium, like it happened today, you know, the moment you begin to meet people, you shake hands, there's love in sharing. You sip a bit, there's love in sharing. This one sip. You rather stay on the pathway and just everything.
0: Then look away. Is it only me that do this after taking Hollandia you got, you know?
1: Like what?
0: You finish taking Hollandia you got, then you shake, especially the 1 liter, then you shake it. There is still some particle inside. It's just use your teeth or just use scissors.
1: Hello, sir.
0: And,
1: hello, sir. Yeah? Call me names. I will always open and still wait for the voice inside. The time I make, I will lick it. Let's get to hear from people at this moment. It's another goal for Enugu Rangers in the 79th minute of the match. Enugu Rangers just scored their only goal of the match against Rancher's Beast of Kaduna. 79 minutes. See the Euro match, MPFL match day 5. So the number to dial is 09062 000949. Let's get to engage one or two people. And I remember again, Mr. Peter from Bodija, you once reached out to us on this program. One way or the other, I accidentally missed your number. I would like you to link up with us again, if possible, sir. Mr. Peter from Bodija. Okay, let's begin.
0: Hello, good evening.
2: Hello.
1: Hello.
2: Hollandia maise ya no kalana. 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
1: Olorun
2: 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O pari run.
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1: Verali, I just got another password to secure another baby.
0: God bless you. What are you guys doing? I'm lost. So Hollandia you got, I don't know. So you see another dimension they are using Hollandia you got for now.
1: Let me clear something.
0: Okay.
1: It's not because the lady is so cheap, but because something valuable was in that man's hand, that was why she went for it.
0: I forgot to ask a question. Oh, my God. I should have asked which of the Hollandia you got he was carrying. Maybe probably the sweet tea, the vanilla or the strawberry, so I would probably know. People like Emmanuel or Deoni might want to use that same tactic.
1: Imagine that, babe.
0: Why look at me that way?
1: What if what Dama had in the lineup was an empty can?
0: He might have finished it. Let's listen to this from Hollandia you got first, and then when we come back, right, we continue on the Hollandia.
1: Okay.
0: Zone.

0: All right, welcome back. We still return to you before we leave the stage this afternoon on the Olandia Zone show, brought to you by Olandia Yogurt. Like we said, there are in three different flavors and the two sizes. We have the flavors of the sweetened one, the vanilla, and at the same time, we have the strawberry one. Then the sizes are 1 liter for the family, 315 milliliter for just an individual. But for me, 1 liter for me, a pack for the, family.
1: That's nice.
0: Yes.
1: Well, talking about Olandia Yogurt as well, I think the Spanish under 20 ladies have taken Olandia Yogurt because they are on their way to the final of the FIFA under 20 World Cup. They defeated Italy under 20 earlier today to go to the final of the under 20 World Cup. And for North Korea, they are currently playing and they are playing goalless against Colombia. One of them needs Olandia Yogurt to qualify.
0: It would have been a sweeter experience if it had been our Falconet playing at this stage. But unfortunately, they failed to take Olandia and they landed where they least expected.
1: Yeah, probably Colombia actually gave them Olandia Yogurt. And then Colombia got to the semi-final. Let's see if Colombia will get to the final again this time around. But the game between Enyimba and Sporting Lagos have actually ended. And sadly, Enyimba have lost in front of their own fans for the second time this season. They lost 3-2 to Sporting Lagos. Well, Sporting Lagos will be going away. They went away from home and they'll be going back with 3 points.
0: You know, I want to seek a favor from you.
1: Yeah.
0: And that is for you to provide for me just the smallest size of Olandia. I have bitter cola here. I want to make.
1: Do you want to pair Olandia you go with bitter cola? Does that work too?
0: Let me experiment. Ooh. You just do me that favor by buying me the small liter, the small size.
1: The 315 ml.
0: Okay. Is that a promise?
1: No. The game between Shooting Stars and Katsina United have actually come to an end, and as we speak, Shooting have won the game 2-0. But yeah, we are talking about Olandia Yogurt, and North Korea has listened. They've gotten themselves a bottle of 1 liter Olandia Yogurt, and they now score. They've now scored against Colombia. They now lead 1-0 in that game.
0: Olandia is at the receiving end of what they did to me. Because it was a 94th minute goal.
1: Yes.
0: And look at something. That red card was not fair enough.
1: Yeah, it was not. I would agree. That was not supposed to be a red card for the under 20 girls of Nigeria. But then that is probably how far we can go on the Orlando zone, the Orlandia zone this afternoon.
0: Yep. So we'll be saying bye-bye. But before I say bye-bye, I'll be waiting outside for the laptop to assist me with that 315 milliliter to swallow this bitter cola. So that by tomorrow when I will come here, I will be speaking better and louder and clear.
1: There is somebody celebrating his birthday today. You should get him an Olandia Yogurt. That is Papi K.
0: Papi K, happy birthday to you, Baba. Many happy returns, sir.
1: Give Papi K an Olandia Yogurt. Get him an Olandia Yogurt for his...
0: Give me and let me give him.
1: Somebody should get Papi K an Olandia Yogurt in this studio.
0: Bye.

0: What's in this? 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
1: You wouldn't hear me like this. 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They

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8: 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My name is AY. All right, guys, continue to be in progression, just in proportion to the power and the intensity of your desire to stay tuned to this station. AY says so.

0: sorry for keeping you waiting for this our first day to...
1: No, I understand.
0: I'm telling you, show. Wait, I'm going to come pack all these things we put already shop now, show. Why this table see there like this now?
1: No, I'm the one that eats everything. I was waiting for you, so I said to order something.
0: Nah, like, go for it. Did I enjoy all these things?
1: I chop everything now.
0: This plate of rice.
1: Yes.
0: Plate of vessel.
1: Yes.
0: You can drink this one, here.
1: Yes.
0: For first date.
1: Yes.
0: I'm a smoothie grass man. We don't know each other finish.
1: No, we never know each other finish, huh?
0: Ah, you don't know me shop like tea. What if you call no me call Mode Guas? Wait, I bring Mode Guas. We don't know each other more better for
1: you. No, now what's your name again?
0: Good key. First date, you want to run away. First date, suit you don't shop. So what you want to know each other? What you want to know each other? Don't shop a finish. So what you call it for you? Mode Guas,
1: wait now. You never finish.
0: We don't like this and not joke, won't go do for us. I be whooping. You won't pay.
1: You go pay now.
0: I'm with the glass now.
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Those who they hear the program don't sabi how we run them. 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

0: kọlọ ma je fi an gbadun yin pa mi lori radio wo ko si time Mr. Salam, are you there? All right now, let's go there.
1: Ashiri Live, I don't need your opinion. Hello.
2: I want that.
3: My name is Bovi.
2: Oh, you know?
3: It's book. It is a...
4: You will pay for it outside. So
3: it's book. It is a whooping 25,000.
4: Do you understand? Me and Ashiri, we are not in good terms. I can't risk my life all the way to this place. I'm cracking jokes for you. I mark your face. You will pay for it outside. So I am indulging you. I don't want to. Please, let's know what we are doing. Not everybody you see holding this mic plan to do this. This was not the thing. I had goals. Do you understand? I can't be here in this time and this hour cracking jokes. You say you will not laugh. Some of you, why do I want to impress you? Who are you? Who are you? Cracking jokes. Especially when no get why go, they tell me that was not accurate. If I stab you this night, let us know what we are doing. I beg in the name of God. This island, the pressure is too much. Please, if you are living your life on this island, leave it. Not to the form. Not only this island, you go see person where they stay for one room, you get parlor dog. What's all this pressure? Are you people mad? What's this pressure? It's not as if you not be saying that Thailand or Logolo. Or Logolo. You have not eaten. You didn't play with dog. Buski, you will die. Osa will kill you. I don't have time. There are some certain things you people do in church nowadays. For the church people that are here, three things I will highlight then and I will leave. Please, if you don't want to join a department in church, it's not by force. I beg you in the name of God, nobody force you. You can't be an usher in church. I don't know you. You don't know me. I come to church as a newcomer. You are giving me attitude. I don't know you before. I don't go one church. How you gonna do usher? You go get anger issue. I come church. I say, I'm a shy person. Oh, I don't like to sit in front. Usher, they tell me, sit down there. I am not. He say, hey. My salvation is still fresh. Sit down. I will stop. You don't do that. That's one. Secondly, I beg you in the name of God. And I'm not telling you not to jot. Pastor is preaching. You are jotting. Naomi, you are jotting. You and I know. If you are laughing at God, we judge it. Me and you know. You ain't gonna read that shit.
5: Wait,
4: I don't have time. You ain't gonna read it. You are jotting every Sunday. That notepad is not going to punish you. It's a stupid behavior. Lastly, there's something they do now in new generational churches. When they finish service, they call for altar call. If you want to give your life to Christ, you know you're not ready to give him. Think about it. I know one guy in my church, he has been coming out since January. Why are you wasting our time? And what some of you guys don't know is that, you see these pastors, they are closer to anger than anybody. Pastor, don't they watch them? Since January, every Sunday, they give me life. Every Sunday. This Sunday, as the guy won't come, and the pastor tell him, if I see this life here, no. If I will take it, I will take this one. Is this the life Jesus lived? If you want to get married here, you're a lady, you are looking to settle down, there are some very weird things you need to look out for your guy. Before you settle down, follow that guy and see the way he eats. A guy's eating habit has a long way to go, especially bread. He has a long way to go. I'm dedicating this joke to MCD, my brother. This is his favorite joke. See, if you see the way the guy eats bread, the way the guy eats bread determines how he's going to deal with you. If he eats like all this chocolate bread, sliced bread, all those tush bread, you can, but I beg you. Did you see this? This is poverty. If you have a guy you are dating, he eats this kind of bread. Run! Some of you like to compromise. You might say, let me see, follow him to where he's eating the bread with beans. That's when you see the idiot you are dating. If he cuts the bread like this, takes beans, marry him. You know why? He has self-control. But I beg you, listen to me, oh. The man you want to marry, he carry bread. He press hand. Quantum beast like soup. Leave that marriage, you will die. The one that is worst, he carry the bread. He no cut him. He no put him for beans. He tear the middle. Hey guys!
5: Ashiri Live. I don't need your opinion.
2: Hello. I want that.
3: Do you know that there are different kinds of hype men in Lagos? We have the island hype men. Gentlemen, cultured. They hype in English. They don't stress. Then we have the mainland guys. Mainline hype men.
6: Okay.
3: Those ones, some of them are raised in like estate on the mainland. They are still a bit cool, but based on street.
6: Okay.
3: Then we have the Korodu hype men. The hype men that hype like this. The hype men that, as they are hyping, they are threatening you. Ojumiwa la la yai. Along. My worry. You know, say normally in a crowd, they threaten artists. Hype men, as they hype, they treat you. Yeah, my worry. Mo hype ojo, my worry. Show my lolly, my worry.
6: My fuck, yeah.
3: Oh yeah, drop it, let's go. See Island Hype Man. Jay. Island Hype Man, let's go.
6: Okay.
3: Easy, no stress. Sweet English, you guys here.
7: Ladies and gentlemen, ladies

0: and you're gonna groove.
1: Let's go.
0: You will be hearing what they are saying. You'll just be shaking.
1: No quarrel.
0: Let's go to mainland DJ.
1: Okay.
0: Mainlanders in the music, in the building, make some noise. If you have on mainland.
1: We're still coming there. We're coming there.
0: Islanders, make some noise. I didn't say Ajaja. Not like.
1: Like normal island.
0: Via.
1: We're going to come there. We're going to come there.
0: We will eventually get to Shongotedo, but not now. Let's go, DJ. Hey. This is how this one get pissed. Mainland. Small sense, small way. Hey, yo. Hey. The ladies and gentlemen go different. No be ladies and gentlemen. Now, ladies and gentlemen, ladies and gentlemen, ladies and gentlemen, ladies and gentlemen, ladies and gentlemen. Are you ready now? Are you ready now? Are you ready now? Are you ready now? Give it to me now. Give it to me now. Give it to me now. They'll call the car and like, give me the jaw, jaw, jaw, jaw. Give me the jaw, jaw, jaw, jaw. Come up with the jaw, jaw, jaw, jaw. Come up with the, come up with the, come up with the jaw. Come up with the jaw, jaw, jaw, jaw. Come up with the jaw, jaw, jaw, jaw. You know, say you still feel the dance to this hype as they carry you along. See where quarter day. DJ, move to Ikorodu DJ. Ikorodu hype man.
1: Hey.
0: See, when they introduce Island DJ, not the hype man, the DJ that will play for the hype man, play your intro, Lollipi, your normal intro. They hear intro.

0: Are you still there? Are you still there? All right, very quickly, we want to go on a short break. Be right back in the jiffy. Thank you.
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0: Are you still there? 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
1: You do.
2: If you live in Ogba, just before Excellence Hotel, you are on the main
1: land.
2: If there's any Iyano in your name, Iyano Woro, Iyano Kwaji, Iyano Shoki, Ajang Badi, Egbedamo, Weibafo, you are living on the
1: land.
2: So we are going to greet ourselves the island way. Look at your neighbor, say neighbor. Auntie Koje neighbor. Mainland, mainland, look at your neighbor, say neighbor. Now let's go to the land. Say neighbor. Okay, let's go right
1: ladies
2: now.
1: Ladies and gentlemen.
2: What? Freak, can you give us a spoken word? Quickly. Please, it ladies and gentlemen.
1: Makes me dance.
2: Like how?
1: Like somebody. What's going
2: Freak
1: on here?
2: You know the next one. Who remember this one? Soji Oo. Soji Oo.
1: Tobati Dago.
2: Say.
1: Komano Gereko. Omotobariko.
2: This one you cannot know it. If you know it, I'll respect you. Who is the one? Timo really Pharaoh. Freak. This one will shock you. This one will shock you. They will say, bang, bang, bang, no. Bang, bang, bang, bang. Now who they? Say. Daddy. Somebody. Say. Pussy. Mommy.
1: Small time.
2: Dima, you are a bad child. Last one, ladies and gentlemen, before we bring up this one. If you know this one, you are the real OG before IG. Ladies and gentlemen, they will say, Iyeme.
1: Hey.
2: Iyeme.
1: Oh, man.
3: Ashiri Live. I don't need your opinion.
2: Hello. I wonder.
4: Okay, Bakasi said that the only thing harder than being a man is being a married man. And married men know this problem. The issues that your wife will make you see. Like, people that are in relationship, people are trying, you know. Out of nowhere, you can be in a relationship with a woman and you are tired. You are at home, you are tired, you want to rest. Your babe will bring out phone and start showing you on funny Instagram reels. And you must laugh. She'll bring her phone. Baby, come and see. You are tired, though. Baby, come and see. See what I'm seeing here. They'll now show you a video of old woman doing some assaults. You look at the video, you don't want to laugh. You're like, should I look at you? Why are you not laughing? Is it not funny? Mama, I'm thinking about more serious problems. Oh yeah, come and see this one. Come. Now, the thing is that if you now tell the babe that I don't want to see, it's also an issue. Babes, I don't know why people always do that thing. Somebody will say, you in particular, you. Somebody will say, I don't want to see. You will now be like, So no problem now. It's me that disturb myself now. It's not me to just be on my own. It's because I'm showing that I like you. That I'm showing, come on. That is why I think personally, women always use emotions to trick men. And you always win. Women, guy, I'm with you 101. That's someone that is stranded in a relationship there. Women always use emotions to win. That is why fewer women can take insults. Like now, guys, if two friends exist, one person, his father died. Another friend can come and meet that guy and say, sorry that you lost your father. The other guy will be like, no worry now, you go soon join me. It's men. Men will laugh. But women, that is why ladies, because they cannot say the painful truth, they used to lie. And I'll tell you why. Sorry, ladies, I wanted to say jokes that will make you happy, but you know now, I don't need your opinion. Do you understand? So, men, for example, if a man is adding weight, he will admit that he's adding weight. He will tell you that, oh, man, he blessed I don't need fat, oh. I don't the fat, bro. He shouts, his guys will start calling him. There are two names. If you are a man and you are adding weight, there are two names for you. Orobo or Biggie. You know, all your clothes is tanked up. Your stomach is big like this. All your shirts, they are short halfway. You know you are still going to die. You are walking, yes, your heart is getting tired. You are walking, have a big idea. You know you are going to die. You admit, men take it, but women, no. If a lady is getting fat, she will never ever admit it. If she will see herself in mirror, lady that is getting round though, she'll be like, It's like, this my shirt is becoming shrinking. It's not shrinking, you are growing. It's not shrinking. That's why babes, amongst their friends, three babes like this, amongst their friends, you guys are in front seats, you must suffer. Now, three babes amongst themselves have a clique inside that clique. Every girl in their circle has a very pretty girl, one medium girl, then one that is not shy, that is like jig, that is round, that is always floating. They will now start praising that girl that is floating. The girl that is fat, though, they'll be like, oh, mom, my girl. They'll post her online, my baby girl. She's fine like two people. She's actually more than two, if you want to be truthful. Your baby's fine like four people. Ladies, try to tell the truth. It's frustrating. That's why I feel sorry. Oh my God. Oh my God. Sorry, I wanted to say more jokes, but I would have done so if I felt like you guys are worth it. All right, I'm just joking. It's comedy, okay?
3: Ashiri Live. I don't need your opinion.
5: Hello. I want that. Damola is my name. I'm very happy to be here tonight with everybody. You know, the kind of area you stay will determine the type of topics they discuss in your resident association meeting. There are some parts of this Lagos
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1: Are you still there? Yeah, check out my jello, but I seen jello.
2: Hold up. That before you can enter, they will send you a code. That code has an expiry time. If you don't get there by that time, you cannot enter. If they want to have resident association meeting, the kind of topics they discuss can develop a country. You hear topics like this. The chairman will just stand up. Good morning. I don't want to waste your time because some of us are going to the golf course or some of us have flights to catch. So I'll go straight to the point. Item number one, what can we give to our host community? One person will just raise up his hand. I suggest we donate 1 million. Somebody will raise up his hand and say, I disagree. Let's make it 5 million. One person will say, I second the motion. Another person will say, approve. While they are having this conversation, somebody's roasting barbecue at the back. Because after the meeting, they must feast. But you see some other areas that I don't want to talk about. They don't have statutory meeting. They have spontaneous meeting. It can happen at any time. Somebody will just come out of his house and just say, oh yeah, I bought a auto t-shirt, oh, a jade, so everybody will say, wait till it happen again. There must be one issue on the agenda. Kilo to shell, you say they have carried the transformer. And one team must end such meetings. What is that thing? Who said fight? You see where they are staying. And you know, in those rich people's area, after the meeting, they can decide to discuss issues. Some will be discussing politics, some will be discussing sports. They can now start discussing a sport that is not regular to everybody. They can be asking themselves, are you going for the next polo championship? You that you just pack it from the mainland to the area, you say, yes, I wear medium. Or somebody can be saying, I'm going for the next cricket tournament. You say, yes, those things make noise at night. In this Lagos, because it's a mega city, movement is very important. You have to move from one point to the other. And that's why most of the time, sometimes there's always traffic. If you don't want to drive, you use Uber. If you don't use Uber, you use BRT. If you don't want to use BRT, you use Blue Line. If you don't want to use Blue Line, you use Red Line. 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If you don't want to use Danfo, you use what now? See them. If you don't want to use Kolope, you use what now? Keke. In some areas, if you don't want to use Keke, you use what now? If you don't want to use Okada, you can decide to do what now? Just trek. But I want to talk briefly about Danfo. Danfo is a unique means of transportation. But the worst part of Danfo to sit down is that seat in between driver and the guy beside the window in front. Have you seen the way they change gear? You see all this, your leg is gone. But and unfortunately, you may not even sit on chair, you can sit on a akoti. The driver may be fighting with the last man official. You now want to put match. You can collect water, water. The worst part of those Danfo is that most of them don't have brake. Oh. They don't have good brake. And the driver can want to come down. You that you are sitting beside me, just say, Egbon, Eba me fears a shock here. If you remove your leg, everybody is gone. And guess what? It is you that is sitting on top of the engine.
3: 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I don't need your opinion.
4: Hello. I want that.
5: If you are a real estate agent here, you cannot make heaven, especially those of the way they sell land. Every land is 10 minutes away from Dangote Refinery. Even the one will be 2 years away. I don't understand how we live in this Lagos. Lagos, people can sell anything and survive. This Lagos. Now, Lagos, you go see, we not get work, the advice we get. How much are they paying you with your bachelor's? Resign. You call resign. Motivational speakers, God will punish all of you. Lagos, now you go see, we not get business. They teach you how to run a business successfully. They go do events, so you buy tickets. Everything is not clear. 2 years ago, I started suspecting my mother. Since I marry, come born, I can't realize that I'm that they ran to take born. I don't call the trust my mama again. Have you seen my mother? My man and holy Jehovah Witness, first class. Every morning, let us pray. My mom born 7. I'm trying to understand because I may be senior. So after they born me, they born 6 after me. We they stay in one room. Now cutting the tail divide bed from where chair day. I know here, push, how you do am? That woman they keep secret. Oh, they never break. Let us pray. Are you there? Born 7. Are you understanding? My mama born our last born when I don't be 20. Now me escort her go labor woman. They look and say, eh? So you they do. Don't do you are doing. Because I know the effort it takes to born one. See, I have 2 children. Eh? In 5 years of marriage, I born 2. I know how many here we do before one comes. At least if it's tomorrow, it could be like 200 to born one. So to born 2, I don't do like 400. My man born 7. Stop the mass. 200 times 7. My man has 1,400 times. It's not possible. I want to believe there's a way they photocopy this thing, you know. How many of you, your mother is a holy, your mother wake you up. You know why they vex me? My mother does not sleep later than 5:30. Me, I call the teacher now because she's dedicated. I don't know, say, get what you do last night. When we can never sleep, you call they wake us up. That guy don't think, mama.
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2: Hello. I want that.
6: I remember when I lost my mom. True story. When we lost by all of us gathered, my dad was the most hit, of course. My dad just stood in one corner and he said, ha! It was when my mom died that there were some names. We don't know say my mama they bear those names. Papa just said, ah! And he came. He fed me. Asha came.

0: And the year she came here, I don't know when I said, oh, Lord, I tell Mr. Money.
1: But after that message, one of my guys on top in locker, he said, have a vision board. Have a vision board. Let it be clear. Let it be clear.
2: This don't need your opinion.
1: Hello. I want that. Those of you that know anything about Covenant, man, very great school. Our chancellor, it was his birthday yesterday. No be small ways that they take encourage us for that school. The man go to tell us, there's no one stopping you. There's no one stopping you. There's no one. There's no one stopping you. There's no mountain anywhere. You can be whatever you want to be. You can achieve. I know no say that message now for people where they stream. If you did this country, there's someone stopping you. You don't say, ah, you might go to ginger house. Every man's mountain is his ignorance. We say, oh, Bob, we are ready to go out there. It gets people where they covenant now, they calculate. You say, now I'm 19, by the time I'm 21, have a house, own a car. Nigeria just, they laugh. Bro, never forget, 2015. In 2015, when a service like that, never forget, this title of the message was Unveiling the Secret to High Flying. It tells us you can be whatever you want to be. Baba, after that message, one of my guys on top in locker, he said, have a vision board. Have a vision board. Let it be clear. Let it be clear. This guy writes for a vision board. He said, this was 2015. He said, 5 years' time, 2020, I will be a pilot. I said, bro, but you didn't read marketing. He said, there's no one stopping me. I said, okay. Ladies and gentlemen, I saw this guy 2020 before the lockdown. He was actually now a pilot to the glory of God for our Godfrey mottos. You know, he's in the Fly Express. You understand? Bro, Nigeria changes your dreams, oh. Ah, I'm a busy trader for Nigeria. I go see small Pekin. What do you want to be when you grow up? You see, I want to be an astronaut. The guy go grow up, become Uber driver. From reaching for the stars to begging for 5 stars. Terrible stuff, fam. Honestly, worst case is if you're a man in this country, bro. Bro, men, they suffer, forget. Shit. And these women are so smart. Check it. Every man, the moment they switch to become woman, things start they soft for them. See Bob Risky, James Brown. Many they switch everywhere, open up. Even part of their body. Anyways, the point is, you don't see any woman for this country where switch to become man. They know. They know say nothing come out. Yes, I can prove it to you. All around Lagos, with the island now, you go to some places, they say it's ladies' night. That means everything for ladies that night is what? Is free. You don't ever hear of men's night. Even if you hear, you go.
0: Alpha, now men's night, oh. Guys, go do.
1: You day your house. Well, when they are not be pass. Now when they go talk, say, you go this event, they go talk, say, guys, 35K, ladies, free. Ah! That's it, they pay me. Why? Man, inhumanity to man. You get one of those parties like that, they say, guys, 30K, ladies, free, and I won't go. I think I'm. And so I just bring out my phone. I look the IV, I see, idea can't come my head. I say, I go like woman. As I order the ride, now Uber, the guy come, I still be guy, we there for front. And they talk, Asna, mind you, hey, we they laugh. As we reach destination, as the guy, they end the trip, myself, I they end this phase. So Baba just turn back, he said, bro, I say, Tani, bro, who is your bro? End the ride fast. So I come down, my heart, they beat. See, bouncer. As I reach the gate, just a minute, please. As I reach the gate, as the bouncer see me, I saw the guy just say, enter.

0: wonder.
1: I used to work in the bank now. They sacked me. I was always going late. Sack me. They didn't even give me sack letter. Now for Instagram comment section, they sack me. Your services are no longer required. Man, working in a, no jokes, worked with Wema Bank 6 years, 6.5 years. Working in a bank is something else. A lot of pressure. I was in customer service. And in one man just enter bank one day, just a shout. What's all this? Why would I use the ATM and it's not dispensed? What sort of rubbish is this? The man just a shout. Now me, I'm going to calm the man down. Say, sir, we're very sorry. We're going to resolve your issue. We're going to do this. We're going to do that. Now, in the back, just a shout. Me, I can't carry paper. I don't go make photocopy. The guy can't see the way I take the worker. Just a shake. No wonder the bank is not balanced. Even the staffs are not balanced.
0: Oh, man. Not the way my eyes ever see with this leg. Oh, man. After they sack me, nowhere where I don't find work go. I carry my CV, go Heritage Bank, say, make I go submit CV. They ask me questions, say, where do I see myself in the next 5 years? Before I answer the question, they don't close the bank down. I find work. Now why they do comedy now? I find work. Today I say, I carry my CV. I carry and go waka now. As they see me, they waka come, they say, make I waka go back. Ah, I like his joke, it's funny. Man, I didn't know I was going to do comedy. No jokes. I wanted to be a video vixen guy. Make her appear for a music video. Make her open body, they dance. When I submit my picture, they don't call me for any single music video. I was giving up. I don't really lose interest. I need to go call me for one music video. I can go call me for Yinka Efele. Even I go watch that third time all at one, third time all at two, we did like three disabled with the match grand. Come on, they're not pure as I want to complete, they say we don't match grand where we're. Another funny joke. Man, no jokes, my show is coming up, please. 12th of October, I beg, making an old laugh on the title of the show. The name of my show is Makana Still Standing. I beg, October 12th, I would really appreciate if you guys can support by buying tickets. I really appreciate. Thank you very much. I never perform finish. I know, although I can't stand for long, but I still get like, 2 minutes left. To be honest, man, this leg, there was one time I went to the doctors. They talked to me, can I try to reduce my weight? Say, my cholesterol too much, this, that, this. And yeah, I come, say, make I go, say, the fair. As I enter, I say, if they make a register, I need to get look me, say, say she know if you register me, oh. I say, why? She say, make I go bring police reports, affidavits, and eyewitness. I say, for waiting. He say, make I arrive for the police report, say, my leg don't spoil before I come gym, oh. Say, no before gym. Say, no before gym, I spoil my leg. Oh, well, if I tell you I'm waiting, this leg don't see. You get what I mean? And they come up with my guys now. We they go vanity. One go enjoy a groove. And I see all these guys where they always pack people. I don't know if you guys experience it. Where they're not inside the car though. But if you want to park outside on the road, they go, don't they hear you? Hey, toilet baba! Jama this! Edge! Me, I do inside car, JJ, I they drive. They don't they hear me. Hey, feel like fool! My way they walk out straight, your legs show, your shoes shine. How you take see my leg inside car? I never come down. I don't they hear me. Hey! As I can't finally park, I can't open door. I can't come down. As I come down, you can't see me. You can't shift back. Hey, feel like a gentle giant. He never see my leg. I can't carry like 3-4 steps. 1, 2, 3, 4, 5. As you see my leg, hey, feel like a magic stepper. This is a very funny joke. I don't like it. Okay, time up, Abby. Okay, I'm gonna do this last one and then I'm gonna leave. First of all, what I want to say now, I want to thank God for life. Because no jokes, I for don't die. Seriously speaking, I for don't die. If you go to my Instagram, you see an accident there. I was driving, a back tire went off. And my car somersaulted. This happened like I think last year or 2 years ago, November 10th. No jokes around that oxy side. As I drive, I need the back tire come out. And they talk say if tire come out, you know suppose match brake. I can't go match brake. Car somersaulted to the other side of the road. As a car somersaulted, thank God for all these LCC guys. Some always doing a great job. All these LCC guys, they the other side, they don't see as the old accident happen. They don't quickly drive, come. Before they reach my side, me, I don't like calm down, they check myself, I did waka. So the guy who won't come save me, come see the way I take the waka, then he pull out for air. Ah! I said, but what if he come? He let them break! Oh my God! The guy, they cry. I call the commander, I say, no, my leg no break, oh. Saying, I like this, I did waka before, oh. The guy said, no, say, make I sit down, say, I'm shocked, now they worry me. Thank you very much, Makana.

0: Hold up.
1: Are you still there? Trust you enjoyed today's show. I'm out of time. Thank you all for listening to Awada Keri Keri. On Saturday, I will be live here as well. I'm signing out for tonight. See you Saturday. Adepojolu Atoba Emmanuel is my name. People call me MC Package. Let me call up my number in case you have anything you want to say or you want to call me for, you know, for Harvard or anything. 070-3095-2402. 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That's my call line and my WhatsApp number. I'm signing out.
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0: You. Yes, you wouldn't hear me like this. Make you bring one finger down. If you don't leave something where you won't buy before, but can't they wait? They hope say, in price go come down before you buy them. Make you bring another finger down. If you don't come out one shop, come waka go another place. 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As far as say you don't put one finger down, now him be say, you self they like go where he pay you pass. So, why your choice for bank go come different?
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And yeah, I'm feeling that book, what, bye, our fear is gone.

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1: Welcome to Prayer Republic on Radio with your host, Adedayo Emmanuel. This is a global altar of prayer strategically designed to help you keep the fire of prayer burning, deepen your walk with God, and experience the miraculous intervention of God through the power of prayer. Wherever you are listening to us today, I want you to know that God is interested in your situation, and your story can change through the power of prayer. This is not just another radio program. This is a moment of divine encounter. So wherever you are, get ready to pray, get ready to believe God, and get ready to experience His intervention in your life.

Welcome to Prayer Republic on radio with Adedayo Emmanuel. Today, by the grace of God, we are going to be looking at the prayer topic, Oh Lord, satisfy me early with mercy. Oh Lord, satisfy me early with mercy. Psalm 90 verse 14 is our anchor scripture. Oh, satisfy us early with thy mercy, that we may rejoice and be glad all our days. My prayer for you today is that God will satisfy you early with his mercy in the name of Jesus. The prayer, Oh Lord, satisfy me early with mercy, is one of the most profound prayers recorded in scripture. It comes from Psalm 90 verse 14, as we have read, where Moses prayed, Oh, satisfy us early with thy mercy, that we may rejoice and be glad all our days. This prayer recognizes a fundamental truth. Life is not sustained by human effort alone, but by the mercy of God. Mercy is God's compassionate intervention when we deserve judgment, delay, disappointment, or rejection. The Bible teaches that many victories are not achieved because people are stronger, wiser, or more talented than others, but because the mercy of God speaks on their behalf. Mercy opens doors that qualifications cannot open. Mercy preserves where strength fails. Mercy restores where opportunities have been lost. Mercy rewrites negative histories and give men new beginning. There is the dimension of mercy that comes early, preventing unnecessary struggle and shortening seasons of waiting. When Moses prayed, satisfy us early with your mercy, it was not merely asking for mercy someday. It was asking for timely mercy. Mercy that arrives before sorrow. Mercy that arrives before shame. Mercy that arrives before failure. Mercy that arrives before destruction. Mercy that arrives before opportunities disappear. Many people spend years pursuing what mercy of God can accomplish in a single moment. Joseph entered prison, but mercy located him. I pray for you today that the mercy of God will locate you in the name of Jesus. That mercy brought him into the palace. Blind Bartimaeus cried for mercy, and Jesus stopped for him. Despite the crowd, the woman caught in adultery deserved condemnation, yet mercy gave her another chance. The New Testament reveals that believers now have bold access to God's throne of mercy. Hebrews chapter 4 verse 16 says, let us therefore come boldly unto the throne of grace, that we may obtain mercy and find grace to help in time of need. Notice the expression, in time of need. So God's mercy is not only available, it's available at the right time. Divine timing is one of the greatest manifestations of God's mercy. So for you to pray early mercy is to ask God, let your favor reach me before my enemies do. Let your intervention arrive before my situation becomes hopeless. Let opportunities locate me before discouragement sets in. Let my destiny blossom early rather than being buried under the years of delay. Let your compassion silence every accusation speaking against my life. That is what you are saying when you are asking God to satisfy you early with his mercy. This prayer is especially important for anyone experiencing delay, stagnation, repeated disappointment, closed doors, prolonged waiting, or spiritual battles. When God's mercy rises, battles that have lasted for years can end in a day. Closed heavens open, long-standing reproaches disappear, joy replaces mourning. May this season become the beginning of testimonies that only the mercy of God can produce in your life, in the mighty name of Jesus. Say after me, Oh Lord,
Lord, satisfy me early with your mercy and let my life overflow with joy and gladness all my days. Go ahead and pray that prayer in the precious name of Jesus. Oh Lord, satisfy me early with your mercy and let my life overflow with joy and gladness all my days in the precious name of Jesus. Oh Lord, satisfy me early with your mercy and let my life overflow with joy and gladness all my days in the precious name of Jesus. Oh Lord, satisfy me early with your mercy and let my life overflow with joy and gladness all my days in Jesus' mighty name we pray. Say, Father, let your mercy speak for me in every area where my strength, where my wisdom and qualification are failed in the name of Jesus. Go ahead and pray that prayer. My Father, let your mercy speak for me in every area where my strength, where my wisdom and qualification have failed in the precious name of Jesus. Let your mercy speak for me in every area where my strength, where my wisdom and qualification have failed in Jesus' mighty name we pray. Say, oh Lord, let your mercy cancel every judgment, accusation and condemnation standing against my destiny in the precious name of Jesus. Oh Lord, let your mercy cancel every judgment, accusation and condemnation standing against my destiny in Jesus mighty name we pray. Say, Father, let your mercy break every chain of delay and usher me into my season of divine acceleration in the mighty name of Jesus Christ, my Father and my Maker. Let your mercy break every chain of delay and usher me into my season of divine acceleration in the precious name of Jesus, my Father. Let your mercy break every chain of delay and usher me into my season of divine acceleration in Jesus mighty name we pray. Say, oh Lord, let your mercy open doors that no human influence or qualification can open for me in the mighty name of Jesus. Go ahead and pray that prayer. Oh Lord, let your mercy open doors that no human influence or qualification can open for me in the precious name of Jesus. Oh Lord, let your mercy open doors that no human influence or qualification can open for me in Jesus mighty name we pray. Say, Father, let your mercy remember me for favor where I have been forgotten in the mighty name of Jesus. Let your mercy remember me for favor where I have been forgotten in Jesus mighty name we pray. Say, oh Lord, arise and let your mercy silence every voice speaking against my progress in the precious name of Jesus. Go ahead and pray that prayer. Oh Lord, arise and let your mercy silence every voice speaking against my progress in Jesus mighty name we pray. Pray this last prayer. Say, Father, let your mercy rewrite every negative story concerning my life in the precious name of Jesus. Father, let your mercy rewrite every negative story concerning my life in the precious name of Jesus. Let your mercy rewrite every negative story concerning my life in Jesus.

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One of the things that Christ had come to do is to offer himself to humanity, and that is mercy at work. If

0: My Lord and Savior, come into my heart and make me a new creation. I surrender my life completely to you. From today, I belong to you. Help me to follow you and live according to your word. Thank you, Jesus, for saving me. In Jesus' mighty name, amen. If you have sincerely prayed that prayer and you live in the city of Ibadan, I would love to welcome you into our church family. Give me this privilege of pastoring you, discipling you, and helping you grow in your relationship with Christ. 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Our Sunday service holds from 8 a.m. to 10 a.m. and our Wednesday service holds from 5:30 p.m. to 7 p.m. If you need prayers, you need counseling, you need spiritual assistance, spiritual guidance, or assistance with locating the church, please call 080-8646-2966. 080-8646-2966. We look forward to welcoming you into the family. God bless you and congratulations on your new life in Christ. 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I take that again, 10-29-64-8587. You can also follow us on our Facebook page, Prayer Republic Ministries International. Just go to your search bar on the Facebook and type Prayer Republic Ministries International for daily prayer, devotional, and other strategic prayers. I'm telling you, you will not regret doing so. The Lord bless you in Jesus' name. Amen.
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0: This is the march we can take on Prayer Republic on radio today. Thank you for joining us and thank you for making this moment of prayer a part of your day. Until I come your way again on this same channel, keep the fire of prayer burning, keep trusting God, keep believing for your miracle. Remember, there is power in prayer, and when we pray, God answers. I'm Adedayo Emmanuel, and this is Prayer Republic on radio. 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
3: Yeah.
2: Making it 5,000.
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2: Huh?
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2: 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That is.
4: 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Oh my God.
2: 5,000 naira.
3: That is. 41,000.
2: Yes,
3: I say you collect 2,500.
2: Uh-huh.
3: Plus 2,500.
2: Uh-huh.
3: 0 plus 0.
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2: 0.
3: 5 plus 5.
2: 10.
3: I write 10. Mm. 2 plus 2. 4 now. Mm.
2: You carry 1. You carry 1. You carry 1.
3: Where you dey carry and go? Carry 1 go where?
2: Hey!
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can enter the 2 FM, Laughter First. 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
1: 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In year 1999 or so. Okay.
0: 1999.
1: Yes, my wedding could be 6 months at that time. And the family tea Arabic also powerful Nigeria they put well more. So uncle member sort of like a man sit by Kuda, any no man come on. To really among the month, my chin that money assista. I'm potentially without him, so like you. No, more than so. I'm not saying to you. At the end of the one more airport. Muitala Mohammed International Airport, not anymore. Like a bandit. Then, already, one lost London, what is a phone album? One lost London, what is a ticket from? So, where we want to be, or just anyway.
0: Hey!
1: 6 years alone.
0: Logba.
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1: I don't know.

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0: Enye Jesu logo.
1: Logo.
0: Obaye.
1: King of life.
0: Ogoye.
1: Glory unto you.
0: Alagbara
1: to Banujelo. That took away our sorrow.
0: Alagbara to wahala.
1: The one that took away our problems.
0: Alagbara to ruweku.
1: The one that took away our weeping.
0: Alagbara ti oje ara
1: mai. That now allows to be dissolved.
0: Alagbara ti ojo gobori.
1: That now allows to be about to overcome us.
0: Jesus Oluwa.
1: Jesus our Lord.
0: Agbani lagbara.
1: The great deliverer.
0: Eni kuka wale.
1: The one that died for us to live.
0: Eni ji atori
1: ase. He suffered our sins.
0: Eni togba wa.
1: He saved us.
0: Lagbatan
1: completely.
0: O gba wa tan ni o.
1: He saved us completely.
0: O bere lowo iku.
1: And he has death.
0: Oloro ti e
1: da. O death, where is thy sting?
0: Isa oku.
1: You grave.
0: Isa gun ti
1: e. Where is thy victory?
0: O ni Oluwa.
1: He is the Lord.
0: Leyin re.
1: Aside him.
0: O selomi.
1: There is none other.
0: Gbogbo pe ola yin fun.
1: All glory, honor, adoration to him.
0: Eni tin je emi ni.
1: To him that is God I am.
0: Olorin yen ni gbogbo ona.
1: Ese.
0: Ese Oluwa.
1: We will forever appreciate you. Your goodness without end.
0: And
1: your mercy from generation to generation.
0: He
1: has to go to his grace with thanksgiving and to his temple with praise. Thou shalt appreciate God, knowing that the Lord, he is God. We are his. We are his people. And the sheep of his pasture. Let every living soul say thank you, Jesus. Let everyone appreciate it. Appreciate the caregiver.

0: the way they climbed,
1: he
0: came back to sender. Bible says, the net which is set has God made them set. The Lord is with us. Who shall fight against us? The Lord is for us. Who shall we be afraid of? God of Zion, the mighty one above all, we exalt your name.
1: And your logo to repay.
0: EBS Iwade. Which I always appreciate
1: it.
0: Which I always sing song of praise to the great deliverer. To he that called us. He that knows us. That gave us wisdom. That gave us brains. Only the living can praise him. Not the dead. And God, we are living. We exalt you, Jesus.
1: Amen.
0: Accept our text. Day one. In our prayers. We know you are great. We know you answer prayers. Prayer answers. That's why people pray it. If you cannot answer again, you
1: are
0: not just there.
1: So I do a tenor.
0: Your prayers shall be answered. This one you have
1: seen
0: me. I am sent to you. Prayer works.
1: That's why
0: people don't leave it. Prayer is effective.
1: That's
0: why keep on God every day. The prayer today
1: changes story.
0: Lord, change my story.
1: Oh, I forgot. I want to one my queen county that.
0: If I don't know that things are not there the way they want,
1: I want to one into one lack.
0: They have something they are going through.
1: Oh, but me lo me.
0: He's making some of them shed tears.
1: Most
0: of them are going through, sir.
1: Ilakaka,
0: that struggle.
1: Oh, funny concern.
0: He's giving them great concerns.
1: Oh, they call them why.
0: He don't let them rejoice. Let us pray together.
1: Genesis 32.
0: Then the talk is the logo.
1: That is verse 24.
0: From verse 24.
1: Osipu Jacob.
0: And if you make Jacob alone,
1: and to ban fair ye pada,
0: anyone that desire change, they don't keep quiet, sir.
1: Boba fair ye pada,
0: if you desire change,
1: Jacadi,
0: you need to wrestle.
1: What the angel is,
0: you hold on to your angel.
1: Angel,
0: you now you angel,
1: oh Lord,
0: you will not go.
1: A fitting come by you,
0: all the things turn for better. Bible says,
1: but till affair,
0: when it was about to break,
1: angel is suffering.
0: The angel was pleading,
1: Jacking Lord,
0: please let me go.
1: Jacob,
0: Jacob said,
1: oh Lord,
0: you go nowhere.
1: A fit over ye,
0: until you turn my life around. Okay, what is your name?
1: Jacob.
0: My name is Jacob. From today,
1: oh, Jacob.
0: You are not my Jacob.
1: Oh my God,
0: but Israel.
1: So Allah my God
0: changes things.
1: Oh, boy, it's a joy.
0: All of you that came tonight.
1: Day
0: one of the prayers. We want to pray. Don't just make you cry.
1: Your father power.
0: Hey, now we talk to laughter for you.
1: Mary,
0: I don't know the aspect.
1: Don't feel the pain.
0: Where you are feeling that pain?
1: Oh, feel your me.
0: You are feeling those tears.
1: And when you are that mama.
0: People already know you with it. Yes,
1: blessings
0: are making you cry.
1: You have
0: had some experiences.
1: They
0: are making you not to have joy.
1: Lonnie,
0: today,
1: Oluwadasi.
0: Amen.
1: Hannah
0: and Shiloh.
1: She
0: needed a change. She needed a child. She held on to her angel. She held on to him. She held on to God. She held on to God.
1: Baba,
0: daddy, change my
1: position.
0: Give me a child.
1: She
0: didn't go down on the table
1: marriage.
0: But in us,
1: okay,
0: but
1: in
0: Christ of God Jesus, Jesus son of David, have mercy on me. This is the
1: voice
0: of God to you. That if you don't rest, and you can surrender your night, surrender your money, surrender your
1: noon
0: to pray. And if you have grace,
1: join
0: away. You can
1: judge
0: the
1: pastor.
0: Whatever time you can,
1: you want to marry Golo.
0: You shall use glory. Because this God said the chapters come unto him. The prophet. Go and deliver them.
1: He didn't
0: ask that to God. And he said this to them. Because of some people.
1: Don't
0: know God and they are still suffering. People are mocking them. That where is your God? They are asking them. When you say you are serving God. You know you are praying.
1: Oh, let's see.
0: You don't have answers now.
1: pe Jesus.
0: I call on Jesus.
1: Gbogbo yi ti won fi aye ye bu yin.
0: You that they sought you the last time.
1: Ebre si rarin.
0: Amen. You begin to have
1: love. Ebre si rarin.
0: Amen.
1: Ebre si rarin.
0: Amen.
1: Mo ti pe gbogbo yin te n gbe ijebu ode.
0: I invited all those at the boat already.
1: Ati agbegbe re.
0: And the virus.
1: Ola ti awe pe ojo meji.
0: That tomorrow being the 21st.
1: Odo yin la ma wa.
0: We will be with you.
1: Ni aro la.
0: Tomorrow morning.
1: Bi mo se ma be awon eka ijo wa wo niyan.
0: That time we visit our branches.
1: Ola lo kan yin o.
0: Tomorrow is your turn o.
1: Mo po pe ti mo raye wa.
0: You need to long sister came.
1: E pe omode e pe.
0: In Bible the younger note.
1: Lo kan won ni ijebu ode
0: lo la. If the boat stays in ijebu ode stop tomorrow.
1: Agbaro Olorun yo si rin koja.
0: And the power of God will pass.
1: Olorun mi.
0: My God.
1: Lo tu awon eyan le.
0: Shall deliver his people.
1: En ti o rerin ri yo rerin.
0: You that never laugh will laugh.
1: En to gba nkan lowo
0: yo pa pada. You that took it from you get it back.
1: En sogonu.
0: You that lost glory.
1: Gbogbo pa.
0: Shall you get it back.
1: A n wonu adua
0: lo. Ready the prayers.
1: Bible wi pe.
0: Bible say.
1: Won ju ogbodo dede lekeji.
0: Affliction must not as it take time.
1: E wonu adua.
0: Let time to prayer.
1: Mo mo Olorun tobi.
0: I know God is great.
1: Eyin te wa ni London.
0: Just in London.
1: United Kingdom.
0: UK.
1: Oteyi.
0: This time.
1: On the 16th.
0: On the 16th.
1: You know London Lambo.
0: It's in the heart of London.
1: Ama post flyer kile to mo.
0: We'll be posting the flyer before they break.
1: You know London.
0: In the heart of London.
1: Latimbo wa se so.
0: We are coming for VG.
1: Ojo kan pe.
0: Just a night.
1: Fun wara London.
0: For those in London.
1: Ororo nbo lodo wo.
0: I am not coming
1: away. Manchester last time.
0: We were Manchester last time.
1: Gbogbo to wa lo gba ebo.
0: All those that came got prophetic gifts.
1: Se ni won ran
0: mi si aye. I accept to the word, sir.
1: And Oluwa ni ti awe ba ti pe 15 days.
0: Because God said the 15 days of this fasting.
1: Ma gba UK lo.
0: If you go to UK.
1: Lo gbadua fawon eyan
0: be. To pray for his people there.
1: Lo tu won sile.
0: To deliver them.
1: A je ko Oluwa setan.
0: It made the Lord is ready.
1: Odo re lo de nbo.
0: And he's coming your way.
1: E gbadua koko.
0: Prayer number one.
1: Agbara to ni mi lara.
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0: Die.
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0: mi lara. Power of pressing me.
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0: 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Power of pressing my career.
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1: 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Help me with the hand of deliverance.
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1: hand of deliverance?
0: Lati orun wa.
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0: At Psalm 126.
1: And Psalm 126.
0: Oluwa yi nkan pada si rere.
1: Lord, turn this around for better for
0: me. Ise to wa leni ni e.
1: That's the assignment
0: today. Yi nkan pada si rere.
1: Turn this around for better.
0: Wa wa bere to fe.
1: Then you ask for what you want.
0: A bere.
1: You ask.
0: A bere.
1: You ask.
0: For all those
1: things you want.
0: I go mock a lot.
1: 11 PM.
0: Oju adua gangan.
1: With the time of prayer.
0: I'm a one adua.
1: We went into prayer completely.
0: 11 o'clock.
1: At 11 PM.
0: A miracle on si.
1: I see where it's opening.
0: Miracle on la.
1: I see where it's very clear.
0: Badua.
1: Please pray.
0: Oluwa kan tonga mile ba makwemo ni o.
1: Lord, for my mockers to know I have you.
0: Son titun laye.
1: Do a new thing in my life.
0: Awon tonga mile.
1: Those that are mocking me, let them know.
0: Mo ni atileyin
1: re. I have your support. Do a new thing in my life. Do a new thing in my life.
0: Glory to
1: Jesus. Heavenly Father, we thank you for this day. We thank you for this day. We thank you for this day. We thank you for this day. We thank you for this day. We thank you for this day.

0: My name is Fatima Ali. I'm from Dikina local government in Kogi State, but I hear Yoruba. Our husband is late for the past 25 years, and I have this pastoral stroke 11 years ago. I sold my house. They take me to everybody, everywhere, both in Jos. I stayed there 2 years. I cannot be able to get solution. After coming back, one Yoruba woman, they are calling him Mama Timileyin, he came to my room. I cannot talk. If you are talking to me, I will hear, but I cannot answer you, except I will tears. You will know that yes, he's here, but he cannot talk. He said, Mommy, I they use her, the answer. He said, you know one church where they call Baba Samuel Ojo? I said, I don't know. I be Muslim. He said, try to open your radio. They hear her. Very early, you go see the solution of God. I don't believe in Christianity. The money I spend, if they toss a Christian, they hear I hate her. When this woman introduced me to that radio, I come they talk 2 years ago. When Baba talk, Sandor say, Hallelujah, several times, I they talk with my heart. Well, at last, that Ogo, where Baba talk, now that Ogo, now in my mouth, open. 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
0: ba se ma yo loku
1: we don't look how to come out
0: oni lati yo
1: you need to come out of it
0: olorun lo so fa abraham be oni yo yo kuro ni le baba re o gbodo yo kuro
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1: when you wanted to marry
0: esu ti ma ileri to wa lori e
1: said that not the promise of
0: God oni ru omo re le me obuko fun
1: say your children shall I bless
0: bye bye olorun se ileri to pa fun se ni yawe lo yaga
1: that's the one became barren
0: nitori po fe da ogun le sojo la
1: re because you wanted to get the bad
0: game gbadua
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1: all of us that came from a strong
0: iru oju anuba ila mo bo tori ta anuba ti fo
1: the message speaks
0: gbogbo nkan yoku ma da
1: ke
0: iru ile musaida gbogbo eyi ti egun ati egun dile n ba fa
1: all of us that battle of us on the
0: anuba ile
1: ni
0: labe egun ati egun dile
1: under that case as part of your
0: house anuba ile anugba anugba so pe anu olohun
1: mercy of god
0: gba mi lowo ogun ti mi mo npa e
1: send me from that I know nothing about
0: sori oro odi
1: negative words
0: jabesi o mo nkan kan
1: jabesi you notice sir
0: iya lo kan name e
1: the matter just name
0: ni jabesi
1: jabesi
0: na gbogbo en to ngbo mi
1: all of you hear me
0: one way or the other o sari pe
1: nkan
0: ba ti da
1: that when things are good
0: a to gidan
1: de scatter again
0: think about it sir
1: that get better
0: a to fed down
1: scatter again
0: then pray for
1: it
0: awon egun to mo ndide
1: cases that do rise
0: kilo de to ja pe gba ti saki na to lo fe
1: when I think it was to marry
0: se ni yawe na to ya
1: the same barren woman
0: again ye david asiada abraham david kan
1: abraham got the place
0: won ni ta leleyi
1: who is this
0: o paro ki se yawe
1: mi
0: isaki david kan won ni ta leleyi o paro ki se yawe
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1: àwọn kúkú àtọ ti jọ ra wọn tó jẹ
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0: bí o bá ti yí padà
1: I said you change this
0: mi ò ní jó lọ
1: I will not let you go
0: àwọn ibì kan wà tó máa ń láti ronú dé
1: there's a place you need to think of
0: and you will know that until you fight
1: but when you can't be called
0: the good fight of faith
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1: That it took an army from
0: the house. Se ma itale baba.
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0: Iye ni bati woli na ma gegu fun.
1: That's when the prophet was to make a case.
0: Only ki ete na mani.
1: He said that the leprosy of Naaman.
0: Ole mo.
1: Ati
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1: And your children.
0: So oga.
1: My brother.
0: On tan pe ni egun aima.
1: What do you call unknown case?
0: Ni elomi foriko.
1: He saw several encounters.
0: Oko ti elomi fe.
1: The husband has unmarried.
0: Obirin kan ti gegu fun.
1: A woman has cursed him before.
0: Ko to fe.
1: Before she now married.
0: Iyawo te elomi fe.
1: He was unmarried.
0: Ani kan ti gegu fun.
1: Someone has cursed her.
0: Ko to fe.
1: Before he married her.
0: Ile ta elomi
1: nbe. He has suffered terribly.
0: Won ti treat se onkan bad nbe.
1: They treat us every bad thing.
0: Won ti gegu si
1: be. And then place a curse.
0: Ibi ta elomi ti sise. So you need to know.
1: Oh, yeah, but don't, yeah.
0: When things are not going well, there is something to correct. Simo selori e lowo ni e. Alo sami. On to doju ko awon obi e.
1: That is a challenge of parents.
0: 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Ibi ti awon obi e ti se ese gbe.
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1: There's something called mercy. 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
0: exist
1: o. It exists.
0: Ti anu ba ti de.
1: When mercy comes.
0: Idajo o lagbara mo. Sari gbogbo awon eyan ti won gbudo tete sunku anu bayi.
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0: Awon ta anu mo se meju.
1: Don't admit the most.
0: La won to da to mo npade eyan buruku.
1: People that are good nature but they meet bad people.
0: Ira wa won lo de mo sise.
1: And they understand that does that.
0: Awon kan wa ogo won.
1: Thank you their glory.
0: Eyan buruku ni yo trade ni ogo yen lati goke.
1: We only detect an evil person by
0: the goke. Bon ko si be.
1: It is in that way.
0: Ewon a ma tori iyin pa ogo elomi.
1: Because of that
0: kill people. Ti anu anu.
1: If mercy is not sufficient.
0: Si awon eyan buruku ba yi e
1: kan. And you are surrounded by evil people.
0: O je pe bo se fe ma fa won
1: so. That before you try to put them.
0: La won fa e wale.
1: Pulling you down.
0: Bo se ti won si waju. La won fa e se
1: yin.
0: Ti anu o ba dun aye e.
1: If mercy is not sufficient.
0: Eyan le de ni igbagbe.
1: They must be forgotten. You be forgotten.
0: Ma da la ba du ale afa. 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
1: Where bad as you so talk.
0: Ti awon eyan ka ti yo ka.
1: The evil people surround you.
0: Ki anu fun.
1: Let me speak for you.
0: Ki anu fun. On keji ti o tete je to mo je ke tete sare fa anu
1: number 2 thing that make you wrong picking
0: ne ko ti se wahala lati bere
1: it when you have labor from beginning
0: ko je pe to ba ti fe yori
1: and when it's about to show
0: logun tutun ma dide
1: you ba ti come again
0: bi eni pe program ba tun
1: as if it has the program
0: won ma joko si enu ona si se se
1: they always wait at the edge of success
0: eh to ba ti ku die ka ye eyan fo
1: you are almost about to fly
0: won kan yoju ni
1: you bring another
0: one I want be at so Engineer,
1: yo
0: fumi ni ikalara awon eleri ti ori anugba.
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2: Oruko mi ni Funso Ayodele. 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
4: Yeah, and you are still sitting down. Yeah. Iwe moto yen lele.
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3: So ni ke ma sanwo ni.
2: Mi o mo ri o kan gbe fun mo ni.
4: Na we soke. Yeah. Gba anu.
3: Amen. Any low money. All that is so kada ti le 20 years.
2: Eh sir, mo ti se 20 years sir. 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
5: Mo da mo dada, o ti so kada bayi ati le 20 years.
2: Yes sir.
3: Seven. Ah, any ma fu eni to riri.
4: And someone that will give you what I've never seen before. Yeah.
3: Lord Padre.
4: Amen. Bo wa authority boy.
2: Ah. 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A wa ni ijeta mo tun wa lana emi mo wa ni won lara bayi.
3: Eyin gangan le ji gbogbo eyan le bayi. That's very confirmed. Ma pa ile ta congratulations. Hey, eri oju koroju.
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0: My name is Hajar Rasik Fiano. I'm from Kebbi State. Wait on to blessing Jonathan. And I will tell you people the reason why I want to bless in Jonathan. I was here last month. And as soon as I can see me, I'm not getting younger at all. Up to now, I never marry. But I was here last month. Thank God, our papa in the house, he prayed for us. And I thank God. I go back house. In two, three days, ba, as I want go walk, ba, God conjure me with person for inside motor.
1: Wow! You just met the person inside motor.
0: Me and him, the gist from there. You see, I should give him my number.
1: Hey.
0: And I can give him my number. The reason why I turn to Christian bank, all our Malan people then chop my money. I walk out up and down. But I thank God, I promise God, all the churches where they go up and down for prayer. If not church, do it for me, I will turn to Christian. If not Muslim, I will remain a Muslim. And God wants me to turn to Christian. I come to this place. And God did it for me in this place. That is why I give my name, blessing, the man who I want marry by next month, in name na
1: Jonathan.
2: Your years of labor come to an end today. A day of favor is better than 100 years of labor.
1: The day mercy comes, your faith begins. This one did Jesus
2: in
1: Cana of Galilee,
2: chapter 2,
1: from
2: verse 9 to 11,
1: and proclaim the
2: journey.
1: You have the day of mercy.
2: Psalm 102.
1: 12 and 13.
2: Let's get
1: only what did they
2: is that you will arise
1: and have mercy upon Zion. For the time to show mercy to
2: her,
1: even now is expected.
2: The reason
1: you hear me today, God wants to have a first
2: time.
1: He thought that he stopped
2: and
1: then God just said
2: deliberately,
1: I love the younger man than the elder. And that is why his life came out.
2: It
1: just threw him that glory came out. If there's one prayer I cannot but pray, it is for mercy. God, I'm not eloquent. I don't know how to pray. I don't know how to
2: pass.
1: But when mercy comes to you, anything you do, you will seem exceptional. Everybody, go on your knees. Call on Jesus. Oh Lord, my labor is much. And you love me with mercy. You can plead with yes. Lord, it is going to
2: continue.
1: My case needs mercy. Have mercy on me. Have mercy on me. Have mercy on me.
2: Oh, yeah,
1: yeah, yeah.
2: I love you.
1: I saw a lot of
2: people.
3: lot of wounds.
1: Find way that you
3: will stand up because the
1: glory I hear me.
3: Wherever my life, by your mercy.
1: Oh, yeah, yeah, yeah.
3: Oh,
0: My name is Faith Authority Orioke Ogo.
4: You don't put authority for your name.
0: Yes. Authority is my father. Yesterday, God Almighty located me out. Like play. With that located me, I was crying with tears. My mind is telling me that ask for house because I'm a house borrower. I've suffered a lot for house. Today, I sat down there. My daughter called me. Mommy, when are you coming? I said, I'm coming tomorrow morning because daddy said I should not go home. I'm in Orioke Ogo. He said, try to come early to come and sign something. I said, what is that? He said, they have buy house for you, 12 million.
3: Hallelujah! Yay! Jesus, he went! Hey!
1: Hey, you will learn to go to Puerto Rico, Elana.
3: Yes, sir!
1: They buy you house, okay?
3: Yes.
0: They buy me.

0: 12 million Kuje Road. The place I did not expect.
1: This is the woman that was struggling to talk yesterday. That could not talk very well.
2: Yes, sir.
1: Kotsile Soro. Only went in life.
2: Oh no.
1: Oh, Tula or Natula.
2: Natula.
1: We are well soaking.
2: Lift up your hands.
1: And come and see Lorena. They just call you that you should come and sign.
0: I signed the paper of the house that the house is belong to me, 3-bedroom flat.
2: Hey!
0: And there is land, and I'm going to build it inside for tenant to come and rent. And my second daughter, the first one, said, which motor did I want? I said, Benz.
1: So, Benz. It won't be warfare.
2: Lamborghini.
0: Sienna.
1: Your testimony is permanent.
2: Amen.
1: I told you, it's not about prophecy. It's not about seeing vision. When we see vision, there must be solution.

0: spirit daddy call your sin pe ma finko ma ma shinko wuli fun something like that me be mo ko ti mo gbo lojo en lo ninu emi ma finko fi wuli if you want something like that. So before the seventh teacher to God be the glory, I got a job. So that's the reason mo fe fi se so testimony. Thank you, sir. Pray for us, sir. God bless you, sir.
1: Be all who are shame, Betty, and me, and why
2: the land liver than the spirit of
1: sin. You
2: will not stop
1: until one penny and no
2: what you call mercy.
1: Agbanini
2: is the deliverer.
1: Otunk penny and
2: what you call mercy.
1: Atunisha
2: is the spiritual children.
1: Otunk penny and
2: what you call mercy.
1: Asoni din land
2: is something that makes you great.
1: Labia kosobo se ukori.
2: Come what may.
1: Konise tatifisio.
2: Do whatever has been done to you.
1: Ladui
2: this year.
1: Oh, body.
2: You will overcome.
1: Only the two one feeling me.
2: There are 21 I've sent around.
1: Timolola to be
2: credited. That I've got blessed to place.
1: Oh, boy, it's one to junk. You
2: know that they've taken things from you.
1: Everybody told you.
2: Yes, man, take back your right.
1: Everything that your body has
2: seen. That where judgment has ended.
1: Yeah, good dad, you
2: see. That cast has stopped you.
1: I know Koja
2: name. Hey, man, that's the past 2 years.
1: I don't need that. You
2: must have stopped him.
1: I don't know what.
2: You'll be back with
1: me. Sorry, but you need to come.
2: This commission has something.
1: See, one bad news. Sin,
2: if they ask you to stop that, you
1: do it. If you're
2: going to be here.
1: Or be dead, Wednesday.
2: Every Wednesday.
1: Lati Yasoto.
2: We have set aside.
1: But we will decide.
2: We decided.
1: But Mama Dore.
2: Now we give you open up.
1: Already anyone feel set to you.
2: That we used to run this
1: program. And Allah knew you come and fiku.
2: Other benefactors had to eat.
1: Boy, it's a job. My dear, more
2: you come and join us this mountain.
1: But when back,
2: but many that believe.
1: He said that down.
2: It's not compulsive. If you don't have it.
1: Sister, I've been sorry. My dear,
2: more. This decision will keep you
1: back.
2: If you
1: hear
2: with the spirit of this, you'll be practicing. Hey,
1: Account.
2: You can use the Echo Bank. 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
2: Hey, man, the words you know.
1: Iyanu Celestio.
2: E
1: wonu Psalm 51.
2: Go into Psalm 51.
1: E wonu Psalm 121.
2: Psalm 121.
1: E wonu Psalm 4.
2: And Psalm 4.
1: Psalm 121.
2: Psalm 121.
1: Kini keji.
2: Psalm 51.
1: Psalm 51.
2: Psalm 4.
1: Psalm 4.
2: Yes, sir.
1: Oluwa.
2: O Lord.
1: Fun mi ni iranlowo.
2: Give me help.
1: Ati anu to ga.
2: And great mercy.
1: Boba de se se
2: eto. 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
1: Ore anu e.
2: That open up and gba ore ma je.
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